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The last is your tram time to see Talakinda, out there in Montrose, Shagwanas, Renuka, Sean, Babinathan, Ravi, the entire Brooklyn crew, the Long Island crew as well. Saying see tram to the Sukna Nuns of Endeavor, Shagwanas, Ria, and Suresh, the Varshantinder, the Ragus and Mahadeus, out there in La Quesa, the Mohammeds of Prisal.

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So cool now, stay now. Welcome, road gonna pay in our company. 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

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Ricky Ramlagan in your company, my friends. Yeah, this one takes us to 9 o'clock, and then I've got your Sundara Sapna for you, the journey that takes you to the magical midnight hour.

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1: 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When the legendary Drona, Karna, died in the epic Mahabharata war, his soul transcended to heaven where he was offered gold and jewels as food. Karna inquired from Yam the reason for serving gold as food. Yam mentioned he had donated gold all his life but never donated food to his ancestors in Shraad. To make amends, Karan was permitted to return to Earth for a 15-day period so that he could donate food and water in their memory during the period set aside. Vishnu Puran mentions the souls of three preceding generations of one's ancestors reside in Pitrilok, a realm between heaven and earth. This realm is governed by Yam, who takes the soul of the departed from earth to Pitri. When a person of the next generation dies, the first generation shifts to the heaven and unites with God. Thus, only the preceding three generations in Pitrilok are honored at the Mahalaya Shraddh rites. According to the Markandeya Puran, those who worship the Pitris are blessed with children, long life, strength, and fulfillment of worldly desires. During Pitrapaksh, customary undertakings are Tilanjali, offerings of water, tulsi leaves, flowers, black tail, sesame seeds, and white rice. Pindadan, offerings of pinda, rice ball, usually in the company of a Purohit, Pandit. Annadan, gifts of food consisting of traditional vegetarian food and drink. Homam, Havan, consisting of kheer, sweet rice, ghee, black sesame seeds and honey. Hindus refrain from the following undertakings in Pitripaksh: construction of any kind. This also includes refraining from buying the raw materials for the same, auspicious occasions like yearly pujas, marriage ceremony vivaha, yagyupavit, housewarming ceremony griha pravesh, engagements and all other religious events. Purchases of any kind of property, land or vehicles. Nitya Karam, our everyday undertakings, continue unabated. Jai Sri Krishna, Sanatan Dharma, Mahasabha, Pandit Parishad.
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Who earns this devotion is rich. He is a boat with no shore who doesn't know you. 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He became the king of his own fate, who forgetting this world, got your company. 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

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Under the shadow of your greatness does the wheel of time's chariot goes. For just a spark of revenge, the entire Lanka of Ravan gets burned down. Lines of enemies lose to a single one, a particle becomes a mountain when your name becomes a shloka. O Ganesha.

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Thank you so very much for allowing us into your homes, your workplaces, your vehicles, wherever you are. 6631027, the number you can get me in studio. WhatsApp messages to 312-3901. Anyone celebrating a birthday today? Happy, happy birthday to you. If you're celebrating your anniversary, congratulations, Bhagwan's choices, blessings. Welcome, my friends, welcome to your Sundar Sapna.

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El SSC Tram to Eddie Othday and Malik Barataria and Doreen of Arangwe, Stanti Margaret and Barataria as well, see Tram to you. Saying see Tram to Gita and David, the Dev Narayan, South Day in Edmonton, Alberta. The Chadies of Ajax, Toronto.

0: Mahan J Dr. Balaram J D Tamil, RT Dr. Uncle Gangadhar Singh in Brampton and Mr. Rajendra Govan and family in Mississauga. LSSC Tram to Bhai Shastri Siraj Singh, Uncle Inar Maharaj, Tara, Vidya, Shara, Uncle Ajuda Singh as well. Saying Sita Ramti the Sings, Tarishma and Dhruv, the Suraj Nath, Santi Umati and Ravi Othray in St. Helena. The Sings in Kunapia, Uncle Kishore, Auntie Parvati, Anand and Nu and Shashti. That's the Anda Ramrups in Kunapia, the Anand Puja and the Vasu. Sita Ram, you live on egg, right, Ed? Thanks very much.
1: Enjoying this program, and I'm very, very much pleased. Given having some nice program, this is a nice bhajan and everything. Hi.
0: Thank you.
1: 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Hi, Jai Sitaram, and give everybody Sitaram for me now.
0: Sitaram to you as well. That's Uncle Rama Samari author in Las Lomas. Let's say Sitaram to Shakti and Rodney out in Las Lomas as well. Saying Sitaram to Auntie Chan out in Marad Street, Auntie Radha and the Pyramid family. Five Rivers Aruka to Mashamati. Happy, happy Wednesday night. Auntie Dolly, Uncle Cook, San Rina out there in Ture, Auntie Radhika, Uncle Roop, Little Kuru Road Kumoto. Mama Doll out there in Surrey Village, Lopino, Sitaram to you. Let's say Sitaram to Uncle Dan, Auntie Savi in Makoya to Sola Nindra of Paje. Auntie Gita, Auntie Gangade of Paje as well. The Basdevs, Auntie Savi, Uncle Muni, Sunita, Narendra, Anita, Videsh, Shivesh, Arv and Aaron. Let's say Sitaram, Auntie Sita Lakinda once again. Auntie Malti, Uncle Ralphie, Shivi, Sunil, Sita, Sean, Melissa, Samira and Vani. And Sean celebrated his birthday on a Sunday. So happy, happy belated birthday to you. Of course, our greetings coming from all of us. Wishing you, Sean, McFan's choices, blessings. So about this one, played this one twice for the night already. And I'm sure the Rampasad's out there in New York. I'd totally love to hear it a third time. Hey Sean, this one for you. Happy, happy birthday. Once again, well, belated birthday. And saying Sitaram once again, Tanti Malti, Uncle Ralphie, Shivi, Sunil, Sita.

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Let's say Sri Ram to the Suknanans out there in Endeavor Shugwanas, to Rian Suresh, the Varshantindar, the Raghus and Mahadevs out in Laquesa, the Mohammeds of Prisal.

at Sesi Dram to Sajan Manbod and Devi Bhagwan's choice of blessings. Uncle Jailal and Timuani, the Sagrams out there in the hydraulic trees. Geet and Selena the Rupchans out in Ghat Road.

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0: 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Leslie Sitaram now, Tandy Kushmawati and Renissa the Hari Prasads out there in Orlando. Sunita Prashad and Mom Anissa out in Hollywood, Florida. Bhagavan's choices, blessings to you guys. Let's see who we've got in our company. Sitaram, you live on egg, right, Ed?
4: Sitaram, this is Auntie Margaret Obachavya. And I wanted to ask you something. They're not bringing back Masava Sais back.
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Just about 6 minutes again to go before 10. 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
3: 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Let me say, Sitaram to the Chedis once again, or the in Ajax, Toronto. Mahanji, Dr. Baliram Chedi, to Merle, IRT, Dr. Avish. Advanced choices, blessings. Saying Sitaram to Andy and Anna, happy, happy Wednesday night. Auntie Andy, Uncle Loach, Auntie Rosie, Anna and Cindy, and the entire crew. Continuing with the music, my friends, the music you know and love right here on your number one. And a reminder, 663-1027, the number you can get me in studio. WhatsApp messages to 312-3901. Let's say see you once again to Gita, a house day in Edmonton, Alberta.

have still got your olden goalies for you on your Sundar Sapna, saying Sita once again to Gita Austin in Edmonton, Alberta, and to Sita Lakenda Austin in Montrose, Chaguanas. These next two selections should take us to around at 10:30, and then we'll get into our olden goalies.

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0: 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And while we get into some of our olden goldies now, the music of yesteryear, the music you know and love, right? On your number one.

0: 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LSIC Tram once again, Tantu Radhika, Uncle Rube, Little Kuru Road, Kumoto. Auntie Dolly, Uncle Cokes, and Rina today in Turi. The Mishamati, Sitra Auntie once again, Bhagwan's choices blessings. How about this one for you?
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1: 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In our company, the entire Bhagwan Singh family. Hey, we've got 2 minutes after 11. Mashamati, as I promised you, enjoy this one.

We play this one, Fantasy to Lakanda, once again out there in Montrose, Shaguanas, Auntie Dolly, Uncle Coke, Sunrina in Turay. Gita out there in Edmonton, Alberta. Mulcheri out there in Ajax, Toronto.

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2: 22 minutes again to go before the midnight hour. Let's say tram to all our drivers on the roadways. Those of you in our health institutions, all members of our protective services, those of you just at home are relaxing, and those of you at work, well, keeping me company. 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
1: 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Mishamati, Bhagwan's Choices Blessings, Auntie Sita Lakanda, Auntie Radhika, Uncle Rupe.

And quickly approaching the midnight hour, so this is where I've got to wrap things up now, make my way to the studio. As I remind you, hey, if God brings you to it, He will bring you through it, right? Happy moments, praise God. Difficult moments, seek God. Quiet moments, worship God. Painful moments, trust God. Every moment, my dear friends, thank God. Ricky Ramlagan, thanking you for allowing me into your hearts, into your homes via the airwaves of Radio Jagati, 102.7 FM. I'll be with you tomorrow once again. We'll do another Sundar Sapna. So until then, enjoy the rest of this beautiful night. Have a blessed and awesome, a safe day tomorrow. And remember, Bhagavan loves you, right? Ricky Ramlagan saying, see you tomorrow.

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City Ram to you, City Ram. We are Radio Geography 102.7 FM, the official voice of the Hindu community in the Republic of Trinidad and Tobago. As we begin our live programming for this, new day, new month. New things are happening to us also. And with the kind compliments of our friends at Bagwan Singh's, we go to 6 o'clock. Those here at home in the region, internationally, glad to have you on with us. As us in the Hindu world, really auspicious time, showing our gratitude to our ancestors. That you should always be proud of. You can trace your ancestry. Up and about you are, you have to head out, it's your day off, whatever you're doing, we're going to have a really great one. Those are health challenges, so many people, loved ones continue to look after you. Gratitude. Maybe it's a word that we need to get a little deeper into.

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3: We got 15 after the 5 o'clock. Probably already on the roads heading to work early morning. Our security officers, hey, we commend your wonderful job that you are doing. And I'm sure that you are participating in nation building, whatever country that you live in. Yeah, do your best. 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Probably out there in Brooklyn right about now. Sit around to you.

cross trees. Friends out in Bridgetown. Beautiful place, the Caribbean, isn't it? Well, I love the Caribbean. And courtesy of friends at Tobago and Sings, based right here in TNT. We go to 6 o'clock. That time of the year once again. Yeah, gratitude. Let's look into that word this morning.

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2: And that's like every day. 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Yeah, some shout-outs to you guys. Sherry-Ann, and to you your family, do wish you all the best. Welcoming October month. Have a blessed and successful month ahead. And to you, we do wish you all the same. And our Triple H, yeah, Triple A's. Hey, he's slipping there, Dave. The Triple A's out there in New York, that's Annie and Abby. We do wish you a wonderful one. It's a really beautiful time of the year, people. Do what you have to do. Gratitude. This one says, Sitaram, I want to wish you God's blessings to my parents, that's Sharon and Tolly, and a wonderful day to them. I love them immensely, their daughter. Also wishing my husband and both children all my heartfelt blessings. I'd be lost without these individuals. Suan Sitaram to you. Saw that little girl grow up, you know. Saw that little girl grow up. Those are that's the daughter of Sharon and Tolly. To you guys, Sharon, Tolly, Sitaram to you as you make your way out in the world today. And to Sabita Ramlochan, to you there, have a really good one. Hard-working person, you know. Hard-working, like that, I tell you. And to the Sohans, always locked on. Glad to have you there. Shalom to you and your wonderful family. We do wish you all the best. And my good friend Betty, Sitaram to you there. So, Bhagwan Krishna's blessings. All to all the beautiful souls. That's Betty Singh of Albany, New York. Our friends out there in Dominica connecting with us. Sitaram to you. I tell you, it's Hindus all over the planet. Doesn't matter. We are there. Yeah. Light of the world, you believe me. As we continue on.

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3: And that's like every day, as we say, gratitude. Gratitude. There are lots of people who have assisted us, and maybe we can certainly look into it and really be thankful. Lots of people helped us. It's amazing, you know, when your day is complete and you look back, how many people have helped you. Grateful for that. Yeah, it says Sitaram, bless Thursday to all the listeners. Stay safe, happy, and dry. That's some baby, and Besun Pagundin of Warrenville in Canopia. Really, really wonderful area. And to Kim, a blessed and beautiful Thursday to you too. And okay, well, that's great. But I do have a wonderful one. And to the Sharda and her family, you two guys, we do wish you all the best. Balram here, Sitaram to you. And, well, my deed, it's here. She says, Sitaram, hi today. As I remember, my husband Bobby and also my mother Carmen, my father Ramsahai. How could we forget? They are the ones that we came from. Wow, lineage, I tell you. So many people, Hindus, be proud out there, face it, you can't help it, you just can't help it. It's all about you and the Dharma, it's about you and your DNA. Us the children, indentureship descendants we are, wherever you may be, Fiji, Mauritius, South Africa, and here in the Caribbean, we continue to make a statement. We are Hindus. Yeah, you know that. Gita Rupchand to you and your wonderful family there. We wish you all the best. And our bhai out there in North Carolina, Bhansraj Dave, to you, bhaiya. Sitaram, it doesn't matter where you are Hindu. There is something you can do. It's Pitripaksh. Whatever little that you can do, do it.

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3: We got 11 before 6 o'clock, and we say many thanks to our friends at Baguin Sings who made this segment possible. And tomorrow, 5 to 6, good to see Baguin Sings. Catch you on the other side as we head to 7 o'clock. Anand Bhai, this is for you.

0: ancestors in Shrad. To make amends, Karan was permitted to return to Earth for a 15-day period so that he could donate food and water in their memory during the period set aside. Vishnu Puran mentions the souls of three preceding generations of one's ancestors reside in Pitrilok, a realm between heaven and earth. This realm is governed by Yam, who takes the soul of the departed from earth to Pitri. When a person of the next generation dies, the first generation shifts to the heaven and unites with God. Thus, only the preceding three generations in Pitrilok are honored at the Mahalaya Shrad rites. According to the Markandeya Puran, those who worship the Pitris are blessed with children, long life, strength, and fulfillment of worldly desires. During Pitrapaksh, customary undertakings are tilanjali, offerings of water, tulsi leaves, flowers, black tail, sesame seeds, and white rice. Pindadan, offerings of pinda, rice ball, usually in the company of a purohit, pandit. Annadan, gifts of food consisting of traditional vegetarian food and drink. Homam, havan, consisting of kheer, sweet rice, ghee, black sesame seeds, and honey. Hindus refrain from the following undertakings in Pitripaksh: construction of any kind. This also includes refraining from buying the raw materials for the same. Auspicious occasions like yearly pujas, marriage ceremony, vivaha, yagyupavit, housewarming ceremony, griha pravesh, engagements, and all other religious events. Purchases of any kind of property, land, or vehicles. Nitya karam, our everyday undertakings, continue unabated. Jai Sri Krishna, Sanatan Dharma, Mahasabha, Pandit Parishad.
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3: 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At the welcome reception, Minister of Trade, Investment and Tourism, Senator the Honorable Satyakama Maharaj, welcomed the Caribbean family to Trinidad and Tobago and highlighted the role of music and culture in creating connections, partnerships and opportunities. Meanwhile, Parliamentary Secretary in the Ministry of Trade, Investment and Tourism, Dr. Colin Neil Gosain, joined artists and industry leaders for night two of the Elite Weekend Experience at the National Academy for the Performing Arts. The celebration continued with Night 3's Stars and Steel, which placed Steel Pan at the center of the spotlight, showcasing Trinidad and Tobago's national instrument and its contribution to the Caribbean's musical heritage. The weekend highlighted the power of music and culture to connect the Caribbean and share its story with the world.
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9: Yeah, so you link with Keshav this afternoon. We are

102.7 FM, yeah, happening in your lifetime. Or friends online, sit around to wherever you may be, US, Canada. Glad to have you on. Yeah, our friends out in Florida, sit around to you guys, sit around to you guys. The Passards, glad to have you on. And our friends out there at Budu Trace and DB, sit around to you. Really, really wonderful area. Should check it out sometime. Well, many people have, things in DB have become like tourist attraction, you know. But all in all, South Trinidad, really, really wonderful place. And I'm sure that there are lots of yogas taking place all over. They are at least listening, viewing, or attend. Better yet, attend. Those in other countries observing this auspicious time, you're doing something for your own soul, I guess. Eventually, we'll be ancestors to someone out there. And that's for real. Sure as you may think. Sandra Kisuna out there at Matilda, sit around to you there. Always glad to have you on with us. Person that gives us a lot of energy to move forward. And to Tisha and her family, wishing you all the best on this day. And our good friend Omar, sit around to you there. Omar Balrup out there in the Felicity are lots of listeners in that catchment. And I'm sure that you're witnessing things in your life for the very first time. Maybe it's the first time that you have been showing your gratitude to your ancestors. Never too late. I tell you, blessings will always flow, Hindu. Do not be afraid to call yourself a Hindu. Of course, you're not afraid of that. Jagriti in the morning time. Sit around. It's 8 after 6.

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4: p.m. Yeah, we got 25 after 6 o'clock. Those just joining us, sit around. Hope you're okay this morning. And if you need to take your medication, do exactly that. Follow your doctor's order. We want you around for a really, really long time. It's a geography in the morning time, and to the nation's children heading out to school, make the best of it. You're spending really, really long hours in school, and we know that you're imbibing of the wisdom imparted to you by your teachers. And remember, if you love a good bargain, then Fabinger Expo in Chaguanas should be on your list. 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The picture structure is on, you know what you have to do, and maybe you and your family can do something new. Maybe a tirat right here in Trinidad and Tobago. Visit the mandirs, the holy sites of Hinduism here in TNT. There are many, many families whose members, whose ancestors have contributed to the Dharma here in Trinidad and Tobago by gifting lands where we see schools and temples. What more can we ask to? Foundation's been laid for us. Hey, continue building Hindu, continue building here in Trinidad and Tobago. This is your homeland, just as is of anyone else. You're born here, not a renter. Come on. Own your land. The Rupchan, Mr. Rupchan and the Sudama family of Riverside Road in Poole say Sitaram to you. Hi, do have a really wonderful day. Sharda, Sitaram to you. Have a good one. And to my good friend Kiran, glad to have you here. Glad to have you. As we continue on this morning, reflecting on the word, yeah, gratitude.
5: आज सुनो हम गीत विदा का गा रहे दो दुखियारी पंछी बिछड़े जा रहे. Listen to the song of farewell as we sing today. Two unhappy birds are now going separate paths. Facing the inevitable, these two birds leave each other with tears in their eyes after enjoying each other's company for long times. These two individuals journey away in different directions, but the cruel world can never understand their pains. Today, they are reflecting on their happy days of old.

One day this life will leave this body, and I will exist no more in this material world. Every living being must eventually marry the bride of death. Let not the mind lust at physical wealth and pleasures. The services that we can perform, do it now, for you may never get the opportunity to pass this way again. Glorify the name of the Lord and receive his blessings. Ek din hame bhi jana hai. One day, we will all have to leave this world.

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We pray for long life and a good health and strength, and at the end of this, that all, yeah, you go back where you belong, and that's so real. It's like some people say, you know, when you cried, others smiled, and when you smile, others cry. 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We look at the birth of a child and the death of a human being, and that tells a story.

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0: that will stay with you forever. Be transported into a world of spiritual elevation by the soulful Hanuman Ansh songs, Jab Zid Pe Aagayi Parvati, Maine Tere Hi Bharose Hanuman, and Siyavar Ramachandra Ki Jai. Be part of the historic simultaneous release of Hanuman Ansh, now showing and continuing exclusively at Caribbean Cinemas, South Park 10 in San Fernando, Twin City 8 in Twin City, Cine Central at Price Plaza in Chaguanas, and at Cinema City, South Haven Mall in Day Bay.
1: 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We are 102.7 FM Hindus, you know, it's a Pitri Paksha, and you know what is required of you, that you teach to your children.

We got 7 before the top of the hour. Time for me to clear out. Yeah, I gotta make way. Alicia comes up at the top of the hour with her presentation of Subha. Well, here's wishing you a good day, a wonderful day. But before we do so, yeah, a couple of shout outs to Vijayanti out at Felicity. To you there, Sitaraman, do have a wonderful day. Been around, I know you've been around really long with us as you continue having your wonderful day. And to Tish and your family there, we do wish you the best. All listeners, many thanks for your love as the program progresses. And God willing, catch you on Saturday from just around 3 o'clock. Until then, be good now. Sitaram to you.

0: Help. What can I do? I don't know where to turn.
1: The focus is on making information easier to access at a time when it can be hard to know what to do next. While laws and protection mechanisms matter, the Minister of Justice, the Honourable Devish Maharaj, says the system must also be accessible to the people who need it.
2: The framework has never been the whole story. Law creates the promise. Our institutions, however, must actually keep up with it. Our responsibility as a government is therefore not only to enact legislation, but ensure that persons who require help are heard, protected, and treated with dignity.
1: That approach also recognizes that seeking help does not always begin with a decision to make a report. For some, it may begin with a question, a conversation, or simply trying to understand what is abuse. Resident representative of the United Nations Development Programme, Hugo Blanco, shares his views.
3: Questions like, what if I'm not sure if that's abuse? What if I'm worried about someone, but I don't know what to do? Or what if I need advice, but I don't want to report, or I just need to talk to someone? And that's what I think the toolkit is about.
1: You heard from Permanent Secretary of the Ministry of Justice, Indira Rampal Chedi, Minister of Justice, the Honourable Devish Maharaj, and Resident Representative of the United Nations Development Programme, Hugo Blanco. The Domestic Violence Toolkit is intended to place information and support within easier reach, giving people a clearer starting point when they need help. Because when someone is trying to find a way forward, knowing where to turn to can be an important first step.
4: This was a production of the Information Division, Office of the Prime Minister.
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9: Om Namo Bhagavate Vasudevaya. Garuda inquires from Sri Krishna, O Lord, tell me, has anyone seen the means or the pitris descending from the other world and partaking of Shraad on this earth? Bhagavan Sri Krishna, hear, O Garuda, I shall tell you how once Sita saw in the body of a Brahmin the means of the father-in-law, grandfather-in-law and great-grandfather-in-law. At the behest of his father, Ram went to the forest. When he reached Pushkar, the holy center, together with his consort Sita, he performed Shraad with ripe ingudi fruits that Sita collected from the trees. When the sun reached the middle of the sky, the sages who had been invited by Ram presented themselves. When Sita saw the sages, she was extremely delighted. By the instructions of Ram, she served them with food. Then all of a sudden, she got away from amongst the Brahmins. covering her

0: herself behind the bushes, she hid herself. Then, having learned that Sita had gone all alone, Ram was anxious and lost in thought. He wondered why she had gone away so soon without feasting the holy ones. He thought to himself, maybe she felt shy. I shall search for her. Thinking this way, or that he himself feasted the Brahmins. When the Brahmins went away, Sita returned. Then Ram spoke to her. Why did you leave when the sages came here to the forest? Let me know the reason of your abrupt departure. Then, addressed by the Lord, Sita stood with her face cast down, with tears flowing down from her eyes. She spoke thus to her Lord. O Lord, here, I saw you wander here. I saw your father in front of the Brahmins dressed in royal costume. I saw two elderly folk donning similar garb. On seeing your father, I moved away from his presence. Attired in bark and hide, how could I serve him with food? How could I offer him food in a vessel of grass? How could I, full of perspiration and dirt, go before him knowing that he had never seen me before in that state? I felt shy and moved away from his presence. On hearing these words of his beloved, Ram was surprised at heart, thinking that it was a miracle never witnessed before. Thus I have shared with you, Garuda, a wondrous occasion on which Sita was able to feast her eyes on the divine Pitras of the family. Jai Sitaram.
1: 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It came to you with the kind compliments of
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Happy October, my dear friends. 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Thank you to Dave Ram Suchet for the program Parampara. Remember, you can join him on Saturday afternoon from 3 p.m. where you feature beautiful selections to accompany your Saturday afternoon. I'm Alicia, by the way, here with you until 10 a.m. Today being Thursday, however, we have so much to share with you. Coming up at 8 a.m. this morning, the program Puja Vidhi, Pandit Dev Ramprasad, entitled Pitri Paksh. And this will be followed by your Eye on Business News at the 9 a.m. hour. And then, yes, Mr. Ramnarish Dwarka is back with the program Addiction and Recovery. Inviting your WhatsApp greetings on 312-3901. So limited time I have to share with you, my dear friends. So make it short and sweet. As we continue to serenade each and every one of you locally, regionally, internationally, and give you beautiful inspirational selections, continuing to be in the mood of Pitri Paksh. And thank you to Pandit Navin Umadat Maharaj for Pitri Paksh feature entitled Essence of Pitri Paksh. Sitaram going now to Shardar Ram Singh Bhagwan Singh in our company. Remembering her dad, Guman Singh Ram Singh of Agostini Village in Rio Claro, and mother-in-law Radhika Bhagwan Singh of Tableland. Also remembering is Mr. Balram Bhagwan Singh and Sharda Bhagwan Singh. Pramila Sitahal, Sitaram to you, wishing you a beautiful day. Extending namaste, Sitaram, and wishing a great day to parents, Uncle Deodat, and Auntie Sati Malu out there in El Socorro, wishing them a beautiful Thursday. From Savita, Lord Shiva's blessings always. Mr. Bansraj Buru is in our company, Lord Shiva's blessings, he wishes. To by Steve Ramnarayan and all family members from Princesstown, Canada and the USA, wishing them a most beautiful day today from Mr. Bansraj Dev. Our AR family, Anand, Abhi and Annie, Bhagwan's Vishnu's blessings going out to everyone. Thank you so very much, Mr. Anand, to Annie and Abhi as well out there in New York City. May the Guru of all Gurus continue to bless each and every one of you, my dear friends. 21 minutes after the 7 a.m. As we walk into this new month with courage, not fear, leave behind the doubts, the disappointments, and everything that made you question your ways. October is your reminder that you can begin. Again, rise stronger, dream bigger, and create the life you deserve. 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
1: 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That's Auntie Mohini Sagram out there in Hydraulics Trees, Kelly Village in Karani. Today, on the 1st of October, as you celebrate your birthday, greetings is coming in from husband and that's Uncle Jailal, children Himraji, Priya, Komal, Mala, and the rest of the family. That's Ram, Tejlal, Sandra, Suresh, Kimraji, Baby Colin, Gangaram. We have Dharam Raj, Sita, and their families. May you have a beautiful day, Auntie Mohini, and happy, happy birthday to you. Bhagwan's choices of blessings, health and strength and happiness, prosperity, longevity to you. And may you enjoy your special day. And yes, we'll have a beautiful selection coming up very shortly for your listening pleasure as we wish you a happy, happy birthday.

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May you have a lovely Thursday.

Namaste, going out to the beautiful Kim. May you have a lovely day. Nice to have you on board with us. I know you're getting a little R&R. So we send a great day going out to you, lovely Kim, Tadeo, Kevin and Simran, and the entire Bhagwandas Parivar. Much of his blessings now and always. Getting in some R&R and you'll be back out after you're well rested. So yes, wishing you a beautiful day. Omar Pasad, San Fernando, enjoying our music. Thank you so very much. Omar, you have a lovely, lovely day. Mr. David Singh out there in Baltimore, checking in, would like to wish his sister and her husband, her brother-in-law, Gani and Pri, may bless day today. And to all family members in Trinidad, beautiful day to you. Mr. David Singh in Baltimore, and to you, Mr. David Singh, and your family, a most wonderful day ahead. And to Gorlin and the Bolai family, namaste. May you have a lovely day out there in Navid Village in Rio Claro. Sitaram to you and to your beautiful family. And as promised, we do have a beautiful selection all lined up for the lovely Auntie Mohini Sangram. Wishing her a happy, happy birthday.

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back, dear friends. Taking a time out to send out happy, happy birthday greetings. Going out to Ryan Greet. Sir to Ryan. Yes, it's Rihanna. Happy, happy birthday. Going out to Ryan Greet. Coming in from Mom Indra, Dad Michael, and loving Grandmother Rosie. May Lord Shiva continue to bless you. And they love you a whole lot. So Ryan Greet, happy, happy birthday. Bhagwan's choices of blessings, health, strength, prosperity, and happiness to you always. Sitaram Alicia, Asha Chandrajit from McBean. She and her family doing some offerings on Sunday for their beloved parents who have gone to the great beyond. May you have a lovely day, Asha. Thank you so much for connecting with us. Auntie Elsie, happy Thursday to all her family members and happy October to everyone as well. Thank you so very much.

Auntie Lina is extending Sitaram to everyone, sending Lord Shiva's blessings. Thank you so very much, Auntie Lina. Out there in Kunupia, have a beautiful day. Sandra Kisoon, she says, Alicia, happy new month, 1st of October. May all the gurus and Bhagwan Vishnu bless everyone. Sending Sitaram and wishing lots of blessings to her children. Nikki Soons of Queens in New York City. Thank you so very much, Auntie Sandra Kisoon. Now there, Matilda Village in Princesstown. May you have a most lovely, lovely day. Always nice of you guys to check in with us as we continue through extending guru blessings to each and every one of you.

And yes, my dear friends, may the guru of all gurus continue to be with each and every one of you. Just a few minutes to go at the top of the 8 a.m. hour. Auntie Suzanne Cleaver, namaste to you. Here's to wishing you a most lovely day today. Be safe out there and thank you so much. Happy October month to you and to your family. Wishing everyone a blessed day from Preeti. Thank you so very much, Preeti. Namaste to you and here's wishing you a most lovely day today. Thank you so very much for always being here with us on Radio Jagriti 102.7 FM. Namaste, Sitaram. And a most blessed and beautiful day to all our listeners, locally, regionally and internationally. So my dear friends, gentle reminder, today being Thursday, we have Pandit Dev Rampasad stepping in studio at the top of the hour with the program Puja Vidhi entitled Pitripaksh, and this will be followed by our Eye on Business News at the 9 a.m. hour, and then into the program Addiction and Recovery with Mr. Ramnuris Dwaraka. So this is my time here with you. Thank you so much for your calls.

0: your messages and just listening in. Have a great day, my friends, and be safe on the nation's roadways. Jai Sitaram, tomorrow morning back with you at the 7 a.m. hour.
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1: Prince Bolo Sri Krishna Chandra Bhagwan ki jai. Bolo Satya Sanatan Dharma ki jai. My dear bhaktas, devotees of God, Jai Sitaram, Swagatam, welcome to another beautiful edition of the program Puja Bidhi, exclusive to Radio Jagriti 102.7 FM. I am yours in Dharma, Pandit Dev Rampasad of Lunchbox Shagonas, and indeed it is my pleasure, my good fortune to be with you on this wonderful day as we are into the Pitra Paksh period. Yes, devotees of God, Pitra Paksha, that wonderful period of time where we as Hindus revel, where we worship Bhagwan Krishna in the name of our ancestors, our loved ones, those who have gone to the great beyond, but indeed they shall never be forgotten. A wonderful time where we continue to honor them, to worship and to pray for their souls. Devotees, as is customary, before we get in further into the discussion, wherever you are, wherever possible, let us all join together in opening prayer as we offer our love, adorations, respects to the Lord, bearing in mind, God is one, ekam sat vipra bahula vadanti, one God, many names, many forms, the same one God who is adored upon all altars of all religions.

To Lord Krishna, we pray for peace, happiness, for salvation, for the blessings upon our pitras to all those noble souls. Everyone, please join together as we chant that powerful prayer. This mantra, of course, can be chanted as we make our offerings during this time. Om Namo Bhagavate Vasudevaya. O Lord, give peace to the souls. Om Namo Bhagavate Vasudevaya. Give them all happiness, O Lord. Om Namo Bhagavate Vasudevaya. May you grant liberation, blessings to all these souls. Om Shanti, Shanti, Shanti, Hari Om. Another important prayer we can chant, Om Sarve Pitri Bhyo Namaha, meaning I bow to all the Pitris, to all the ancestors. As we wish them peace and goodness, we say Om Sarve Pitri Atma Shanti. O Lord, may you confer peace and blessings upon all those souls. Bolo Brindavan Bihari Dal Ki Jai. So my dear bhaktas, devotees of God, Pitrapaksha, that wonderful fortnight dedicated to the worship of the ancestors. But of course, before I get further into discussion, let's enjoy a beautiful, beautiful bhajan, most relevant for the occasion. Enjoy this selection.

Jai Shri Krishna. So, my dear devotees of God, Pitri means the ancestors or the souls of those who have deceased, those who have passed on. And Paksha means a fortnight. Yes, devotees, the Pitra Paksha actually is celebrated in the dark fortnight, which is the Krishna Paksha, the dark fortnight in the Hindu month of Ashwin. And that usually falls between September, October, thereabout. And yes, devotees, this is a time specially chosen for the offering of oblations to the departed ancestors or the Pitris. Dear devotees of God, you know, this wonderful occasion, you know, it involves the performance of what we call the tarpan or the offering of water oblations on the Amavasya especially, or the new moon day. Now, in the month, every month, there is a new moon. And new moon is always very auspicious for the worship of the ancestors. Those of you maybe who would have lost someone very near and dear, you might be all too familiar the way Baba may instruct you. He may, of course, advise you to do the monthly offerings, the offering of the water, the pinda, lighting of the diya, and so on. Many, of course, you might know this, you would be advised to do this on the new moon or the Amavasya. However, on this occasion of Pitrapaksha, the new moon is most auspicious, devotees. That's why it's called Sarva Pitri Amavasya. That new moon is the greatest of them all. As a matter of fact, devotees, I will tell you a little bit further again into the program. It is said that whatever offerings are made on this particular day helps all souls, all Pitris, not only your immediate families, but all souls can be blessed. They can derive benefit on that particular day. So yes, devotees of God, if nothing else, if you are not observing all the days, I can advise you to do especially that very last day. Now, devotees, the tradition, of course, is that many would do it on an odd number. So for the least one day, some of you may choose to do it, maybe to do the offerings for 3 days, maybe 5 days, 7 days, etc. Yes, devotees of God. Now, Puja Bidhi. Puja Bidhi, of course, we guide you on the actual performance of the Bidhi, the Puja. It's the format or the system of worship. So here, of course, I am this morning to share with you a little bit about the Bidhi, what we can do. So as I mentioned, you choose the amount of days that you are going to do the offering. Of course, with full faith, with love and devotion, my dear friends, you are going to do this. And what should be done, of course, I would trust that definitely you would know that, of course, fasting is involved. You need to be fasting, of course, definitely, to perform this ceremony. What we do is that we plant a kush grass. We plant that kush grass, of course, facing in the southern direction, and we knot that kush grass. So at the top of that grass, we will make our offering, the Tilanjali. So for those days, my dear friends, whether it be the 1 day, the 3 days, the 5 days, you are going to offer your Tilanjali. What is the Tilanjali? It is the mixture of the water, white rice, black til, tulsi leaves, and some flowers. And yes, devotees, we offer that, we dip our hands, or with the right hand, of course, the water. You know, you might hold the water, or if you dip your hand, let's say, in a basin or a bowl of water, and the water must fall between the right index finger and the thumb. And that water is offered upon the top of the grass, the knot there. As you offer that water, my dear friends, you chant Om, the name of the person. Pretasya Pitri Deva Tarpanam Maya Diyate Upatishtatam. If that prayer is too long, I can probably share another simple one with you. You can say Om Pitra, the name of the person. Tarpanam Maya Diyate Upatishtatam. If that's still too long, maybe you can go simpler. You can say Om Pitra, the name of the person. Swadha. That's simple. So these are some of the important words. Sometimes people can even say Om Pitra, the name of the person, Upatishtatam. And devotees, I'm just sharing this, my dear friends. You know, maybe further, you can always contact your own personal family pundit, of course, for further advice. But of course, my duty, of course, here on Puja Bidhi is to share with you the knowledge, the information, and of course, to encourage you to perform the puja, to make your offering so that you can derive maximum blessings. So yes, devotees, you chant the mantra as you offer your water.
Devotees, what also is a custom, and definitely I use myself as the example, I offer the water. The second offering I do, I offer a daily pinda. Pinda is the rice ball. It also represents food. And what is the pinda made with? It's made with the grind rice, honey, ghee, blacktail, and of course you add a little bit of milk and you knead that together and you make that little ball. Okay, that's the pinda. And again, with the right hand, you hold that pinda, you bend your hand to the right, and of course the thumb finger, maybe like you're playing pitch or so. I hope I mean, of course, through the media of radio, I can't show you this, but I am explaining to the best that you bend your hand to the right and you pitch this off with your right thumb, yes? And you can chant Om Pitra, name of the person, pinda arpanam, yes? You can also chant Om Pitra, name of the person, pinda Swadha. Very simple, devotees, are simple prayers I can share with you. Above all, you can even chant Om Namo Bhagavate Vasudevaya as you up, because you're offering to Lord Krishna. He is the one who accepts all the offerings, and he is the one who is going to bless those souls. He knows them all. He knows where they are. So you can even say Om Krishna Arpan because you're offering in the Lord's name. Yes, devotees of God. So the water offering, a pinda. Then you can also even make sure to light a diya, right? And you can chant again, Om Namo Bhagavate Vasudeva. Remember, you're facing south. You are lighting this diya. Om Shri Krishnaya Namaha. Even simple, Om Asatoma Satgamaya Tamasoma Jyotirgamaya Mrityorma Amritam Gamaya. So these simple mantras can be chanted in the name of the Lord Krishna as you pray for your ancestors, as you make these many offerings, devotees, praying for the benefit upon these souls. You can light your agarbatti, your incense, and you can make these offerings again in the name of Lord Krishna. So devotees, this is a very simple level. These are some of the things we can do, my dear friends. Now, on the very last day that you have chosen, whether it be the first day, whether it be the third day, the fifth day, or the seventh day, I can urge you, of course, to do puja, my dear friend, a little extensively. You can make your offerings. You can have your Krishna Murti or your picture. And you can offer some water, some tulsi leaves, maybe the flowers, the chandan, the essence, the incense, the aarti. Do all of this, my dear friends, Sir Lord Krishna. I will urge you as well too, you can offer sweet rice at a simple level. Some people, my dear friends, feel comfortable just to do the offering of sweet rice. They may not want to get into the elaborate cooking of food, the soul food and so on. So if you're going with the sweet rice, you can offer a simple share. You can take a thali. You can offer this to Lord Krishna. Om Namo Bhagavate Vasudevaya. Of course, make sure and put your tulsi leaf, your flowers. You could sprinkle blacktail on the sweet rice. And you dedicate this to the Lord, asking the Lord to bless, to nourish, to take care of your pitras, your ancestors, wherever they may be. Yes, devotees of God. You can also, I would like to even urge you as well to even take some sweet rice and perform Hawan. Maybe you might be very familiar with this too. Make sure, my dear friend, do a little Hawan as well. Yes, so mix your sweet rice with the rice, the blacktail, the sugar, all ingredients, the gugul and all of this, and you do a nice little Hawan. And even when you make your offerings, devotees, in the Hawan, remember you will chant mantras like Om Agniye Namah Swaha, Om Prajapate Namah Swaha, Indraya Namah Swaha, and so on. But devotees, you can also say Om Pitra, the name of the person, Swadha. Now, my dear friends, let me make this clear. In the normal Hawan, you say Swaha and you feed, you pitch, you are feeding forward. Again, through the limitation of radio, I can't show you this. But you take up and you push the thumb forward, you say Swaha. You are accustomed doing this. But when it comes to Swadha, you need to bend your hand to the right and you're going to pitch it off again with the thumb. The same thing that I explained about the pinda. So you can say Om Pitra. You take the name of the person, Swadha. Yeah? So you're going to take that name of your ancestors, maybe specific names. Om Pitra, the name of your family, Swadhan, you make the offering, and so you go. So on this level, you can take the names, you get an opportunity to make that oblation, to make that offering directly in the name of your loved ones. And of course, my dear friends, we may not remember the name of everyone, so this is why you can even say Om Sarve Pitri Bhyo Swadha. So you say Om Sarve Pitri, which means I pay respects to all the Pitris, and remember, of course, Swadha. And remember, please, you need to bend your hand to the right, pitch it off with the thumb. Om Sarve Pitri Bhyo Swadha. Of course, when Hawan is completed, devotees too, we normally take a little bit and we place some maybe on a pan leaf with a supari, and we stand for the Purnahuti. We make our wish. We ask the Lord to accept our offerings, and
We chant the mantra like Om Purnamada Purnamidam Purnat Purnamudachyate Purnasya Purnamadaya Purnameva Vashishyate Swaha. And we make that offering to complete the Havan. When that's done, we normally offer water and so on 3 times around the fire. We take a flower, we fan east, west, north and south. We pray for the blessings up, of course, throughout our home, blessings to the ancestors. And of course, you can make sure and do arti over the Havan at your altar. Definitely you want to do arti for Lord Krishna. And you can sing Jai Krishna Hare, Shri Krishna Hare. So, how about indeed we enjoy that bhajan, Jai Krishna Hare, most appropriate for this occasion. So, devotees, I'm going to pause here to enjoy that beautiful Lord Krishna selection, and I'll tell you much more when we return.

So, my dear bhaktas, devotees of God, that's the Maha Mantra. And again, you can chant that during this time. So, devotees, the Maha Mantra, of course, too, brings great blessings. Of course, it brings liberation. It destroys the greatest of sins. And surely, indeed, you can, of course, too, chant this mantra and pray for your loved ones. So, devotees, I would like to share with you a little bit, of course, of the origin of Pitripaksha. Maybe you may recall this katha coming from the Mahabharat. And the katha is told of Karna, the famous warrior who was the son of Surya Bhagwan, the sun god, and Kunti Devi, who is the mother of Arjuna and the Pandavas. Now, Karna was renowned as much for his bravery and peace on the battlefield as well for his charity and generosity. As a result of that, my dear friends, he got the title, he earned that title, Danavir Karna. Danavir Karna, Dan referring to alms, donations, charity. And Vir actually means heroic, valiant or brave. Now, devotees, when Karna died, not unexpectedly, he ascended to the higher regions. He went to the heavenly region. He lived a good life, yes, indeed, and so he went to the heavenly region. But, my dear friends, something amazing, something, of course, I would say was a little shocking. When he went to the heavenly region, devotees, he was rewarded for his exemplary acts of charity with great wealth in the form of gold and silver. Yes, devotees, I'm sure you've probably heard the saying, you get what you give. But what you give is what you get, right? So, devotees, so he practiced that. He gave charity in the form of money and wealth, and that is what he got when he went there. But the sad side of things, he was suffering. He was hungry. He was thirsty, bhaktas. He was suffering, nothing to eat nor drink. And he was wondering, why am I suffering like this? I live such a good life. I did so much of good things. I gave all these things to people. And so like that, my dear friends, you know, that is what happened, devotees. He just gave material wealth, but he forgot to give something important. And that is what we know as Anna Dan, or the giving of food. You see, devotees, Hindus, we know all this too well. This is why we believe in feeding, in sharing food, right? Even the very devotees, even when we perform the puja, at the end of that puja, we may give our Baba, we're going to give Baba a sidha, right? And within that sidha, what is there? Isn't it the grains? Isn't it food stuff? Think about it, right? So devotees of God, yes, that is exactly what happened. He did not give Anna Dan. And this is why he was going through this predicament. Suffering like this, he begged, he prayed, he begged Yamraj, the Lord of Death. He begged, please grant me, give me an opportunity to make things right. And so, devotees, the Lord was pleased and he allowed Karna to go back. He gave him life, he allowed him to return to earth for just one fortnight for a paksh. And that's how we have Pitripaksha, devotees. This is the time where Karna was allowed to come back to the earth and to make up for his neglect or his oversight. And devotees, according to Katha, Karna came back here upon this earthly plane, this what we call as Mrityulok, and for this period of time, he started to do a lot of anadan, giving food, giving grains, helping the poor, the sick, the needy, cooking food, just feeding people, giving the Brahmins, the holy ones, and so on. He also did the Shraddh. He did all the prayers, the same thing I explained to you. He would do the Shraddh. He would do all the ceremonies, and he would definitely make offerings to the departed ancestors, sharing and, you know, with the food and so on, the same way how we do that with the food. Yes, devotees. And after doing this for this period of time, he returned to the heavenly region. And you know what? When he returned, all his needs for food and drink were amply provided for. You see, devotees, he made up for that. In addition, through the grace

of Yamraj, it became ordained, right, that henceforth all observances and offerings made in this period, remember it's the dark fortnight, it's Krishna Paksh, it's the month of Ashwin, and it became ordained, that's how we have Pitra Paksh right now, and it became ordained, devotees, that anything, any form of shrad, any form of rituals, ceremonies that we do during this time, it will bring immense benefits, immense blessings, devotees of God. So I am urging you, don't let this Pitrapaksh time pass you by. Make sure and observe it. Make sure and do what you got to do, devotees, so you can be blessed. Your home, your family, your loved ones will be blessed. Worship Lord Krishna and do the very best. When you worship Lord Krishna, when you observe Pitrapaksh, your generations of the past, generations of the present and the future will be blessed, devotees. Think of that. Brindavan Bihari Rahali Ki Jai. So devotees, learn from the Katha of Karna. You know, I always use a simple line. They say Gopal Lok is not Sipal Lok, you know, right? So in this case, it's not Gopal, it's Karna. Karna was lucky. He was blessed. He got a second chance to come back and to make up for his errors, his mistake, or his neglect. Devotees, let us learn from the Katha. We're not sure you're going to get that second chance. Let's not take chance, devotees. It is really said that life is not about chances. It's about choices, making the right choices. And this is why we have the program Puja Bedi, to educate you, to inform you, so that you can make the right choice and you can do what you have to do so that you can gain maximum benefit, maximum blessings. Brindavan Bihari Rahali Ki Jai. We'll continue, my dear friends, after another beautiful selection. Enjoy.

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I am urging you to please pray, make your offerings, chant the Lord's name, do your job, do your hawan. May the Lord bless you richly. Pray for your loved ones. Devotees, I'd like to share this with you. You know, when we make offerings, when we offer our prayers within the Pitripaksh, it brings blessings to all. And I want to share this with you. Listen to this. Offerings made at this time in Pitripaksh reaches all departed souls, whether they are family or not. Look at that. So you see, devotees, when you pray, when you make the offerings, you are going to help everyone. All souls will be blessed. Those who died without progeny, no children, right? They can be blessed. They can receive benefit from these offerings, especially if you do this on the Amavasya or the New Moon Day. So you see, the very last day, when you make that offering, you can pray. You can pray and ask Bhagwan to bless those souls. Imagine a person who doesn't have anyone to do offerings for them. They can be blessed. They can benefit from this period of time. Those people who fail to do deeds of charity and anadan, like what Karna did, how he did not do this. Those people who might be in a suffering state, who may not be comfortable, they can benefit from the offerings during Pitripaksh. Look at that, my dear devotees of God. Look at the greatness of this period of time. Here's another one. Those deceased whose date of death or disposal is not known, whose annual shraddh cannot be performed, right? Imagine that. So even if someone, you know, was not fortunate to have any rites done for them, even by praying, by doing offering Pitripaksh, you could help those souls during this time. Look at how amazing. You see, devotees of God? And the last one, for those souls whose lives were cut off by violent, accidental, or unnatural death, and to whom therefore offerings cannot reach in the ordinary way, then Pitripaksh observance, the shraddh, the rites, the offerings, what you are doing during this time, it could help those souls. Jai Bhagwan Shri Krishna. That is to show you how great it is during this time. Bhaktajan, I am urging you to please make sure and observe this period with all your love, with all your faith and devotion. Please remember, it is about worship to Lord Krishna. People are making so many excuses and saying, how can we do this for someone who has died and we don't know where their souls have gone? Some people are scared. So much of superstitious beliefs. People saying that they cannot be out after six. Devotees, they are afraid. People say they cannot be out after six. They are scared of, they are scared of spirits, of jambi and all these things. Devotees, come on, Jai Bhagwan. Come on, no, my dear friends. A lot of superstitious beliefs. Don't make these, devotees, don't be making such excuses. It's about worship to Lord Krishna. You know, this is about worship offerings to the Lord. And Lord Krishna, you're offering to, just as how we worship Lord Ganesh, just as how we worship Lord Shiva. Just now we'll be worshipping Devi for Navratri. In the same way, this is worship to Lord Krishna. And Lord Krishna, He is going to bless. He is going to take that the blessings. He is going to help those souls. He knows where they are. The Lord knows everything. So I am urging you, please, to make sure and do your offerings, devotees. Om Shri Krishnaya Namaha. Om Namo Bhagavate Vasudevaya. So devotees of God, I would like to pause again to enjoy another beautiful bhajan. And of course, when we return, this is where I'll wrap up the program, Puja Bidhi.

Jai Shri Krishna Ya Namaha. So brothers and sisters, devotees of God, another valuable piece of information I'd like to share with you. Of course, it is the tradition during the Pitrapaksh time that we should only perform, I want to stress this, during this time we should only be concerned with the Pitris or ancestors. As a result, this is why we suspend all other occasions, right? This is a time for us to be concerned with the Pitris. This is the time for them. Therefore, it is not auspicious to commence any major project or to embark upon any new undertaking. So devotees, I am urging you, don't go to start that new business, to invest in property, buying a vehicle, building, construction, starting something new. No weddings, no performance of any major sanskars. Please refrain from those major things during this time. Remember that. However, because a lot of people, of course, have that question, Baba, can I still do my daily puja? And the answer is yes. So I'm saying it loud and clear. Devotees of God, during Pitrapaksh, your daily worship, your daily duty, what is called nitya karma, that must continue as usual. Yes, devotees of God. And that would mean lighting your diya, your customary daily offerings of your dhar, your jal, your hawan, your jap, whatever you do for sandhya, your sandhya puja. These things will continue as usual. Remember that, devotees of God. Don't ever stop that, okay? But above all, devotees of God, my purpose, of course, definitely encourage you to be involved, my dear friends, and to take part. Do not, of course, to be scared. I want to tell you that Pitrapaksh, it is important for all of us to observe this period. As a matter of fact, it is incumbent upon every Hindu. Every Hindu should observe this period with all faith and reverence. Because devotees, you know what? It is the daily duty of all Hindus to worship Pitris, not only for Pitrapaksh. So let me make this up very clear. We have what is called Panch Mahayajnas. What is five daily duties? There are five daily duties for all Hindus. One is Deva Yajna, which is worshipping the Devas or the gods, as we say, you know, praying to Lord Ganesh, to Lord Shiva, offering Vajjal and so on. The next one is Rishi Yajna, which is worship to the saints, the sages, and that can be like reading the holy text, listening to Katha, being informed, learning, being educated about our Dharma, maybe sharing knowledge, sharing the teaching. That's Rishi Yajna. The third one is Pitri Yajna. You see, we are supposed to worship our ancestors. How can you forget your loved ones? How can you forget the past? Devotees, without a past, there will be no present and no future. You see, devotees of God, we are supposed to remember to pay respects to our ancestors, our loved ones. So brothers and sisters, Pitri Yajna is the third one. Let me get this finished for you. The fourth one is Manushya Yajna, which is worship service to man. You know that one, right? Service to man is service to God. And of course, it can be a good deed, giving charity, helping mankind. Maybe just giving a little time, saying a kind word, helping someone, a good deed. That's Manushya Yajna, service to man. And the last one is Bhut Yajna. Bhut Yajna is to the lower forms of life. And that's like the animals. That's why we believe that, you know what? Instead of taking that food and just throwing it in a bin, that's not a good thing, my dear friends. Why don't we feed and give it to the birds? And our people have been doing this. Feed, give the animals. Maybe put it on the grass, on the yard, and let the insects partake of it. The birds can have some of it. This is why even to what do we do with our food if something remains in from a puja? We take it to the river. You see? We make sure that at least the fishes could partake of it. So all that classified under Bhut Yajna, to the lower forms of life, to animals. But what I want to stress on, Pitri Yajna, worship to our Pitris, our ancestors, it's a daily duty. And devotees, more so during Pitrapaksh time, devotees, we should be very happy. Let us welcome this opportunity to worship our ancestors. Let us, devotees, pray to Lord Krishna. Let us make the offerings with love, and may Lord Krishna be pleased and happy. And he's going to bless those souls. And you know what? Guess what? Another thing I want to share with you. It is rightfully said that the Pitra's blessings are greater than the deutas. You hear that? So when you worship your ancestors, when you make them happy, they will be so happy. They will bless you, and prosperity, happiness, joy, barakat, abundance, you name it, all goodness is definitely going to come to you, to your loved ones, your family, to your home, to the community, to the country, and to the world. So I am urging
urging you, my dear friends, to observe Pitra Paksh and be blessed. May the Pitras bless you. May Lord Krishna bless you, devotees. And may you have a wonderful, wonderful, blessed Pitra Paksh. Om Namo Bhagavate Vasudevaya. Everyone, Om Namo Bhagavate Vasudevaya. Om Namo Bhagavate Vasudevaya. Om Sarva Pitri Bhyo Namaha. Om Sarva Pitri Atma Shanti. Bolo Satya Sanatan Dharma Ki Jai. Blessings to you and yours. Thank you. Jai Sitaram.

0: this festive season.
1: आपका धर्म आपका स्टेशन टीवी जागृति.

0: Sitaraman, welcome to Jack Design Business Segment. Sharing the details, I am Jason Kalu. Liberty Caribbean has appointed former First Citizens Group Financial Holdings Chief Executive Officer Mr. Jason Julian as Vice President and Country Manager for Trinidad and Tobago as the telecommunications company reshapes its commercial leadership across the region. The appointment puts Julian in charge of the commercial and financial performance of Liberty Caribbean's operations in TNT. Julian will lead the local team as the business moves into the next phase of growth. To international business news, a new exhibition opening at London's British Museum looks beyond Korea's pop culture, exploring 2,000 years of the country's artistic and cultural heritage. Reuters has more.
1: Most people, especially young people in the UK, learn or know about Korea through its popular culture. They may not know Korea has long history, over 2,000 years of creativity, resilience, and technical skill. And then that is one thing that we want to tell our visitors to learn. Some people, especially young audiences, they may get a lovely surprise when they see the tiger and magpie or Sun, Moon, and Five Peaks if they watched K-pop Demon Hunters. Korea experienced that many turbulent moments in the 20th century, but what the exhibition wants to show is how each artist responded to the upheavals of the history, at the same time how they accepted new stimuli. So you can see their creativity and resilience in their work.
0: Well, this was the iBusiness segment. I am Jason Kalu Sitaram.

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Good morning, Sitaram, and welcome to another program in the series, Addiction and Recovery. I'm your host, Ram Naresh Dwarika, as usual on a Thursday morning, bringing a message of hope and recovery to all our brothers and sisters in Trinidad and Tobago, public Caribbean and worldwide, and to let you know that this program is being recorded and it will be posted on Facebook and YouTube soon after its completion this morning. So those of you who can't stay for the whole program can come back and listen to it at your own convenience. It will also be repeated on radio and TV Jagriti at 9 p.m. tonight. So there again, I know some of you are stuck in traffic, some of you on your way to work, just started. And for all of you who are listening, today is a very important program. I've been doing a series, and today I am continuing my four-part series on a very important principle. Now, human beings are biopsychosocial spiritual beings, and all four dimensions must be addressed if we are to achieve meaningful and lasting recovery from addiction. So in part one, I examine the biological dimension, how alcohol and drugs affect the brain and the body, and why physical health is an important part of recovery. In part two, week before that, I examined the psychological dimension, that is thoughts, emotions, trauma, stress, cravings, coping mechanisms, motivation, self-esteem, and the psychological changes necessary for recovery. Today, I want to move to the third dimension, and that is the social dimension of addiction and recovery. Addiction does not happen in isolation. Even though addiction may appear to be an individual problem, it affects families, it affects marriages, it affects friendships, workplaces, communities, and society in general. And the social environment can influence both the development of addiction and the person's ability to recover as well. A person may enter treatment as an individual, but they eventually have to return to a family, a workplace, a community, and a society. Therefore, if we want recovery to be sustainable, we must ask, what happens to the person's social environment? What happens to the family? What happens to the relationships he had or she had? What happens to employment? What happens to friendships? What happens when the person returns to the same environment in which the addiction developed? And perhaps most importantly, how does the person rebuild a healthy social life without returning to the old lifestyle? These are the questions I want to explore today. So firstly, I want to, what do we really mean by this social dimension? When we talk about the social dimension, we are talking about relationships and environments in which human beings live. This includes the family, marriage,

Marriage, children, friends, neighbors, schools, workplaces, religious organizations, community organizations, sports and recreational groups, healthcare systems, treatment programs, and the wider society. Now, human beings are social beings. We need connection. We need a sense of belonging. We need support. No man is an island. We need relationships. We need to feel that we matter. And when those needs are not met, people can become vulnerable to isolation, loneliness, and unhealthy relationships. Now, this is why social recovery is so important. The person may stop drinking or using drugs, but if they return to an environment filled with conflict, isolation, substance use, and unhealthy relationships, maintaining recovery can become extremely difficult. Now, addiction affects more than the individual. Let us begin with a simple question. Who is affected when one person becomes addicted? The answer is, many people. A husband or a wife may be affected. Children will be affected. Parents affected. Brothers and sisters may be affected. Even friends may be affected. Employers and employees may be affected. Neighbors will be affected as well. And the wider community can also experience consequences. For example, addiction may contribute to family conflict, domestic problems, financial difficulties, absenteeism from work, accidents, crime, legal problems, neglect of children, health problems, and homelessness. Therefore, addiction is not only a personal health issue, it is also a social issue. The family, as the first social environment, for most people, the family is the first social environment. It is where we learn. It is our primary group. We learn how to communicate in the family, how to trust, how to resolve disagreements, how to express emotions, how to care for others, and how to establish boundaries. But when addiction enters the family, these functions can become disruptive. Family members may begin changing their behavior around the person who is using. They may constantly monitor them. They may hide their behavior from others, that is, cover up for them. They may make excuses for them. They may give them money. Or they may become angry and confrontational. The entire family can become organized around the addiction. It's like the addict or the alcoholic is now in center stage where the family is concerned. And for some, they actually enjoy the attention, you know. Now, sometimes the family gradually develops a pattern in which everyone responds to the addiction in predictable ways. One person may be the person using, that's the alcoholic or the drug addict. Another may become the rescuer, always going to bring him from the shop, bail him out, make excuses, call his job, you know. Another may withdraw after they get fed up. Another may try to keep the peace, always parting, fight, talking down, trying to mediate, reconcile, bring back the wife, get back the job. And the children may learn to remain silent because children always feel they might be the cause of the problem, you know. They always take in responsibility. So this does not mean that family members are responsible for causing the addiction. I want to say that again. I want family members to know that, look, it is not your fault. Rather, it means that addiction can change the behavior of everyone around it. Therefore, effective recovery should include the family whenever appropriate. In fact, I think it always should, so far as it's possible.
if he is or she is to return to that family, family must become involved in the recovery process. They also need to understand, and that is what this program is about, you know. Now, so far as the family is concerned, they need to understand what is enabling. One of the most important social concepts in addiction recovery is enabling. Enabling occurs when another person's actions unintentionally make it easier for the addiction to continue. For example, giving money that is used to purchase alcohol or drugs. You know, and you have all of these fellas who you could look at them and know they're addicted to drugs, and they are on the street corner by the stoplights and all of that. And you, out of your compassion and all of that, give them money, think, and they'll tell you they want to buy food. But you know. Now, making excuses for repeated absence of work, that is also enabling. You calling the job and all of that, making excuses, calling an employer and pretending the person is sick when they are actually intoxicated, that is enabling. Paying debts repeatedly, going and paying off the pusher, covering up destructive behavior. You start to get into the lying behavior as well. Or continually rescuing the person from the consequences of their actions. You know, they vomit on the floor, they do pee in the cupboard and all kind of thing, and you covering up, cleaning it up, and always. The family member may be acting out of love, but love and enabling are not the same thing. You know, actually, in addiction, love could actually, this is where kindness could literally kill the patient. I want that to sink in, you know. If you're not aware of what you're doing, literally, kindness could kill the patient. So sometimes the most loving response is to stop protecting the addiction. Now, there's a difference between supporting and enabling, and I want to talk a little bit about that. This distinction is extremely important because supporting recovery might mean helping someone get to treatment, accompanying them to a medical appointment, encouraging healthy routines, listening without judgment, supporting appropriate employment, helping with childcare when necessary, you know, especially where women have to go for treatment, somebody needs to take care of the children, or encouraging participation in recovery support, encouraging them to go to meeting, you know. Enabling, on the other hand, may mean providing money for substances, covering up consequences, making excuses, ignoring dangerous behavior, or repeatedly rescuing the person without requiring them to take any responsibility at all. The family must learn the difference. Otherwise, you're not helping. Now, to do this, we need to be able to set boundaries. What are some healthy boundaries? Now, healthy boundaries are essential. A boundary communicates that this is what I will accept and this is what I will not accept. For example, I will not allow alcohol or drugs to be used in my house. You want to go drink? You go drink outside. I will not give you money if I believe it will be used for drugs. And when you set these boundaries, you better keep them, you know. I will support you in getting treatment. I will not lie to your employer for you. I will not tolerate violence in this home. These boundaries are not punishments. They are forms of self-protection and clarity. You're making it clear. And you can't renege on them, you know, otherwise then you become totally ineffective. Now, children of people with addiction, children can be particularly vulnerable when addiction is present in the household. They may experience fear, confusion, shame, neglect, unpredictability, financial insecurity. They may also witness conflict or be the victims of it.
or having to take responsibility beyond their age. Imagine a child have to jump in between parents to protect the mother from the father, start a fight, go bring a drunk parent from the shop. A child may wonder, why is mommy always angry? And if he always feel that when they see mommy or daddy, they go hide, you know? Why does daddy behave differently when he drinks? Children do not understand these things, you know? Why can't we have the things other children have? They sit in school with their friends, you know, we went for holidays, they hear their peers saying, you know, we had such a good time, went to Disney World, and this child is bemoaning the fact that, you know, I don't even know what they're talking about. Why can't I invite my friends home? Because this is a war zone. You know, some children may believe they are responsible for the problem, you know. It is important to tell children in age-appropriate ways that this is not your fault. And you are not responsible for fixing the addiction. Let us look at the effect on marriage and intimate relationships. Addiction can severely strain intimate relationships. Trust may be damaged. How many times you say you're coming, you're at work and you were not there, or you're coming home just now and you reach home in the morning. You know, finances may become unstable because once you start to take that first drink, you know, I know people used to separate the money, you know, put some in the pocket for spending, some in the socks to take home, some in this pocket, and as soon as they take the first drink, they're borrowing from this pocket, and then all gone. Sexual relationships may be affected. Promises may repeatedly be broken. You know, today we're going to the grocery, and you meet a friend and you start to take that first beer, and no more grocery. Or we're going to cinema, or we're going for the holiday, or we're going children, taking the children somewhere. There, and of course, there'll be arguments. I have experienced that in my own life. There may be emotional or physical abuse. And the non-using partner may become exhausted. You're fed up. You know, you become overwhelmed with these problems. Sometimes the partner spends years hoping maybe this time it will be different. When the person repeatedly relapses, hope can turn into anger and resentment. I see that almost daily in the eyes and the comportment, you know, the way family members who accompany their loved one who is addicted. You could see some of them have resigned to, I don't know. And even they're telling me to my face, I don't know, you talking to him will help him, you know. Recovery therefore involves not only stopping substance use, but also rebuilding trust. And rebuilding trust takes time. I know wives who go to meet their husband, you know, after they stop, they come from Cora or wherever, and they go on to work and they come pretending to kiss them on the cheek, but really want to smell them out. And sometimes the alcoholic reacts to that, you know, you don't trust me. But of course I don't trust you. Why should I trust you? How many times you lied? How many times you relapsed? How am I going to trust you? You have to help me to trust you. So trust must be rebuilt. One of the biggest mistakes a person in early recovery can make is expecting everyone to trust them immediately. They may say, well, I have stopped using. Why don't you trust me? The answer may be simple. Because trust was damaged over time, and it must be rebuilt over time. Trust is rebuilt through consistent behavior. When you say you're coming home at 4 o'clock, reach home 5 to 4. If you say you're going Port of Spain, don't go San Fernando. Don't continue to lie. When you make a promise now in recovery, keep it. Being honest is critical. Showing up is absolutely essential. Being accountable. Don't prevaricate. Don't refuse to answer questions or queries. You need to start handling money responsibly. Following treatment recommendations
is a must. You must, if you develop a contract, or I will go to meetings, I go to online meetings, I will do this. I'll keep my appointment, I'll attend follow-up meeting. You must follow through with these things and remain consistent even when nobody is watching. Words are important, but in recovery, action speaks louder than words. Now, friendships and peer influence. Let us look at that. In recovery and in use, friends can have a major influence on substance use. You know the saying, friends could carry you, but a lot of times friends don't bring you back. We know about peer pressure. The person may hear that, come on, everybody's doing it, you know, from friends. And they really wonder. I wonder, what's wrong with me? Why can't I drink like them? And they'll say, well, just try it. I mean, look, you've been off it for 2-3 months. You have developed the discipline. You know what to do now. You don't have to go to meetings, you know. After they take a few drinks, you know, they're telling you, don't be boring, no man. And you know that when you're not drinking, it'd be boring. So they'll tell you, sir, one time won't hurt, one drink can't get you drunk, what happened? But social influence can also work in the opposite direction, where healthy friends can encourage a person, let's go walk in the morning, avoid, right? Let me go to the gym, you know? Or why don't you come on board and let's do this program together? You know, help you get a job. You know, now that you stop drinking, try to keep you occupied. You know, family relationships can also help in recovery. Healthy recreation. So one of the most important social questions in recovery is, who are the people around me now? Who are the friends? Am I going back with those same friends who were drinking? You know, I always have that choice. I don't have to. If I don't feel comfortable, I am not going to sit down and drink water with people who drink in beers and things just to keep their company. No. So in recovery, it means changing people, changing places and activities. Early recovery may require changes in the person's social environment. It helps. That may mean avoiding certain people, you know, avoid certain places, going to bars and all of that. You know, in the early stages, you know, you may want to stay away from the party. Because you see, the same people, when they're sober, they will encourage you to stay sober. When they take a few drinks, same family members, cousins, and all of that will want to pull a prank on you and make you drink. You know, you need to be able to avoid certain social gatherings where you know alcohol will be present. Or activities, you know, River Lime. We have so many in Trinidad. You don't have to look for a reason to drink. So this does not necessarily mean that the person must isolate themselves. No. This is why meetings are important. Finding new friends is important. Engaging in new activities. Plant a pepper tree, man. Mine a pet. You know, it means that they must distinguish between environments that support recovery and environments that threaten it. Recovery requires replacing high-risk activities with healthy alternatives, you know? So when I stopped drinking, I went back to learning to play music. All the things I always wanted to do, I never had time to do it. Now, loneliness and social isolation is a dangerous thing. There's another danger here. If we tell a person, avoid all your old friends, but we do not help them develop new relationships, they may become isolated, you know, and loneliness can itself become a relapse trigger. Because when we're lonely, you know, there's the tendency to engage in self-pity, feel sorry for yourself. And I've heard this saying, you know, person starts saying, poor me, and then say, pour me a drink. Therefore, recovery should not simply involve in removing unhealthy relationships. It should involve building healthy relationships. So a person may join a support group like AA or NA, a sports club, a religious organization, community group,
a volunteer organization. These are, you know, like NCIC and all of these places, but Diwali Nagar coming, you can ask to become a volunteer. An educational program. You know, I went back to school after I stopped drinking. Another healthy, or any other healthy social activity. Recovery requires reconnecting with people. Let us look at employment and recovery. Employment can play a major role in recovery. Work can provide income, for sure. Structure, you have to reach for 8 o'clock and just have to stay till four. It provides purpose. Well, I have a reason to go to work today, right? Then at the job, you get responsibility, which can help you to build your self-esteem, especially when you're doing a good job. Of course, self-esteem, social interaction. You get to meet people, talk to people, and not, you know, an idle brain is the devil workshop. And then there's a sense of accomplishment. However, addiction can interfere with employment. There may be absenteeism or concentration, accidents, conflict with colleagues, poor performance, disciplinary action, and eventually a job loss. Now, losing employment can then create financial stress. And this could, for some people, be the trigger that starts you off. Financial stress can increase psychological distress. Psychological distress can increase cravings, and cravings can contribute to further substance use. Again, we see the interaction between the four dimensions. Now, in returning to work, returning to employment can be an important milestone in recovery. But a person should recognize that recovery comes first. A lot of people come back, they get the job, and now they can't find time. Like I know quite a few people too busy now, but I can't come to meetings, you know. They must manage their appointments, especially for the follow-up sessions. The treatment, they must follow through with it. They need now not become a workaholic. You have to get enough rest as well. You have to be able to deal with stress and or avoid additional stress. You also be able to follow through with responsibilities. Some people may need vocational assistance or gradual reintegration into the employment, because for those people who had reached to being homeless and all of that, there's a whole lot more work that needs to be done. The important thing is to build a sustainable life. Employment should support recovery, not undermine it. Now, let us look at the financial consequences of addiction. Addiction can become extremely expensive, especially if you're using the designer drugs, cocaine and all of those. You could blow tons of money in no time. Consider the money spent on alcohol, drugs, gambling in particular, transportation, medical care as a result of accidents, injury, illness, legal problems, the fine, $20,000 for being caught driving under the influence, you know, or sent to prison, your whole life finished, your job gone, your family life broken, just for a little few drinks extra in your breathalyzer, then legal problems, and over time gambling, the amount of debt. Some people, I know one person who committed suicide because of the amount of debt they racked up because of gambling. Then again, replacing damaged property every time you come home and mash up the television and the furniture and all of that. The financial consequences can extend to the entire family. Bills may not be paid. Children may go without necessities. Savings may disappear. Property may be sold, especially in gambling. And relationships can become strained. Financial recovery, therefore, needs to become part of social recovery. A person in recovery should gradually learn responsible financial management.
and I have had to work with families in this regard. This can include creating a budget

paying essential bills first, avoiding unnecessary debt, planning expenses, saving where possible, and being accountable for money. For someone whose addiction involved spending heavily on substances, learning to manage money responsibly can become an important part of rebuilding trust. Then let us look at community and addiction. The community can either contribute to the problem or become part of the solution. A community can provide support, education, prevention, treatment, recreation, employment opportunities, mentoring, and social connection. Communities can also reduce stigma. Instead of treating people with addiction as people who should simply be rejected, communities can recognize addiction as a serious health and social problem while still expecting responsible behavior. In this regard, we need to look at the stigma associated with addiction. Stigma is one of the major barriers to recovery. A person may be labeled an addict, a drunk, a druggie, or a hopeless case. These labels can make people feel ashamed and can discourage them from seeking help. We should distinguish between condemning harmful behavior and condemning the human being. We can say your behavior is harmful and must change without saying you are worthless. A person needs accountability, but they also need dignity. Let us look at discrimination and recovery. People in recovery may face difficulties obtaining employment, housing, education, insurance, or acceptance within their community. Some caution and safeguards may be reasonable in particular circumstances. For example, certain jobs may have legitimate safety requirements, but blanket rejection can make reintegration more difficult. If we expect people to recover, we should also create pathways for them to participate responsibly in society. Education and recovery. Education is another important social resource. A person may use recovery as an opportunity to learn new skills. This could include vocational training, technical education, computer skills, literacy, business skills, or academic study. Education can provide confidence and open new opportunities. It can help a person move away from the identity of someone whose life is controlled by addiction toward the identity of a productive member of society. And I have personally experienced this. After I stopped drinking, I immediately, as I said, wanted to do all those things I didn't have time to do because of drinking. I started to learn to play music. But then soon enough, I decided, no, I wanted to go back to school. At age 36, I went back to school. I went back to university. And that is why I am where I am today. Let us look at recreation and healthy social activities. A person cannot spend every hour of the day thinking about not using. They need something to do. So healthy recreation is therefore important. Sports is a good option, music, gardening, I do all of that, art, very useful, reading, walking, community service, cultural activities, family outings, and hobbies can all provide alternative to substance-centered socializing. I engage in all of these, even now. The question becomes, what can I do with my time that makes my life better rather than destroying it? And anything that is developmental, I will encourage it. You know, learning a new skill, fixing an appliance, helping someone. Let us look at religious and community organizations. These organizations can provide valuable social support for people in recovery. They can offer belonging,
mentorship, service opportunities, moral guidance, practical assistance, and connection with people who encourage healthier behavior. However, every person's beliefs and circumstances are different. So social support should respect the individual's autonomy and needs. The important principle is that recovery should not leave a person socially isolated. So let us look at a very important ingredient here, recovery and support groups. Support groups can provide a very important social environment. Alcoholics Anonymous, Narcotics Anonymous, then you have Smart Recovery and other recovery communities. They offer different approaches. Their methods may differ, but may provide opportunities for people to share experiences, receive encouragement, learn coping strategies, develop accountability, and connect with people who understand recovery. No single approach works for everyone. The important thing is to find appropriate support that helps the individual maintain recovery. And then there's, of course, nowadays, digital and online communities. Today, social recovery also includes the digital world. People can find online meetings, recovery communities, educational resources, peer support, and virtual counseling services. This can be particularly useful for people who have transportation difficulties, mobility limitations, and limited access to local services. However, online environment can also expose people to misinformation and unhealthy influences. Therefore, people should choose reputable and supportive communities. Recently, I spoke about social media and recovery. Social media can have both positive and negative effects. It can help people remain connected. It can provide educational material, as I mentioned before. It can create recovery communities, but it can also expose people to substance-related content, drug promotion, drinking culture, peer pressure, cyberbullying, comparison, and unhealthy social influences. So a person in recovery should be intentional about what they consume online. They need to ask, does this content strengthen my recovery or weaken it? That is an important question. Now, the social environment and relapse. We discussed psychological warnings signs in part two. Today, we add the social warning signs. For example, returning to old drinking friends, going regularly to places associated with substance use, re-entering toxic relationships, spending time with people who are actually using, experiencing major family conflict, becoming isolated, losing your job, experiencing financial crisis, or withdrawing from supportive people. These circumstances can increase vulnerability. Therefore, relapse prevention is partly social planning. Rebuilding relationships is very, very important. Not every relationship can or should be restored. Some relationships may have been severely damaged and some may be unsafe. Others may continue to encourage substance use. So recovery requires learning which relationship should be repaired, redefined, limited, or ended. This can be difficult, but recovery requires honest assessment. So you need to ask, does this relationship support the person I am becoming? Or does it pull me back to what the person I used to be? There again, in recovery, making amends is one of the steps of recovery. Where appropriate, people in recovery may need to make amends. Making amends is more than saying, I'm sorry. It may involve repairing damage,
paying debts, returning property, being honest, changing behavior, or taking responsibility for harm caused. But making amends does not mean putting oneself or another person in danger. And it does not mean demanding forgiveness. A person in recovery can take responsibility for their actions while respecting the other person's right to decide how they respond. So that this usually should be done under guidance, making amends, either if you're in the fellowship, you have a sponsor, or if you're in counseling with your therapist. Family recovery is also important. One of the most important lessons I want to leave with families is this: the family also needs recovery. A lot of people say, you know, if you just stop drinking, problem fixed. No. When addiction has existed for years, family members may develop unhealthy patterns of their own. And this is why you have Aladdin and Alateen and all of those. They may become overprotective, suspicious, controlling, angry, fearful, or emotionally exhausted. Even after the person stops using, these patterns may continue. They may persist. The family may need time and sometimes professional assistance to learn how to live differently. Recovery is therefore not only the addict stopping using. It can also mean the family learns how to live in a healthier way. The person in recovery must re-enter society. Eventually, most people in recovery must return to ordinary life. They must go back to work, pay bills, raise children, deal with neighbors, handle disagreements, manage money, attend social functions, and face ordinary stresses. This is why recovery cannot remain confined to a treatment center. Treatment should prepare the person for life outside treatment. The ultimate goal is not simply to survive in rehabilitation. It is to live successfully in the real world. So there is what you call recovery capital. There is also a useful concept. This is a useful concept, recovery capital, where recovery capital refers to broadly to the internal and external resources that help a person achieve and maintain recovery. These resources can include supportive relationships, safe housing, employment, education, financial stability, healthcare, recovery knowledge, healthy coping skills, community support, and a sense of purpose. The more positive resources a person has, the more support they may have for maintaining recovery. This reminds us that recovery is not only about stopping a substance. It is also about building the resources necessary for a healthy life. So what can society do? Society also has a responsibility. We can improve prevention, we can educate young people, we can make treatment accessible, we can support families, we can provide opportunities for employment and education, we can reduce stigma, and we can encourage early intervention, and we can support people after treatment rather than abandoning them once they leave a rehab center. Aftercare is particularly important. A person should not leave treatment and suddenly find themselves completely alone. So that recovery does not end at discharge from rehabilitation, the transition from structured treatment environment back into ordinary life can be challenging. A person may need follow-up counseling, medical care, support groups, family support, employment assistance, housing support, relapse prevention planning, and continued accountability. The first days, weeks, and months after treatment can be an important period of adjustment. A good aftercare plan helps the person move from treatment to independent recovery. So I have a message to the person, if you are listening, you are a person in recovery, I want you to ask yourself, who are the five people I spend the most time with?
What do they encourage me to do? Where do I spend most of my time? What happens in those places? How do I spend my weekends? Who do I call when I am stressed out? Who can I call when I experience a craving? Where can I go when I need support? What productive activities have I developed? Now, these questions can help you identify strengths and risks in your social environment. I have a message for families. If you are a family member struggling with addiction, remember you did not necessarily cause the addiction. You cannot control another person's recovery, and you cannot recover for them, but you can encourage treatment. You can set healthy boundaries. You can stop enabling. You can protect children, protect yourself from violence or abuse, offer appropriate support, and take care of your own physical and emotional health. Sometimes loving someone means helping them. Sometimes loving someone means setting boundaries. And sometimes loving someone means allowing them to experience the consequences of their choices while remaining available to support genuine recovery. Now, connecting the first three dimensions, I want to connect. Let us now bring the first three programs together. In part one, we discussed biology, the brain and the body. In part two, we discussed psychology, thoughts, emotions, and behavior. And today, we have looked at social factors. Family relationships, employment, and community. We have also looked at these dimensions constantly interact. For example, a person experiences biological changes from prolonged substance use. Those changes affect mood and thinking. Psychological distress affects relationship. Relationship problems increase stress. Stress increases cravings, and the person returns to substance use. The substance produces further biological damage, and the cycle continues. This is why treating only one dimension may not be enough. And this is why we have been failing. The social goal of recovery, that is, what should social recovery ultimately accomplish? The goal is not simply to have the person stop using alcohol or drugs. The goal is to help them become a healthy participant in society. So someone who can maintain relationships, work productively, care for their children, manage money, respect other people, set boundaries for themselves, ask for help if necessary, contribute to the community, and live responsibly. That is social recovery. Now, let us look at the importance of belonging in social recovery. One of the deepest human needs is the need to belong. People want to feel I matter, I am accepted, I have something to contribute, I am part of something bigger than myself. If a person leaves addiction but remains lonely and disconnected, their recovery may be fragile. Therefore, we must help people move from a culture of substance use to a culture of healthy connection. From where can I get the next drink or drug, to where can I contribute? From where, who will use with me, to who will support the person I am becoming? That is a profound social transformation. So today we have completed the third dimension of our four-part series, the social dimension of addiction and recovery. We began with biology, then psychology, and today, social relationships and environment. And in our final program, we will examine the spiritual dimension of addiction and recovery. Next week, we will discuss the meaning, purpose, values, hope, faith, connection, forgiveness, service,
and personal responsibility, and the question that many people

eventually ask in recovery, what am I living for? Because a person may stop using drugs or alcohol, they may repair their body, they may change their thinking, they may rebuild relationships, but eventually they need a reason to continue living a healthy life. That brings us to the spiritual dimension. So, as I close today's program, let me return to the central message, and that is that human beings are social beings. We need relationships, we need connection, we need belonging, we need support. And therefore, addiction cannot be understood only as an individual problem. It affects families, it affects children, it affects marriages, it affects friendships, employment, communities, and it affects society generally. But the social environment can also become part of this. The solution. Families can learn to support without enabling. Friends can encourage recovery. Employers can provide appropriate opportunities. Communities can reduce stigma. Treatment programs can provide aftercare. And people in recovery can rebuild their social lives. The person who once organized their life around alcohol or drugs can gradually learn to organize their life around their family, their work, health, service, friendship, community, purpose, and responsibility. So if you are in recovery, ask yourself, who am I becoming? Who are the people helping me become that person? What environments support my recovery? What relationships do I need to repair? What relationships do I need to change? And perhaps most importantly, how can I become a positive contributor to my family and my community? Because recovery is not simply about getting away from something. Recovery is about moving towards something better. The biological dimension helps us restore the body. The psychological dimension helps us restore the mind. The social dimension helps us restore relationships and our place in society. And in our final program, we will explore the dimension that can help give us all of this and a deeper sense of meaning, the spiritual dimension. Until then, remember, a person in recovery is not simply someone who has stopped using a substance. They are a human being rebuilding a life. And that life must include healthy relationships, meaningful responsibilities, connection, and a sense of belonging. So I want to thank you all for joining me today. I want to say thank you to the people at Radio and TV Jagriti for facilitating this program, Jason Kalu, and especially the CEO, Mr. Bijay Maharaj, who continue to make this station and its resources available to our brothers and sisters in Trinidad and Tobago and worldwide on an important subject like this. And they have been doing this almost from the very inception of the program till today. So I want to thank you all again. And for all of you who have listened and sent your comments and your suggestions, I want to thank you very much for the encouragement and the support. Please go to my YouTube channel or Facebook page and you can review the program. And most important, you can send this link to someone who you believe needs help. Because of the stigma associated with alcoholism and drug addiction, a lot of people are very, very unlikely to seek help or to let anyone know they have a problem and so on. But if you send a link to them, they will look at it. Alcoholics and drug addicts are not foolish people. They are aware of what's happening, but they would like to fix the problem themselves most of the time, or they just don't have the courage or the ability or the opportunity to seek help in some cases where treatment is not possible. There are no spaces in the treatment facilities for women in particular, so that sending a link to them can be that lifeline where they can look at the program
And they can go back to all the other programs I've done.

0: over 200 programs that are posted on this subject on YouTube on various aspects. You can go and look at them. And of course, if you have questions, you can text me at the number on your screen. That is 768-5925, and I'll respond to them. So until next week, I wish you a strong recovery, and all of you who have been supporting the program, I wish you all the best until next week. So thank you very much, and goodbye until the next.
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2: The executive and devotees of the Munra Road Shiv Mandir, SDMS Branch 111 of Laipool 100, Munra Road, Kanupia, invite all to three nights of Devi Arachanam in celebration of Navratri 2026 to be held from Saturday 17th to Monday 19th October. Devotional hours 7 to 9 p.m. and Kumari Puja will be held on Sunday 18th October. Officiating will be Pandit Navin Omadath Maharaj and Pandit Rohit Maharaj. The executive and devotees of the Orange Valley Vishnu Mandir, SDMS Branch 150, invite all to their Navratri Festival 2026, commencing on Sunday 11th October and terminating on Tuesday 20th October. Kumari Puja will be held on Sunday 18th October and Vijayadashami observances will be held on Tuesday 20th October. Officiating will be Pandit Satish Ramsumer Maharaj.
3: The Springvale Hindu Mandir, SDMS Branch 158 cordially extends an invitation to their Devi Yajna commencing on the 16th of October to the 24th of October 2026. Devotional hours are 6:30 p.m. nightly. Officiating will be Pandit Satnarayan Maharaj. MTB Cultural Development Committee, in collaboration with the Honorable Michelle Benjamin, Minister of Culture and Community Development, invites all to Ramlila 2026 celebrations commencing on October 11 to October 19, 2026 at the Samuel Badri Recreational Grounds, 7 p.m. nightly.
2: The executive and devotees of the Port of Spain Hindu Mandir invite all to their Sunday morning service and Navratri Puja to be held on Sunday 11th October 2026 at 8 a.m. For further information, contact 704-7990. The Lakshmi Narayan Bhakti Mandali, SDMS Branch 48, located on the compound of the Tunapuna Hindu School, invites all to a Pitripaksh workshop to be held on Wednesday, 30th September 2026 from 6 to 7 p.m. For further information, contact 382-3878, 336-0655, 363-1412 or 319-0875. The Sangigrani Ramlila Committee, SDMS Branch 66, presents its 36th annual Ramlila presentation commencing on Friday 16th October. The burning of a 75-foot effigy of Ravan will take place on Sunday 25th October and Ram Bharat Mila

0: Rish Maharaj. The St. John Trace Ramlila Committee invites you to a 5-night Garud Puran Yajna at the Atmagyan Mandir of St. John Trace Avocat, 6:30 p.m. to 8:30 p.m. nightly, commencing on the 27th of September to the 1st of October 2026. Officiating will be Pandit Narendra Maharaj.
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Good morning, TNT, and good morning, world. Welcome, welcome to your Thursday Shandar. Today, Thursday, 1st October 2026. A brand new day, a brand new month. And we hope, friends, that the O in October brings us opportunities, optimism, outgrowing, open doors, opulence, overflow, overcoming, and onwardness. So here's hoping that you're really excited for this brand new month, the 10th for 2026. Indeed, a pleasure to join with you for another installment of Radio Jaguati's premium program, Shandar. Yours truly, the Sunshine Girl, Shirvani Sukhai, in your company up until 2 p.m. And yes, we've got all of your usual features coming your way. Awesome music, inspiration, enlightenment, and entertainment to add meaning and value to your day and the start of this brand new month. So here's hoping that October has found you in good spirits, that you're having a beautiful day, and of course, continuing to count your blessings. We continue along this somber period of Pitru Paksh 2026, the fortnight dedicated to our ancestors and to those of you continuing to pay homage in various ways. May their blessings, as well as the blessings of Bhagavan Sri Krishna and Bhagavan Vishnu, be upon you. So we commence with this soulful selection in the voice of our very own president of our Pandits Parishad, the most distinguished Pandit Navin Omadatha Maharaj. It's one of my favorites from the album Archanam. Let's enjoy. Welcome everyone to Shandar.

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2: Well, we extend a very special Sitaram going out to Mr. Bansraj Dave out there in North Carolina. He says he's working and enjoying the sweet blend of music on Shandar already. All the best to you, Mr. Dave, to your family, your bhai Steve Ramnarayan and the rest of Charlotte, North Carolina and all others out there in Princeton, Trinidad, Canada and the US. Have a great day, Mr. Dave. Happy Thursday to Meera C. Prasad of Gupta Trace Mission Road in Freeport. She says, welcome October. Looking forward to the new months. Sitaram to Anand, Annie and Abby out there in New York. Wishing all a day filled with love, positive thoughts and great energy. And good vibes to you guys as well, Anand. Thank you for checking in. Sitaram to Angie Ram of Buen Intento Princeton. Also wishing everyone a happy new month, happy Thursday and Lord Shiva's choicest blessings. She says she's locked on to the most beautiful premium program, Shandar, the best of the best. Enjoying and loving it so far. And we always love having you on board, Angie. You're a premium listener too. All of the love your way. Greetings to Sherry Ram Logan. Also wishing everyone a blessed day and a most successful month ahead. Sherry says she is manifesting a month full of blessings, genuine happiness, good health and positive vibes. Sitaram to Vishan Mahabi, you're out there in Diego Martin requesting some 90s music, of course. That's coming up for sure, Vish. Many hugs to Auntie Anne and Uncle Jay. Sitaram to Sharda Ram Singh Bhagwan Singh out there in Tableland, remembering her wonderful dad, the late Guman Singh Ram Singh, formerly of Agostini Village, Rio Claro, and her mother-in-law Radhika Bhagwan Singh, formerly of Tableland, lovingly missed and remembered by Sharda. And of course, her husband, Balram. Much love to Auntie Sandra Singh of Delaware. Also wishing everyone a blessed month. I hope it's wonderful for you, Auntie Sandra. Continue to stay blessed. And today, a very special lady is celebrating her birthday. She is one of our ardent listeners of Shandar. That's the lovely Auntie Mohini of Hydraulics Trace, Kelly Village in Karani. She is celebrating today, the 1st of October. Happy, happy birthday. Beautiful Auntie Mohini. From all of your loved ones, especially your putty Dave, your husband, Uncle Jailal. It's also coming in from your children, Himraji, Priya, Komal and Mala. From Ramesh, Gangaram and Mala. Also from Bay, Gullin, Beta, Sita and family of Felicity. Also from Ram and Lisa. It's coming in from Kim Raji and Bhajan Tejlal and family, Sandra and Suresh. Hope you have a most blessed birthday, Auntie Mohini. And lots of love as well from Minty and Russ of Long Island in New York. They wish you many more happy, healthy, and prosperous ones to come. May every day bring you joy. Auntie Mohini, you are such a sweetheart, so loving, so kind. May the love that you give to others return to you in leaps and bounds. Janmadin ki bahut bahut bahut badhai. I know Uncle Jailal and the children will make it really special for you. Happy birthday from your sunshine girl, Auntie Mohini. So yes, it's Thursday, 1st October 2026. And I'd like to extend a very special happy, happy birthday greeting to a very extraordinary woman. She is someone I consider just like a second mother, but definitely just like a friend, a best friend as well. She hails from Orlando in Florida. Happiest of birthdays to my dearest Indrani Sukdeo. Another year, another chapter of life. I know the past year has been filled with so many memorable, magical moments. And so many more milestones to come, Indrani ji. I pray that Bhagwan continues to bless you with longevity, great health and strength, happiness, peace, good fortune, success and prosperity, everything bright, everything beautiful, everything good and positive. You know what? It is such a delight and an absolute pleasure to know you. I thank God every day for the pleasure of knowing you. From a listener, you've turned into a friend, into family, and I couldn't be happier. Thank you so much for all of the memorable moments, both in Trinidad and Orlando. Elvis and I just want to let you know that you are loved, adored, and cherished beyond measure. We are grateful to have you in our lives, and I'm sure your entire family feels the same. Your girls, Varsha and Vishala, are the Davies in your life. And they say they wish you all that you wish for yourself and so much more. You're blessed with true Davies in the form of Vishala and Varsha, so I know it's a good life. So many achievements, so many accomplishments. And the road is very, very long to go still. May every day bring you much joy and all of the love that you yourself put into the universe. Lots of love and happy birthday as well from your darling sons-in-law, Nihal and Marlon, your adorable grandson, Nirveer, the one and only, the apple of your eyes. Many, many hugs from Olivia and Kanali. And of course, one of your best friends as well, your dearest sister, Guruma Sandra Sukdeo of Munro Road, Canupia, Trinidad. From all of your siblings, your nieces and nephews, a very happy birthday to you, Indrani ji. You're absolutely awesome. I hope you know that. Truly one of the best ever. You're truly one of a kind. Unique in every single way. And I pray that your day is as beautiful, as special and as remarkable as you are, as you enter into another year and another chapter of the precious life you live. May you continue to shine, to inspire and touch lives wherever you go. This one's especially with you in mind. From everyone blessed enough, lucky enough, fortunate enough to know you. Happy birthday. Keep smiling always. Former beauty queen. And the journey continues. One of the sweetest persons I know, inside out. All of the love to you. Pyari Indrani ji. Stay tuned, friends. After this one, two messages, and we go to your phone calls live at 663-1027.

0: Again, to my dearest Indrani Sugdeo of Orlando, Florida. And I do hope you enjoy your special day, my dear. You have that unique ability to just light up a room. There is love and light wherever you go. Keep up that amazing aura. And thank you for being such a wonderful mother figure, just like an aunt and just like a best friend as well. You're like three in one. Love you tremendously. May this 2026 edition of your Janmadin be your best yet. Wonderful milestones marked along this year and so many more to come. I wish you live to 300 and beyond. Two messages, friends, and then we entertain your phone calls live. Get set to punch us up at 663-1027.
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0: Alrighty then, it's time to head to the phone lines. 663-1027. Let's hear from you. Let's find out what occasion you are celebrating today, friends. What selection would make your day? Let us know if you're remembering special loved ones who have gone to the great beyond during this time of Pitripaksh. Remember, the number that you can get us at live on the air is 663-1027. That's the only one you can get us live on air. Sitaram?
4: Sitaram, beautiful, gorgeous, darling, honey. How are you, my dear?
0: Sitaram, to our pyari Devi Dolly, I am wonderful. And how are you today?
4: Well, Devi, ma, I enjoy your program very, very much. You're doing a wonderful job with this premium program for the premium people of the whole world.
0: Indeed, everything premium.
4: Of course, you premium too.
0: Thank you.
4: Everybody prenum.
0: Yes.
4: Okay, could I request a song?
0: Sure, tell me.
4: Okay, the movie is Vala Kya Baat Hai. And the song is Kanaki Tu Kanaki Kyu Kanaki Mera Kangana. And the singer is Asha Bhosle and Mohammed Rafi.
0: All right, that sounds like a nice one. So I'll definitely play for you.
4: Of course, it's like 1962 movies.
0: All right, good. So okay, I will definitely feature.
4: Thank you, Sitaram. God bless you, Devi Ma. Bye.
0: Bye-bye. Jai Sitaram. Always a sweetheart on Shandar. Thank you, Dolly, for brightening up our airwaves every single day by just being you. Sitaram?
5: Hi, Sitaram Shivani. Good
0: morning. Sitaram?
5: Just called to say, I look forward to listening to your program every day. And something about your voice, Gil, it's so unique. You understand? Well, my name is Kenny Goy. I am from Brazil Village. Today is my wedding anniversary, and mm-hmm. Saturday is my birthday.
0: Wow! Like to, double celebrations this month, Kenny.
5: Yeah, well, actually, I'm in Tobago right now. Every year, I go to some small island to celebrate my anniversary on my birthday. Last year, I was in Barbados. Year before, I was in St. Lucia. Right now, I'm in Tobago, and I would like to listen to a nice Kishore game. Maybe a song from Piat Kamosom, anything you want to give me.
0: All right, for sure. Will do. And what is your wife's name?
5: Sunita. Kenyan Sunita.
0: All right. Congratulations on your special day. And thank you, Kenny, for always listening to Shanda. I love having you.
5: Thank you very much. Enjoy the day.
0: All the best. You too. Okay, bye-bye. And Kenny, I hope you're treating Sunita extra special today. I know you probably have the flowers and the gifts lined up. Breakfast, lunch, dinner. Congratulations. Happy anniversary to you both and happy birthday in advance. Sitaram?
6: Hi, Shivani. This is Sharda here.
0: Hi, Sharda. How are you today?
6: Fine, thank you. I'm on top of the world.
0: That's the best place to be. I love being there too.
6: Today I am remembering my father and my mother-in-law, that was Guman Singh, Angie, and Radhika. But also today is my Uncle Paramanan, aka Sinarine of Union Village. I'd just like to say happy birthday from his wife, Tara, his son, Kishan,

0: his daughter, Shanta, and 4 grand. And not forgetting Balram and Sharada.
1: Okay.
0: Yes, I'd like to wish him all the best and many, many more. He's such a sweet soul, eh?
1: Oh, that's nice.
0: Yeah. And play anything of your choice.
1: All
0: because
1: right.
0: He has been in temple, so he will like anything you play.
1: Maybe a bhajan?
0: It doesn't matter. It doesn't matter. Anything you play is great.
1: That's so lovely, Jay. Yeah, glad that you enjoy.
0: Thank
1: so I'll feature
0: much.
1: Something really nice for him.
0: Yes.
1: You have a wonderful
0: thank
1: day,
0: you.
1: My dear.
0: Enjoy yourself.
1: You enjoy your day. Bye-bye.
0: Well, I know you're enjoying yourself right now. So.
1: Yeah, I enjoy myself every day, especially between 10 a.m. and 2 p.m.
0: Yes. It's been very nice.
1: Take
0: very
1: care,
0: nice.
1: Hun. All the best.
0: And bye.
1: Bye-bye. It's the best time of my day, you know. Mondays to Fridays, 10 a.m. to 2 p.m. And also Sundays from noon to 3 p.m. One final call before we get back into the music. Sitaram.
2: Sitaram, Shivani.
1: Sitaram, Mr. Muhammad. Happy Thursday, happy October.
2: Same to you, same to you. A nice show on this side this morning.
1: Oh, good. We've got sunshine here in Paji.
2: Very blessed rain today.
1: Glad that
2: well, you
1: enjoy.
2: Know, today is Guru Day, right?
1: Yes.
2: I want to sing a Guru song for you and the public.
1: Okay.
2: And I don't think you ever hear this one before, but I had in mind for the longest while to sing it for you. It's one of Guruji's songs, which I learned in camp, where I spent some years with them.
1: Okay.
2: It goes like this.
1: Go right ahead.

Very nicely done. Jai Sitaram or Jai Gurudev. I must admit, I've never heard that one before. But I will definitely search for it, Mr. Muhammad. Thank you for calling live. And to all of our live callers this morning, Bhagwan's choicest blessings to you. Our Dolly Dolina Ramnath of Karapachaima. Kenny of Brazil Village enjoying his wedding anniversary celebrations in the Sister Isle. Sharda Ram Singh, Bhagwan Singh of Tableland. And of course, Mr. Yusuf Muhammad of Claxton Bay. This one was requested by Dolly. Here we go.

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3: Well, we see a special Sitaram going out to anti-rats out there in Morva, a little bit under the weather today. You need lots of rest, lots of vitamin C. Lots of fruits and veggies, anti-rats, feel better soon. We'll definitely keep you in prayers. Jai Sitaram to Elsie of Williamsville, extending happy Thursday and Bhagwan. Shiva's blessings to all, especially her children, her grandson. That's Charles and everyone else. She says it's pretty rainy in Gasparillo. So you know you're guaranteed the musical sunshine via Shandad. You never have to worry, right? Blessings to Madhu Salik Mansar. She says, Sitaram, darling sunshine girl. Heading out in just a bit, but checking in to say it's always a pleasure to listen to Radio Jagriti's premium program, Shandar. All my love to you, Madhuji. And be safe now out there. Have an awesome day. Greetings to Oma Prasad of San Fernando, relaxing, listening and enjoying Shandar. She is wishing all of her family and friends a blessed and safe day together with Bhagwan Shiva's choicest blessings. This one we dedicate for Kenny out there on the Sister Isle and his Dharampatni Sunita. Kenny wanted to hear one from Pyar Ka Mausam in the voice of the versatile genius Kishore Kumar. Hope you enjoy, Kenny, and happy birthday in advance.

This is your 11 a.m. news update on radio and TV Jagriti. Sharing the details, I am Clarice Mango. Four men are in police custody following the theft of electricity cables valued at $186,000 along the Elmina Clark Highway, which resulted in a blackout in the area last week. The arrest came after officers attached to the Kamuto Police Station received two reports last week concerning the larceny of electricity cables along the highway. Following the reports, police launched a surveillance operation, which continued on September 28th and 29th. On September 29th, officers acting on intelligence took up strategic positions along the Elmina Clark Highway. Their attention was drawn to a black Nissan X-Trail traveling along the highway with four occupants. Police intercepted the vehicle and carried out a search. Inside, officers allegedly found an assortment of tools, including wire cutters, bolt cutters, hacksaw blades, pliers and knives, which were reportedly hidden inside the vehicle. All four occupants were arrested. The suspects are a 25-year-old man from Manzanilla, a 28-year-old man and two 29-year-old men, all from Sangu Grande. Police have not disclosed whether the men have been charged. In other news, a police pursuit of a man wearing a ski mask through Mova ended without an arrest. However, officers recovered a firearm from a nearby drain. The police service said the firearm was found during an exercise conducted between 6 p.m. and 10 p.m. on September 29th across Laventille, Belmont, Port of Spain, Beetham Gardens and surrounding areas. At about 7:30 p.m., officers patrolling along Never Duty Road, Mova, near the basketball court, observed a man dressed entirely in black and wearing a ski mask over his face. According to police, the man was walking across the basketball court when he noticed the police vehicle and suddenly ran towards Never Duty Road. Officers alighted from their vehicle and pursued him. The man ran up a hill, through an unfenced yard and down a second hill before disappearing into nearby bushes. Police conducted further searches for the suspect but were unable to locate him. However, while searching the area, officers discovered a green pouch lying inside a drain and a revolver allegedly discovered inside it. Investigations are continuing. That was your 11 a.m. news update on radio and TV Jagriti. I am Clarice Mango, Cedar Rapids.

0: For someone simply going about their daily business, being stopped by police can raise questions about why they are being targeted. Minister of Defence and Minister in the Ministry of Homeland Security, the Honourable Wayne Stidge, says the proposed Special Operations Bill 2026 does not mean residents would automatically be searched, explaining that officers would need justifiable cause.
1: You see, the thing is, looking at Tanti, if you're going to the market, you should carry a market bag. It should be more or less empty, or whatever you are carrying shouldn't be very heavy. Yeah. If you see Tanti struggling with a heavy bag going to the market or to the doctor, you say, Tanti, you want help with that? And let me hold your bag, and then you peek in. The police, you have to give them credit. They do this every day. And the thing is, you might look at Tanti's demeanor, and Tanti is not doing this willingly. She's doing this under duress. It is not that when you are leaving that you are just going to be searched. The law requires that there's reasonable suspicion, and this law is not limited to this bill.
0: These additional powers also raise questions about how officers would be monitored during special operations.
1: Well, you have body cams, that's one, but you know the reality is, in this day and age, everybody has a cell phone. You don't need body cams, but the Prime Minister has said that they should be used, and the law is taking a common sense approach, subject to availability, because we need to start. But in short order, I imagine, we will be in a situation where it's fully implemented. But in this day and age, you have the Police Complaints Authority, you have the Professional Standards Bureau, and you know the thing is, people talk a lot.

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1: Well, that's right. Our Thursday morning sunshine time check. This first day of October 2026 is moving on to 9 past 11. 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Yours truly, the Sunshine Girl, is in your company till 2 p.m. Shandar is, of course, in full effect. Sitaram Chuanti Betty Singh of Albany, New York, wishing everyone a blessed Thursday right back at you, Auntie Betty. Greetings to Auntie Shanti Budri of Digo Martin. Heater and David Devanarayan of Edmonton in Alberta. It is 3 degrees today, but sunny skies. There will be a high of 16 degrees, so that looks good. Some sunshine carded for Edmonton. Happy New Month, Geeta, David, and the beautiful Edmonton folks. Monica, Radhika, Rohan, Stephen, Emily, Little Luna, and Little Lucky. Enjoy the sunshine, guys. I know not much of it left before the brutal temperatures come back in. This one's dedicated for the uncle of Sharda Ram Singh Bhagwan Singh. That's Uncle Permanent, a.k.a. Uncle Sunarine Ram Singh of Union Village, Rio Claro, celebrating his birthday. Happy birthday, Uncle Permanent, from your wife Tara, your son Kishan, your daughter Shanta, your 4 grandsons. It's also coming in from your niece and nephew, Sharda and Balram of Table.

praises to Bhagwan Shiva on this beautiful day. Blessings to Auntie Savvy and Uncle Gulchar and Sugnana out there in McBean. Happy Thursday, guys. Hope all is wonderful. Auntie Savvy and my good friend, Mr. Gulchar. May the blessings of the big boss himself, Bhagwan Shiva, always be with you guys. The children, Dave and Vanessa, and the grandkids, Emily and Arav. Thank you always for your sweet company, Auntie Savvy, and for always saying the nicest things. Blessings in abundance. Now and always, may everything you guys wish for become your actual reality. And yes, Auntie Savvy, it's a blessing to inspire, to entertain, and bring everyone lots of sunshine on a daily basis. Thank you so much, Guru Ma, Sandra Sukhdeoji. Your words mean so much, more than you can ever know, coming from you. I'm smiling this morning. I'm blushing as well. Thank you. Thank you for your blessings. What more can I ask for apart from your blessings, friends? For the strength to do the little that I do. And bringing you joy, bringing you smiles, and good vibes via Shandar. Love you lots. Guru Ma, Sandra Sukhdeoji. One day I can dance as proficiently as you do. One of the greatest we have in Trinidad and Tobago in the sphere of dance. Truly one of our daughters of Trinidad and Tobago. Sitaram to Auntie Diane Jai Karan. She's just back from her holiday and enjoying Shandar already. She says beautiful music. Thank you so much, Auntie Diane. So much more to come on today's presentation of Shandar. Keep it right here. This one we dedicate for Mr. Yusuf Muhammad of Claxton Bay. I'm so sorry, Mr. Muhammad. I was not able to get that exact selection that you requested, but still featuring this one by revered Gurudev Professor H.S. Adesh and Kadambari Adesh. It's one entitled Hum Hindu Hai. If you're proud to be Hindu, you can sing along, friends. Sanatan Dharma Ki Jai Ho, Hamesha Hamesha Ke Liye. Coming up in just a bit, our Chalisa of the Day, which will also feature the voice of Professor H.S. Adesh, and your health segment. It's all in this hour.

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3: Om Namo Bhagavate Vasudevaya. Garuda inquires from Sri Krishna. O Lord, tell me, has anyone seen the means or the pitris descending from the other world and partaking of Shraad on this earth? Bhagwan Sri Krishna, hear, O Garuda, I shall tell you how once Sita saw in the body of a Brahmin the means of the father-in-law, grandfather-in-law and great-grandfather-in-law. At the behest of his father, Ram went to the forest. When he reached Pushkar, the holy center, together with his consort Sita, he performed Shraad with ripe ingudi fruits that Sita collected from the trees. When the sun reached the middle of the sky, the sages who had been invited by Ram presented themselves. When Sita saw the sages, she was extremely delighted. By the instructions of Ram, she served them with food. Then all of a sudden, she got away from amongst the Brahmins. Covering herself behind the bushes, she hid herself. Then, having learned that Sita had gone all alone, Ram was anxious and lost in thought. He wondered why she had gone away so soon without feasting the holy ones. He thought to himself, maybe she felt shy. I shall search for her. Thinking this way, or that he himself feasted the Brahmins, when the Brahmins went away, Sita returned. Then Ram spoke to her, why did you leave when the sages came here to the forest? Let me know the reason of your abrupt departure. Then, addressed by the Lord, Sita stood with her face cast down, with tears flowing down from her eyes. She spoke thus to her Lord, O Lord, here, I saw a wonder here. I saw your father in front of the Brahmins dressed in royal costume. I saw two elderly folk donning similar garb. On seeing your father, I moved away from his presence. Attired in bark and hide, how could I serve him with food? How could I offer him food in a vessel of grass? How could I, full of perspiration and dirt, go before him knowing that he had never seen me before in that state? I felt shy and moved away from his presence. On hearing these words of his beloved, Ram was surprised at heart, thinking that it was a miracle never witnessed before. Thus I have shared with you, Garuda, a wondrous occasion on which Sita was able to feast her eyes on the divine Pitras of the family. Jai Sitaram.
9: 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It came to you with the kind compliments of
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1: The wait is over. Hanuman Ansh, the devotional human drama that captured hearts worldwide and became a massive box office phenomenon, now ranked as the third highest grossing Indian movie for 2026 through pure audience love, is here. 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Be transported into a world of spiritual elevation by the soulful Hanuman Ansh songs, Jab Zid Pe Aagayi Parvati, Maine Tere Hi Bharose Hanuman, and Siyavar Ramachandra Ki Jai. Be part of the historic simultaneous release of Hanuman Ansh, now showing and continuing exclusively at Caribbean Cinemas, South Park 10 in San Fernando, Twin City 8 in Twin City, Cine Central at Price Plaza in Chaguanas, and at Cinema City, South Haven Mall in Day Bay. 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
3: That's right, friends. For our health segment today, we talk a little bit about a fruit that many of us, especially in Trinidad and Tobago, absolutely love. It's creamy, it's delicious, and it's incredibly versatile. So we're talking about avocado, just in case you haven't guessed just yet. And while avocado is delicious, it is also packed with nutrients that can support your overall health. I believe it's in season as well. Plenty of avocados around, and I am just enjoying.

0: as much of it as I can before the season ends. So why are avocados good for you? Well, they are rich in monounsaturated fats, the type of unsaturated fat that can be part of a heart-healthy eating pattern. They also provide potassium, a mineral important for normal blood pressure and healthy muscle and nerve function. Avocado also keeps you full. It contains a combination of healthy fats and fiber, which can help you feel satisfied after eating. And that can actually make it easier to avoid constantly reaching for snacks between meals. Avocado is also a great source of fiber, important for healthy digestion and regular bowel movements. It also supports a healthy gut and can contribute to better blood sugar control. Avocados also contain antioxidants that are concentrated in the eyes. So avocados are also associated with maintaining good eye health. They're packed with nutrients including vitamin K, folate, vitamin C, E, potassium, and magnesium. So you're getting quite a nutritional package from that humble green fruit. And because avocado is relatively low in carbs and contains fiber and healthy fats, it can be a useful addition to balanced meals, particularly when replacing foods higher in refined carbs. Of course, portion size and the overall meal still matters. But it's great for your skin too. The healthy fats, the vitamin E and antioxidant compounds make avocado a nutritious addition to a diet that supports healthy skin. So there you go, friends. One more thing, don't judge avocado by its color alone. A lighter or darker avocado isn't necessarily healthier. What matters is the variety, ripeness, and how much you eat. And I don't think I need to mention how we can have avocados. We can turn it into guacamole, like a choca. We can have it with whole grain toast, salads, eggs in our sandwiches and wraps. 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And this is why avocados are now being dubbed superfoods. That's your health segment for today on Shandar on Radio Jagriti 102.7 FM. 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
1: हरिः ॐ अन्नपते नस्य नो देह्यनमीवस्य सूक्ष्मेना प्रप

0: This is the Jagriti News at noon. I am Clarice Mango with the headlines. House passes bill on addictive substances and gambling. Work on DB campus progressing. And in world news, teens in France protest over school conditions. Thank you for joining us. Top story this afternoon. The miscellaneous provisions, alcohol, cannabis, dangerous drugs, gambling and a tobacco bill 2026 was passed in the House of Representatives on Wednesday. The bill seeks to raise the legal ages for addictive substances and gambling. Speaking during the debate in the House of Representatives, Attorney General John Jeremy insisted that the government is attempting to protect young people.
1: Alcohol, tobacco, cannabis, and gambling are not ordinary commodities or ordinary activities. They are subject to regulation precisely because they carry risks that extend beyond the immediate. The question, therefore, is not whether an 18-year-old is an adult. The question is whether reaching adulthood, the age of majority, by definition confers an automatic, identical legal entitlement to every substance and every society, every activity that society regulates. Our law already recognizes that it does not.
0: And though the proposed changes, the minimum legal age for the sale, purchase, possession or consumption of alcohol and tobacco would increase from 18 to 21 years. The government also intends to raise the minimum legal age for the sale, purchase, possession or consumption of cannabis from 18 to 25 years, as well as gambling. While Diego Martin, Northeast MP Colm Imbert is calling on the government to withdraw this legislation and instead send it to a joint select committee for public consultation. Imbert made the call during debate on the bill and argued that those who would be most affected were never given an opportunity to share their opinions.
2: And one of the biggest problems with this legislation and the government's approach is the betrayal of the promises made by the UNC, and in particular, the Prime Minister. And I quote from the Prime Minister's swearing-in speech of the 1st of May 2025, where the Prime Minister spoke about the idea, the thought, the concept of listening. And the Prime Minister said, our highest priority will be not just to communicate with you, but to commune with you. I will always be listening. I will be following you. There has been no consultation whatsoever with the persons who are to be most affected by this law. And the statistics are clear. The number of persons between the ages of 18 and 25 in Trinidad and Tobago is somewhere in the vicinity of 130,000 persons. There has been no formal, structured, or known consultation with 130,000 people who will be directly affected by this bill.
0: He also raised concerns.

concerns about the bill's potential impact on employment, saying the new requirements could create problems for young workers whose jobs require them to handle those products.

0: delivering alcohol throughout the country, you are going to be in possession of alcohol or tobacco. And it's $50,000 for you. One would think a sensible government would make an exception for employment. You are now saying that nobody under the age of 21 could work as a cashier in a supermarket that has an ordinary liquor license. You're saying that when the person come with the rum or whatever they buy in the supermarket, they can't go to the cashier. Because every time the cashier touch it, they are in possession of that alcohol, the pack of cigarettes, as the case may be. The person is not breaking any law, you know. This is as a result of the employment. You are telling a waiter in a restaurant that if somebody orders a drink, this waiter is 19. They just come out of school. That's the only job they could get. But when they go to the table, they have to carry the drink for the person. They are in possession of the alcohol. They are subject to the fine. As I said, the man in the delivery truck. They don't think things through, Mr. Speaker. In the casino worker, you're telling somebody they have to be 25 years old to work in any significant way in a casino. They can't be a bartender. They can't be a waiter. They can't be a server. They can't be packing drinks in the storeroom in the back of the casino, because they are going to be in possession of the alcohol or the tobacco.
1: In other news, Minister of Tertiary Education and Skills Training Prakash Basad says renovation work on the University of the West Indies Daybay campus is progressing. Speaking to the media, Minister Basad assured that efforts are being made to complete the project as soon as possible.
2: The Daybay campus, the renovation works are continuing. As in anything that has been was idle for 10 years, it was abandoned for 10 years. So a lot of sort of infrastructure needed rejuvenation again. So that is why there's a delay. But it's going ahead as fast as possible, as I said before, and the opening date will be announced at the right time.
1: The campus was built in 2012 under the People's Partnership Administration, but remained non-operational for over 10 years following a change in government. The minister explained that the original budget for the project had to be revised as a result of severe damage to the building during its years of abandonment.
2: The budget was 70 million, as initial budget that was initially, but we knew it was going to be more because it was, like I said, it was abandoned for 10 years. And you know, any building closer for 10 years deteriorates in a big way.

0: In international news, French teenagers clashed with police during a protest highlighting issues at schools, including timetables, class sizes, and a shortage of teachers. France 24 tells us more.
1: Outside this high school in Lille, students are trading textbooks for projectiles. Tensions have flared as strikes enter their third day. Protesters set bins and electric bikes ablaze on Wednesday, with students demanding more resources and funding for schools.
2: There's no heating. In winter it's cold, in summer it's too hot. There are 30 of us, it's too crowded. And there are too few teachers. There are halls with leaks and there are lots of things wrong with the school.
1: The school protests coincided with a nationwide public sector strike against the government's proposed budget, which includes 54 billion euros of funding cuts and savings. The president of the high school students' union said classes are overcrowded, with as many as 32 to 35 pupils, and there is a shortage of teachers and staff.
3: I think Thursday strikes will see a larger turnout than Tuesday's because we've still had no response. The government continues to treat us with contempt, and above all, there is this shocking level of repression.
1: Reports from several cities have spoken of protesters hurling projectiles at police, who then responded with tear gas and sometimes batons and reportedly rubber bullets. The Interior Minister spoke of the rise in violence at a press conference on Wednesday evening.
4: Out of the 356 schools affected, we regret to report that 83 police officers and gendarmes were injured. In certain areas, there was a significant escalation of violence, including attacks on law enforcement, property damage,

0: extremely serious incidents, particularly in Lyon and Rennes.
1: The High School Students Union is calling for protests to continue nationwide on Thursday, the day the government is set to unveil its latest budget, expected to involve spending cuts as the country's debt reaches a record high and continues to climb.

0: Regarding our weather for Trinidad and Tobago, mostly cloudy conditions with a few scattered showers are expected. Temperatures will reach as high as 32 degrees Celsius in Trinidad and 31 degrees Celsius across in Tobago. Seas are moderate with waves up to 2 meters in open waters and near calm in sheltered areas. We extend thanks to the TNT Met Office for providing this weather update. At this time, let's recap this afternoon's headlines. House passes bill on addictive substances and gambling. Work on DB campus progressing. And in world news, teens in France protest over school conditions. Wishing you a productive day ahead, I am Clarice Mango, closing the news at noon on radio and TV Jagrity. Sitaram.
1: Jai Sitaram. Pitrapaksh, fortnight of the ancestors, is a 15 lunar day period in the Hindu calendar occurring in the dark half Krishna Paksh of the lunar month of Ashwin, September-October. Hindus pay homage to the ancestors' Pitris, especially through the gifts of food and Tilanjali. When the legendary Drona, Karna, died in the epic Mahabharata war, his soul transcended to heaven where he was offered gold and jewels as food. Karna inquired from Yam the reason for serving gold as food. Yam mentioned he had donated gold all his life but never donated food to his ancestors in Shraddh. To make amends, Karan was permitted to return to Earth for a 15-day period so that he could donate food and water in their memory during the period set aside. Vishnu Puran mentions the souls of three preceding generations of one's ancestors reside in Pitrilok, a realm between heaven and Earth. This realm is governed by Yam, who takes the soul of the departed from Earth to Pitri. When a person of the next generation dies, the first generation shifts to the heaven and unites with God. Thus, only the preceding three generations in Pitrilok are honored at the Mahalai Shraddh rites. According to the Markandeya Puran, those who worship the Pitris are blessed with children, long life, strength, and fulfillment of worldly desires. During Pitrapaksh, customary undertakings are Tilanjali, offerings of water, tulsi leaves, flowers, black till, sesame seeds, and white rice. Pindadan, offerings of pinda, rice ball, usually in the company of a purohit, pandit. Annadan, gifts of food consisting of traditional vegetarian food and drink. Homam, hawan, consisting of kheer, sweet rice, ghee, black sesame seeds, and honey. Hindus refrain from the following undertakings in Pitripaksh: construction of any kind. This also includes refraining from buying the raw materials for the same, auspicious occasions like yearly pujas, marriage ceremony vivaha, yagyupavit, housewarming ceremony grihapavit, engagements, and all other religious events. Purchases of any kind of property, land, or vehicles. Nitya karam, our everyday undertakings, continue unabated. Jai Sri Krishna, Sanatan Dharma, Mahasabha, Pandits Parishad.
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is bringing our time to 19 past noon. Welcome everyone to hour number 3 of your Thursday Shandar. Today Thursday, the very first day of the 10th month of the year 2026. The 1st of October, brand new day, brand new month. And it seems to be a pretty rainy one. Very, very rainy in many parts of the country, including here in Pashi Tunapuna. We're told that an isolated thunderstorm is actually moving across parts of northern and central Trinidad, producing locally moderate to intense rainfall rates and gusty winds. According to the Trinidad and Tobago Met Office, conditions will settle into the mid-afternoon. So, let's make the most of it. Nature at her best. Enjoy the sunshine, enjoy the rains. And we always bring you the musical sunshine via Radio Jaguchi's premium program, Shandar. Sitaram to Shalima Sohan Lakhtan. Have a great day, my darling. Thank you for checking in with us. Happy, happy birthday greetings go out to a loving son, Orion of Baltimore. Best to you, Ryan, on your special day from your mom and dad, Raji and Toy, your wife, Shandini, your sister, Rina, as well as Rehan and Anil, your uncles, aunts and cousins of Trinidad. Send you immense love on your special day. Lord Shiva's choicest blessings to you, Ryan. You're such a wonderful soul. Only the best is wished for you now and always. Great health and strength, happiness, success and prosperity. And we also extend Sitaram going out to Anissa out there in Tablan. Anissa is also celebrating her birthday. Really special people are celebrating today, I know. The 1st of October. So here's hoping that all of your dreams and wishes come true for you, Anissa. May everything you wish for become a reality, and may Bhagwan continue to shower you with his best of blessings. Everything bright and beautiful, everything good and positive. May it flow your way today and always. Happy, happy birthday from the Jaguchi Network. Of course, friends, we continue to observe this most sacred and solemn period of Pitripaksh 2026. So we feature this one in memory of all of our wonderful dear departed souls. The voice of Sunil Ramsunder, and this is his Songs for the Soul medley.

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3: Special blessings to Auntie Shanti Prasad out there in Kamutu. Hope all is great with you, Auntie Shanti, and thank you for sharing that one with me. We'll feature it definitely tomorrow, if not today. Lots of love to you. Coming up in just a bit, Hablo Español. So stay tuned for that. Greetings and blessings to Sandra and the Dhanraj family of Welcome Road in Canupia. Sitaram to Uncle Boya, Auntie Mati. Also to Curtis, the boys Brian and Brandon. Yesterday they engaged in pithri offerings for the late Sunil Dhanraj and the late Rajan Dhanraj. And I'm sure their blessings will always be upon you, Sandra, and the rest of the family. Losing such great brothers, so very young in life, I cannot imagine your pain. But you know what? I know you will find the strength in the treasured memories. And special love to Uncle Boya. May Bhagwan continue to grant you the strength you need to keep on keeping on. I know Shandar on a daily basis brings you lots of smiles. And the memories, of course, of your sons will take you through. They're in a different realm now, in the abode of Bhagwan Shri Krishna, looking down upon you and the rest of the family, giving you that strength, giving you the encouragement to forge forward whilst keeping those sweet memories tucked safely and deeply within your heart. So stay strong, Uncle Boya, Auntie Mati, all my love to you guys. Always such a great pleasure to have you on board, Shandar. Sitaram to Asha and the Print Ideas family. Hard-working ladies and gentlemen, we send you Thursday blessings. Crystal, Ravina, and of course to my bestie, Asha. Have a great day today. Geeta says that selection was so very beautiful and appropriate. As we pay our respects to our respective ancestors, that's actually a medley that was done by Sunil Ramsunder. He is such a classy singer and performer, well-versed in all genres of music and singing. So very, very proud of Sunil. Sunil, you've got the approval, the thumbs up from the folks of Edmonton in Alberta. And you can always request it, friends, via Radio Jagriti. It's the Songs for the Soul medley. Sitaram to Mr. Arlen Lal to a Fort Lauderdale. He says it's really rainy and there is flooding in some parts of Fort Lauderdale as well. Truly sorry to read this message. And we've also got similar weather in Trinidad today. So you be safe, Mr. Lal, too, out there. And enjoy the sunshine of Shandar. Thursday blessings to Chandrani Sukdev of Sangri Chiquito and Sangri Grandi. Glad that you're having a lovely day, my darling. All the best to you, to your hussy Bobby, the girls Mahima and Shuri Anandi, and of course your parents of Gadgeta Road, Sangri Chiquito in Sangri Grandi. So many folks are celebrating their birthdays today. Many, many amazing folks. So today, these folks are part of Radio Jagriti's premium program, Shandar's Birthday Club. Ryan Singh of Baltimore, happy birthday, buddy. Anissa of Tableland, all the best to you. Auntie Mohini.

Sagram of Hydraulics Trace, Kelly Village in Karani. Uncle Parmanan, that's Mr. Sunarayan Ram Singh of Union Village in Rio Claro. And of course, the absolutely beautiful Indrani Sukdeo of Orlando, Florida. These are the folks who are celebrating their Janmadin today. These are the folks who are turning 1 year older today, Thursday, 1st October, 2026. And to serenade all of you is the line of Beta Ghana, Dewinder Singh Sunath. Happy birthday, Indrani Ji, Auntie Mohini, Anissa, Ryan Singh, and Uncle Parmanand.

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2: The wait is over. 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Well, it's now time, friends, for Hablo Español. La palabra para hoy is sucio, dirty, sucio, or sucia, dirty, sucio, or sucia, dirty. For example, ese carro está muy sucio. That car is very dirty. Ese carro está muy sucio. That car is very dirty. And in the case of a feminine noun, esa casa está muy sucia. That house is very dirty. Esa casa está muy sucia. That house is very dirty. Sucio or sucia. Dirty. That's our word for today on Hablo Español. Do join with us again tomorrow as we learn yet another word in the wonderful language of Spanish, El Español. Sitaram to Auntie Gully and Uncle Bridge Lal of Papri Road in Lengua. They say they're happy for the rain they're getting today. Best wishes to your granddaughter Haley as well. Auntie Golly, thank you for checking in with us. Also, Sitaram to Auntie Sandra Kisun of Matilda in Princesstown. She's wishing a very happy Thursday, 1st October to everyone. And she says, may the Gurus and Bhagwan Vishnu continue to bestow their blessings upon us all. Best wishes, Auntie Sandra, to your two sons, your two grandsons, and your daughter-in-law Shelley out there in Queens. Thank you for the hugs, Auntie Sandra. Because it's pretty cold and very rainy in many parts. The next one will take us up to the top of one. Remember, friends, from 1 till 2, we've got our Golden Oldies Hour. You don't want to miss it. This one dedicated for the listening pleasure of Auntie Shanti Prasad and her wonderful husband. This bhajan was done by Auntie Shanti's father-in-law, Jamandev Prasad. So it's dedicated in his memory, the late Jamandev Prasad, and in memory of the late Tiny Prasad, in memory of Auntie Shanti's dad, Lali, her mom, Bashuni, and brother, Ricky, all now in the arms of Bhagwan Shri Krishna. Hope this one brings back many precious memories for you and your husband, Auntie Shanti.

This is the Drive Afternoon News Capsule for today, Thursday, October 1st. Saint Sitaraman, welcome. I am Jason Kalu. Minister of Works and Infrastructure Julian John said a modern, efficient and reliable mass transit system remains a key long-term solution to TNT's growing traffic congestion.

0: challenges. Speaking to reporters on Wednesday, Minister John said the government is examining options for developing a modern public transportation network that could ease congestion on the nation roads.
1: We had rail above grade or below grade and so on. And maybe these are things we have to revisit again as money comes to hand. But you have to have mass transit that, number one, is reliable, two, clean and secure. And maybe we could then encourage people for that re-engagement of public transport.
0: To international news, U.S. President Donald Trump hits the campaign trail to help Republican candidates ahead of the midterms as polls show the GOP in danger of losing Congress. ABC News has more.
2: With 33 days until the midterm elections, President Trump heading to Texas, the reliably red state, now a key battleground. Recent polling shows Democrat James Tallarico with a slight edge over Republican Ken Paxton in the state's closely watched Senate race, which could determine control of Congress. Paxton, the Texas Attorney General, is expected to join Trump this afternoon. The president hitting the road to boost Republicans in the final sprint to the midterms, urging voters to act like he's on the ballot. But polls put Trump's approval rating at or near record lows, in some cases as bad as in the aftermath of January 6th. One new poll shows Trump's approval among registered voters at 37%, the lowest presidential approval rating right before a midterm since 1990. Texas's outgoing Republican Senator John Cornyn with a blunt message.
3: When the president wants to make all these elections about himself and, you know, vote like I'm on the ticket when his favorability ratings are not what they once were, that's not a plus, that's a negative.
2: With the war with Iran now in its eighth month and prices soaring, Americans are feeling the impact. That new poll shows that nearly two-thirds of registered voters rate the strength of the U.S. economy negatively. Trump's own daughter-in-law now warning the war could hurt him.
4: Well, it could cost him these midterms. I think Donald Trump's legacy has yet to be written.
0: Well, this was the afternoon news capsule on Radio 1 TV. Stay with us for more newscasts later today as we continue to keep you informed on the happenings in Trinidad and Tobago. I am Jason Kalu Sitaram.

0: The Ministry of Health is advancing efforts to make healthcare more accessible while strengthening the country's capacity to respond to emerging health threats. A new mobile health clinic, secured through a partnership with the Government of Canada, Global Affairs Canada, and the United Nations Population Fund, will bring essential services closer to communities. The fully equipped unit will support HIV and STI screening and counseling, cervical cancer screening, basic primary care and referrals, particularly through community outreach. And at the regional level, Minister of Health Dr. The Honorable Lakram Budo joined health partners at the joint Kafa-Pajo Sub-Regional SARI Surveillance and Respiratory Virus Diagnostics Workshop in Trinidad and Tobago. The workshop focused on strengthening surveillance, laboratory capacity, and the early detection of respiratory disease threats across the Caribbean. Together, these initiatives reflect a health system focused not only on delivering care where people need it, but also on building the systems, partnerships, and preparedness needed to protect public health.
1: This was a production of the Information Division, Office of the Prime Minister.
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Well, our Thursday afternoon time check, friends, is moving on to 12 minutes past 1 o'clock. Welcome, everyone, to the fourth and final hour of today's presentation of Radio Jagwiti's premium program, Shandar. This first day of October 2026, a very rainy one, but here's hoping that you're enjoying tremendously. Here's hoping that your October, friends, is off to a fabulous start, indicating, of course, great things ahead for this month. Special blessings to Keith of Debe. Thank you so much for always keeping us company, Keith. We very much appreciate your company. And also Bhagwan's choicest blessings to Auntie Cynthia Ram Lochan of Ajura Road in Beocal. Also to Auntie Gloria C. Paul of Waterloo, Mr. Vernon Prashad, Mr. Johnny Matabadal of John Miguel Road in San Juan, Mr. Chanka Gopal of Marabella. Blessings to Auntie Lucille and Uncle Harry of Lanch Park in Shigwanis, Ms. Shamachi Ramsunder. Sitaram to the Udos of Johannesburg in South Africa. And to the Suris of Mumbai. Especially to the Suris, thank you guys for your awesome company and for always taking the time out to check in and make that connection with us. I know this type of music you do not enjoy anywhere else apart from Radio Jagwiti. Not even the musical radio frequencies in India would play this type of music. So got good stuff happening, and we're so happy that you appreciate it. Beautiful Suri family of Mumbai. And I believe it's well past 10 in the night. But these folks unable to fall asleep because the music is just so good. Sitaram again to Vishan Mahabir and family out there in Digo Martin, to Radhika and Rima Saramjit out there in Orange Valley. Thank you for your company. Good afternoon. To Clarice and Sunita, they are beautiful twins out there in Fort Lauderdale. Have a great day today. This next selection, we dedicate especially for Auntie Mohini Sagram. Auntie Mohini is celebrating her Janmadin. Happy, happy birthday, Auntie Mohini, from all of your loved ones, especially your loving husband, Mr. Jailal Sagram, your children, Himraji, Priya, Komal, and Mala. Best wishes also from Ramesh, Gangaram, also Mala, Bay, Gullin, Beta, Sita, and family of Felicity. Also Raman, Lisa, Kimraji, and Bhajan, Tejlal, and family, Sandra, and Suresh. And also lots of love to you, Auntie Mohini, on your special day, your Janmadin, coming in from Minty and Russ Suku of Long Island in New York. They just want to let you know how much they love you, Auntie Mohini. Also special blessings are coming in from your three sons-in-law, Sanjeev Prasad, Roger Ramlal, and Karen Leons, the four grandkids as well, Avesh, Anuradha, Shekhar, and Satya. Auntie Mohini, I know you love dancing, so this one is perfect for you. Dance along, sing along, clap along. I know you've got lots of cake and ice cream as well to celebrate. Enjoy.

classic golden oldies just for you, friends. In our golden oldies hour, this is the hour that's aired on Thursday afternoons at this time, 1 to 2 p.m. and also Sunday afternoons, 2 to 3 p.m. on Radio Jagwachi's premium program, Shandar, bringing back the nostalgia and the sentiments of yesteryear Bollywood. From as far back as the 40s to the 50s, the 60s, 70s, and even the 80s. So that one was taken from Anchal, the voices of Kishore Kumar and Asha Bhosle. And this next one, I'd like to dedicate for another birthday girl celebrating her Janmadin today. That's lovely Indrani Sukdeo of Orlando, Florida. This one's for you, Indrani G, from my parents especially. They say happy, happy birthday to you, Indrani, and they can't wait to meet you sometime soon, either in Trinidad or Orlando. Because, you know, they've heard so many good things about you. Janmadin ki bahut badhai from Jean and Harry Sukhai of Saddle Road, San Juan. Immense love your way. And, of course, all of your special loved ones continue to send you birthday love and positive vibrations as you enter into another year and chapter of life. I know you are enjoying. And I hope you've got lots of sweet treats, lots of presents, and all that you wish for. Many, many hugs from the girls, Vishala and Varsha, your sons-in-law, Nihal and Marlon, the cutest, adorable grandson ever, that's Nirveer. I know you wish you could be celebrating with Nirveer, but hopefully you'll see him soon, right? As early as next month. Lots of love from your Trini children, Shirvani and Elvis. Also from Olivia and Kanali, all of your siblings of Trinidad and the US, especially Guruma Sandra Sukdeo G. She says, you're not just a sister, you're a friend. And she prays for your well-being always. She wishes that your life is filled only with goodness and positivity. So hope you enjoy this one from Kab Kyun Aur Kahan of the year 1970. It's one that was picturized upon Dharmendra and Babita. Indrani ji, I know you're a former beauty queen and all, but still, even the best beauties of Bollywood cannot compare to you. This one's Ho Gaye, Tere Ho Gaye, and it's been a while since I featured it, but really, really lovely one, and I know my mom loves this one too, so my second mom, Indrani, is also going to love it. For those of you who don't know Indrani G, she bears a very striking resemblance to Babita, and also to Wahida Rehman. It's like a striking resemblance. Continue to enjoy every moment of this special day, Indrani. Maybe later I'll get Elvis to sing for you.

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my favorites picturized upon Wahida Rehman from Aadmi, the best of Wahida Rehman. The voice of Lataji. What a great combination. 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

0: another one dedicated especially for the birthday girl Indrani Sukdeva. She celebrates. 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And the photos prove it too. 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When we come back, music from Janwar in the voice of Muhammad Rafi.
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6: 13 to go before the top of 2 o'clock. Let's extend Sitaram going out to Auntie Joyce Mahabir of St. Julian in Princesstown. Lots of love, Auntie Joyce. She says the rain is a lot in Princesstown, but she's loving it all. Of course, you've got to love the rain because you always get the musical sunshine on Shanda. You never need to worry about the weather. Thank you, Auntie Joyce, for your company today. Thank you so much, Auntie Savvy and Uncle Gulcharan Suknanan, Auntie Sanja Kisoon of Matilda in Princesstown. She says, the oldies were so beautiful. Glad you enjoyed them all, Auntie Sandra. Thank you so much, Rhea. And Shalini out there in Freeport for also keeping me company throughout Shandar today. Auntie Rats of Mova. And also Mr. Hari Ramaram Charan He will be turning a very special milestone age tomorrow. Happy birthday in advance to you, Mr. Hari Ram Ramcharan. And may Bhagwan continue to bless you with many more years on this earth with great health, strength, peace, and prosperity. I know you consider it to be a blessing to turn this special milestone age. Congratulations. And of course, may you have a most fun-filled one come tomorrow, Bhagwans. Blessings to you now and always. Thank you for all of your wonderful sentiments. They're very much appreciated. And we're wrapping up Shandar for today with two selections. This one by Mohammed Rafi entitled The World Is One that we're dedicating for Katie Suklal of Plumita. She says this is one of her favorites by Mohammed Rafi. And to follow, the title track from Aya Savan, Jhumke, because we're having so much rain today. So stay safe, everyone, especially motorists out there. Drive with caution, drive with others in mind, buckle up, it's the law. The roads are slippery. And it's not a good combination to have slippery roads and not too much good friction with your tires. So let good sense prevail and don't be another statistic. Stay tuned, the Maverick Jason Kalu is next on Dil Dharakne Do. I'll be back in your company tomorrow when we get to say TGIF. Thank God it's Friday for your Friday edition of Radio Jagwachi's premium program, Shandar. Bye-bye.

0: Capsule for today, Thursday, October 1st, St. Sitaraman. Welcome, I am Jason Kalu. Minister of Works and Infrastructure Julian John said a modern, efficient and reliable mass transit system remains a key long-term solution to TNT's growing traffic congestion challenges. Speaking to reporters on Wednesday, Minister John said the government is examining options for developing a modern public transportation network that could ease congestion on the nation's roads.
1: We had a look at rail above grade or below grade and so on. And maybe these are things we have to revisit again as money comes to hand. But you have to have mass transit that, number one, is reliable, two, clean and secure. And maybe we could then encourage people for that re-engagement of public transport.
0: To international news, U.S. President Donald Trump hits the campaign trail to help Republican candidates ahead of the midterms as polls show the GOP in danger of losing Congress. ABC News has more.
2: With 33 days until the midterm elections, President Trump heading to Texas, the reliably red state, now a key battleground. Recent polling shows Democrat James Tallarico with a slight edge over Republican Ken Paxton in the state's closely watched Senate race, which could determine control of Congress. Paxton, the Texas Attorney General, is expected to join Trump this afternoon. The president hitting the road to boost Republicans in the final sprint to the midterms, urging voters to act like he's on the ballot. But polls put Trump's approval rating at or near record lows, in some cases as bad as in the aftermath of January 6th. One new poll shows Trump's approval among registered voters at 37%, the lowest presidential approval rating right before a midterm since 1990. Texas's outgoing Republican Senator John Cornyn with a blunt message.
3: When the president wants to make all these elections about himself and, you know, vote like I'm on the ticket when his favorability ratings are not what they once were, that's not a plus, that's a negative.
2: With the war with Iran now in its eighth month and prices soaring, Americans are feeling the impact. That new poll shows that nearly two-thirds of registered voters rate the strength of the U.S. economy negatively. Trump's own daughter-in-law now warning the war could hurt him.
4: Well, it could cost him these midterms. I think Donald Trump's legacy has yet to be written.
0: Well, this was the afternoon news capsule on radio and TV. Stay with us for more newscasts later today as we continue to keep you informed on the happenings in Trinidad and Tobago. I am Jason Kalu Sitaram.

0: Jai Sitaram, this Pitru Paksh Preacher with Pandit Navin Umarat Maharaj is coming to you with the kind compliments of
1: Pitru Paksh, fortnight of the ancestors. Hindus globally pay homage to their Pitris or ancestors who have passed on. 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
2: Om Namo Bhagavate Vasudevaya. Garuda inquires from Sri Krishna. O Lord, tell me, has anyone seen the means or the Pitris descending from the other world and partaking of Shraddh on this earth? Bhagwan Sri Krishna, hear O Garuda, I shall tell you how once Sita saw in the body of a Brahmin the means of the father-in-law, grandfather-in-law, and great-grandfather-in-law. At the behest of his father, Ram went to the forest. When he reached Pushkar, the holy center, together with his consort Sita, he performed Shraddh with ripe ingudi fruits that Sita collected from the trees. When the sun reached the middle of the sky, the sages who had been invited by Ram presented themselves. When Sita saw the sages, she was extremely delighted. By the instructions of Ram, she served them with food. Then all of a sudden, she got away from amongst the Brahmins. Covering herself behind the bushes, she hid herself. Then having learned that Sita had gone all alone, Ram was anxious and lost in thought. He wondered why she had gone away so soon without feasting the holy ones. He thought

0: gather in front of the Brahmins dressed in royal costume, I saw two elderly folk donning similar garb. On seeing your father, I moved away from his presence. Attired in bark and hide, how could I serve him with food? How could I offer him food in a vessel of grass? How could I, full of perspiration and dirt, go before him knowing that he had never seen me before in that state? I felt shy and moved away from his presence. On hearing these words of his beloved, Ram was surprised at heart, thinking that it was a miracle never witnessed before. Thus I have shared with you, Garuda, a wondrous occasion on which Sita was able to feast her eyes on the divine Pitaras of the family. Jai Sitaram.
1: 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It came to you with the kind compliments of
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Well, Sitaram, thank you for choosing Radio Jagriti 102.7 FM. I am Jason Glue in your company until 4 p.m. giving you music to make you smile, keeping you inspired on this terrific Thursday afternoon. Happy October to each and every one of you. Wishing you guys a blessed, safe and productive month ahead. Many thanks going out to the Sunshine Girl, Shivani Sukha, spreading sunshine in all this rainy weather. Of course, you can catch again tomorrow at 10 a.m. for Thank God It's Friday's edition of the program, Shandar. For all those celebrating their birthday, happy, happy birthday to you. Celebrating your anniversary, happy anniversary to you. So what's coming up in the program in this afternoon? At 4 p.m., join Keshav Maharaj and Vishwa Patrika. And at 5 p.m., Ricky Ramlagan will be here entertaining you on Sundar Sapna till the midnight hour. So let's open with some more wonderful bhajans to start my time with you. Opening October on the right note, right here on your number one.

0: Changes to the Trinidad and Tobago plant variety legislation are being proposed in an effort to strengthen agricultural innovation and protect the development of new plant varieties. The Protection of New Plant Varieties Amendment Bill expands protection to all plant species and strengthens the rights of plant breeders. It is also intended to create greater opportunities for farmers to benefit from improved agricultural material. The Protection of New Plant Varieties Amendment Bill also sets out stronger provisions governing the rights of these plant breeders. The proposed amendments specify what activities involving protected plant varieties require the breeder's authorization, while also establishing exceptions and a defined period of protection. The Minister of Land and Legal Affairs, the Honorable Saddam Hussein, explains what the amended legislation would cover.
1: Clause 13 repeals and substitute Section 15 of the Act and inserts Sections 15, 15A and 15B. The new Section 15 increases the number of acts which require the prior authorization of the plant breeder in respect of A, the propagating material of a protected plant variety, B, harvested material obtained through unauthorized use of a protected plant variety, and C, products made directly from the harvested material obtained through unauthorized use of protected plant variety. The new Section 15A introduces exceptions to the plant breeder's rights required under Section 15. Moreover, new Section 15B provides for the exhaustion of a plant breeder's right for materials of the protected variety except in specific circumstances. Clause 14 repeals and substitutes Section 17 of the Act. This sets plant breeder's rights for 20 years and in the case of trees or vines for 25.
0: Under the proposed changes, protection would be provided for 20 years and for trees and vines 25 years. Minister of Agriculture and Fisheries, Senator the Honorable Ravi Ratiram, explains why the longer period is important.
2: Clause 14 increases the period of protection of a plant breeder's rights to be granted for 20 years and 25 years for trees and vines. This is moving away from 15 and 18 years to 20 and 25 years. That is important because plant breeding is not an overnight process. It involves research, it involves selection, testing, evaluation, and investment to come up with that premium quality new plant variety.
0: The proposed changes therefore establish a clearer framework for the protection and use of new plant varieties while setting the duration of plant breeders' rights at 20 years or 25 years for trees and vines. Minister of Land and Legal Affairs, the Honorable Saddam Hussein, and Minister of Agriculture and Fisheries, Senator the Honorable Ravi Ratiram, made the comments at a recent sitting of the Upper House to outline how the amendment recognizes the time and resources involved in developing new plant varieties.

0: Overall, the proposed framework would provide breeders with longer periods of legal protection for their work, supporting continued research, development, and investment in plant breeding.
1: This was a production of the Information Division, Office of the Prime Minister.
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Well, 26 minutes to go to the top of 3 p.m. Let's say, Sitaram, good afternoon. Going out, Auntie Sherry, I'm Logan, Auntie Doreen of Arangwas, the Triple A's of New York, Uncle Ann and Annie and Abhi, Auntie Jane of Endeavor, Auntie Sharada Bhagwan Singh and her husband Balram, Mr. Ramesh out there in Florida, also Sitaram to Auntie Elsie and family of Williamsville, and Auntie Sandra Princestown, and of course Auntie Geeta and Uncle David of Canada. Here's wishing you all a terrific Thursday afternoon. And your fun fact this afternoon, to start off the month of October, we're going to find out a fun fact about ants. Yes, the insect, not auntie. I'm talking about ants, the insect. But in the meantime, let's take you down to the 90s, right here in number one, Radio Jaguar 102.7 FM.

0: Jai Sitaram, join us on TB Jagriti on Sunday, October 4th at 12 p.m. for a recorded broadcast of SDMS Ganesh Utsav Visarjan Celebrations 2026. 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
2: The wait is over. 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Faith can move mountains. 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Be transported into a world of spiritual elevation by the soulful Hanuman Ansh songs, Jab Zid Pe Aagayi Parvati, Maine Tere Hi Bharose Hanuman, and Siyavar Ramachandra Ki Jai. Be part of the historic simultaneous release of Hanuman Ansh, now showing and continuing exclusively at Caribbean Cinemas, South Park 10 in San Fernando, Twin City 8 in Twin City, Cine Central at Price Plaza in Chaguanas, and at Cinema City, South Haven Mall in Davis.

And 11 minutes to go to the top of 3 p.m. Let's say, Sitaram, good afternoon. Going out to Auntie Joan and Uncle Ambie of Florida. Wishing you both a wonderful, wonderful October. And of course, at this time, we head into our fun fact. A fun fact about ants. Now, you can smell ants. I'm not sure which breed of ants they're referring to, but I know the big ones definitely do have a scent, not so much the small ones. But yes, you can smell ants. Many species of ants release strong smelling chemicals when they're angry. That's right, threatened or even being squished. Now, trap jaw ants, that's a type of ants, release their chocolatey smell. Well, this definitely can be one of the species in Trinidad because I never smelled any ants smelling like chocolate. But yes, the trap jaw ants releases a chocolatey smell when annoyed. And there's an ant known as citronella ants that earn their name from the lemony odor they give off from the body. So yes, these are ants definitely not found in Trinidad, but yes. Trap jaw ants give off a chocolatey smell, while the citronella ants give off a more lemony kind of odor of their body. So yes, we all know, like the bachak definitely leaves a good bite, but yes, they do have a scent when they're near plants or definitely in the house. So yes, you can definitely smell certain type of ants. And that, my friends, is your fun fact for your Thursday afternoon. In my next hour, you've got your traffic update, of course, at 3:30, dedications to the Pitris. And of course, at 4 p.m., join Keshav Maharaj on Vishwa Patrika.

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2: The executive and devotees of the Munro Road Shiv Mandir, SDMS Branch 111 of Lightpole 100, Munro Road, Kanupia, invite all to three nights of Devi Arachanam in celebration of Navratri 2026 to be held from Saturday 17th to Monday 19th October. Devotional hours 7 to 9 p.m. and Kumari Puja will be held on Sunday 18th October. Officiating will be Pandit Navin Omadath Maharaj and Pandit Rohit Maharaj. The executive and devotees of the Orange Valley Vishnu Mandir, SDMS Branch 150, invite all to their Navratri Festival 2026, commencing on Sunday 11th October and terminating on Tuesday 20th October. Kumari Puja will be held on Sunday 18th October.

0: and Vijayadashmi observances will be held on Tuesday, 20th October. Officiating will be Pandit Satish Ramsumer Maharaj.
1: The Springvale Hindu Mandir SMS runs 158 cordially extends an invitation to the Devi Yajna commencing on the 16th of October to the 24th of October 2026. Devotional hours are 6:30 p.m. nightly. Officiating will be Pandit Satnarayan Maharaj. MTB Cultural Development Committee, in collaboration with the Honorable Michelle Benjamin, Minister of Culture and Community Development, invites all to Ramlila 2026 celebrations commencing on October 11 to October 19, 2026 at the Samuel Badri Recreational Grounds, 7 p.m. nightly.
0: The executive and devotees of the Port of Spain Hindu Mandir invite all to their Sunday morning service and Navratri Puja to be held on Sunday, 11th October 2026 at 8 a.m. For further information, contact 704-7990. The Lakshmi Narayan Bhakti Mandali, SDMS Branch 48, located on the compound of the Tunapuna Hindu School, invites all to a Pitripaksh workshop to be held on Wednesday, 30th September 2026 from 6 to 7 p.m. For further information, contact 382-3878, 336-0655, 363-1412 or 319-0875. The Sangigrani Ramlila Committee, SDMS Branch 66, presents its 36th annual Ramlila presentation commencing on Friday, 16th October. The burning of a 75-foot effigy of Ravan will take place on Sunday, 25th October, and Ram Bharat Milap will take place on Monday, 26th October. Narrating will be Pandit Bhavnath Maharaj from 6 to 9 p.m. nightly at the recreation grounds of the Sangigrandi Hindu School, Russo Street in Sangigrandi. All are invited.
1: The Coromandel Shiv Mandir SMS Branch 370 invites you to a one-night Garud Puran Yajna on Saturday, 3rd October 2026, starting at 6 p.m. Officiating will be Pandit Rajendra Maharaj, assisted by Pandit Naresh Maharaj. The St. John Trace Ramlila Committee invites you to a five-night Garud Puran Yajna at the Atmagyan Mandir of St. John Trace Avocat, 6:30 p.m. to 8:30 p.m. nightly, commencing on the 27th of September to the 1st of October 2026. Officiating will be Pandit Narendra Maharaj.
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2: Jai Sitaram. Pitrapaksh, fortnight of the ancestors, is a 15 lunar day period in the Hindu calendar occurring in the dark half Krishna Paksh of the lunar month of Ashwin, September-October. Hindus pay homage to the ancestors' Pitris, especially through the gifts of food and Tilanjali. When the legendary Drona, Karna, died in the epic Mahabharata war, his soul transcended to heaven where he was offered gold and jewels as food. Karna inquired from Yam the reason for serving gold as food. Yam mentioned he had donated gold all his life but never donated food to his ancestors in Shraddh. To make amends, Karan was permitted to return to Earth for a 15-day period so that he could donate food and water in their memory during the period set aside. Vishnu Puran mentions the souls of three preceding generations of one's ancestors reside in Pitrilok, a realm between heaven and earth. This realm is governed by Yam, who takes the soul of the departed from earth to Pitri. When a person of the next generation dies, the first generation shifts to the heaven and unites with God. Thus, only the preceding three generations in Pitrilok are honored at the Mahalai Shraddh rites. According to the Markandeya Puran, those who worship the Pitris are blessed with children, long life, strength, and fulfillment of worldly desires. During Pitrapaksh, customary undertakings are Tilanjali, offerings of water, tulsi leaves, flowers, black tail, sesame seeds, and white rice. Pindadan, offerings of pinda, rice ball, usually in the company of a Purohit, Pandit. Annadan, gifts of food consisting of traditional vegetarian food and drink. Homam, Havan, consisting of kheer, sweet rice, ghee, black sesame seeds, and honey. Hindus refrain from the following undertakings in Pitripaksh: construction of any kind. This also includes refraining from buying the raw materials for the same, auspicious occasions like yearly pujas, marriage ceremony, vivaha, yagyupavit, housewarming ceremony, grihapavich, engagements,

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5: And 8 minutes past 3 p.m. Welcome to my final level with you on your Thursday afternoon. Let's see what's taking place in terms of our traffic right now. Heading over to Port of Spain right now from Rison Road to the Betham Highway. It's an average speed around 53 kilometers per hour. Gets to around 70. Yeah, that's right, 70 from San Juan to Aranjuez on the Churchill Roosevelt Highway. On the Leyung, you get some traffic near the lookout, an average speed there around 27. Ouch. On the Eastern Main Road in San Juan, both Eastern and Western directions. Near the Quays, it's an average speed around 24 and 30 kilometers per hour. Chamfle to St. Joseph, it's an average speed around 22 kilometers per hour. Tunapuna and Tacarigua, both directions, East and West, an average speed between 21 and 25 kilometers per hour. On to the Churchill Roosevelt Highway in Valsain to Trin City Mall, it's an average speed from Valsain towards Macoya traffic lights around 32 kilometers per hour, and then gets to around 48 as you get closer and closer to Trin City Mall. Now heading southbound right now from Grand Bazaar to the Chaguanas Flyover, it's an average speed around 65, and then right after Freeport all the way past Gasparillo, an average speed around 84 kilometers per hour. And that's it for your traffic update. Let's open with some wonderful bhajans to start my second hour with you, coming up at 3:30 p.m. Wonderful dedications to our dear Pitris.

Jai Sitaram, join us on TV Jagriti on Sunday, October 4th at 12 p.m. for a recorded broadcast of SDMS Ganesh Utsav Visarjan Celebrations 2026. 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
1: And exactly 3:30 p.m. at this time, we do some dedications to our Pitris, our dear loved ones, as we continue to observe Pitripaksha 2026 right here on the number one, The Voice of Bundram Hulas.

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0: Hey my friends, Ricky Ramlagan here, inviting you to join me on the musical journey to the Midnight Hour every Tuesday to Friday from 4 to midnight. 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
3: The wait is over. Hanuman Ansh, the devotional human drama that captured hearts worldwide and became a massive box office phenomenon, now ranked as the third highest grossing Indian movie for 2026 through pure audience love, is here. 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Be transported into a world of spiritual elevation by the soulful Hanuman Ansh songs, Jab Zid Pe Aagayi Parvati, Maine Tere Hi Bharose Hanuman, and Siyavar Ramachandra Ki Jai. Be part of the historic simultaneous release of Hanuman Ansh, now showing and continuing exclusively at Caribbean Cinemas, South Park 10 in San Fernando, Trincity 8 in Trincity, Cine Central at Price Plaza in Chaguanas, and at Cinema City, South Haven Mall in Day Bay.
4: And exactly 10 minutes to go to the top of 4 p.m. for major newscast to be followed by Vishwa Patrika with Keshav Maharaj. Join Ricky Ramlagan after 5 p.m. and he's got a wonderful Virgin Releases. That's right, Releases with Devishish Ramdat. And of course, he entertains you till the midnight hour. Of course, this is why I say my goodbyes until tomorrow. Wishing you guys a wonderful, safe and blessed Thursday afternoon. Keep it locked right here. My name is Jason Glue, asking you to be a God-loving person and not a God-fearing one. Love and sincerity, that's always the key. 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

0: This is Drive Afternoon News Capsule for today, Thursday, October 1st. Saint Seed Raman. Welcome, I am Jason Kalu. Minister of Tertiary Education and Skills Training, Professor Prakash Prasad, said renovation work on the UEP Naldivia South campus is progressing despite significant deterioration of the facility after it remained idle for nearly a decade under the previous administration. Speaking to the media on Wednesday, he assured that efforts are being made to complete the project as quickly as possible despite what he described as a substantial setback.
1: The campus, the renovation works are continuing. As anything that has been was idle for 10 years, it was abandoned for 10 years. So a lot of sort of infrastructure needed rejuvenation again. So that is why there's a delay. But it's going ahead as fast as possible, as I said before, and the opening date will be announced at the right. Initial budget was 70 million. That's the initial budget that was initially, but we knew it was going to be more because it was, like I said, it was abandoned for 10 years. And you know, any building closer for 10 years deteriorates in a big way.
0: To international news on Wednesday, U.S. Defense Secretary Pete Hegseth announced Project Meridian and named Elon Musk to co-lead Pentagon's push to study the future of warfare. Reuters has more.
2: We are leveraging a unique source of American advantage, one our adversaries

0: do not have. Our innovators, our senior leaders, and our technologists. Big thinkers and doers who will forecast the creative solution for tomorrow's conflicts. And that's why today, at my direction, I'm announcing Project Meridian, an effort led by America's best minds to study the future of warfare. Under the leadership of the department's chief technology officer, Emil Michael, Project Meridian will be co-led by three of our nation's best minds: Elon Musk, Palmer Luckey, and Newt Gingrich, all of whom are up in the audience with us today. Please stand if you would. We are no longer the woke department or the weak department. Simple translation of that: no fatties, no trannies, no beardos, no weirdos, no wimps, no radicals. Just warriors. Just tough, ready, committed troops. The War Department, as you know, is colorblind, gender neutral, and merit-based. Or, as the president likes to say to me, Pete, central casting. I want central casting.
1: 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Stay with us for more newscasts this evening as we continue to keep you informed on the happenings in Trinidad and Tobago. I am Jason Pelusi-Durham.

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0: Sitaram, you are tuned in to Radio Democracy 102.7 FM. I am Keshav Maharaj, and with Mr. Ravi Ramasa, we are the ideal ones to take you on an unforgettable journey. 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
1: And as climate change worsens, wildfires around the globe are becoming more intense and more frequent.
2: It happens every year. Wildfires in the German state of Brandenburg. It's forests like this, which are consumed by flames. These are pine forests, planted by people to produce wood. Pine timber is used in everything from chairs to roofing and floors. The pine trees in these commercial forests are planted close together and with nothing between them. This makes harvesting more efficient. And that lovely piney smell is from essential oils in the tree, oils which are highly flammable. All this means a fire in the plantation can spread quickly and be difficult to put out. The results can be devastating. Researchers at the Pyrophobe Project have been studying such a burnt forest area outside Berlin. They wanted to find out how forests can best recover and what we might do to help. They started by looking at what's left over after a fire that aids regrowth.
3: After the first wildfire, we had a mosaic of tree trunks, and they provide a bit of structure and a bit of shade. And in this shade, that's where new trees can grow.
2: That being said, firefighters worry the dead wood could fuel future fires. But if there are no more flames, new saplings grow. A common pioneer in such conditions is aspen. It can even survive fires.
4: I don't think so. They have not done enough exercise, and we haven't done enough prevention. Like, you have to have water depots in the forest. You have to have stretches of a bare soil so you can stop the fire at this threshold.

0: concerned, it's going to be hell. I mean, we have to get this thing out. It's just too dangerous. Also, ecologists like it, but this is too dangerous.
1: You just talked about some prevention measures. What generally do you think that Germany and the entire European Union should be doing right now?
0: I think we have already put in place virtual fire air fleet from different countries. Every country sends a couple of planes. These are small Canadair, but we don't have the big planes so far, like a 747 or any big plane. We need those as well for European level. So when there's huge places like now in Greece, you can send those big planes. They have some advantages, they have some disadvantages. The small planes, they can target very well, and they can have a close cooperation with the boots on the ground. Whereas the big planes, they can suppress huge fires a lot better, but they have a much longer rotation period, so it needs more time to fill them up, and you have to land them on a regular airport. So they need more time to get from and back to the fire. So this is, but prevention is good work. We have to have depots of water in the forest.
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2: Stop, stop, stop. Helmet kidhar hai? License dikhao.

0: जिंदगी ने हमें जुदा किया,
1: मौत ने हमेशा के लिए मिला दिया। It's the positive sounds of Radio Jagriti 102.7 FM as Vishwa Patrika continues to fill your soul with the positive vibes and information that is so necessary. I do hope that you have had a productive day and continue to make your own personal contribution to society. Be mindful that there are those who will come after us. Vishwa Patrika continues.
2: No matter which way you looked at him, Ashford Shastri Sinanan was a towering figure. Known fondly as the Bengal Tiger for his physical stature, commanding presence and stately bearing, Ashford Sinanan has left an enduring legacy to the nation of Trinidad and Tobago. He was a truly astonishing and accomplished son of the soil. The Sinanan name is, of course, inextricably woven into the fabric of local politics and public service. Yet, among that family's gifted politicians, lawyers, doctors, and the like, Ashford Sinanan holds a special place. Born in 1923, Ashford was one of four sons that studied law. This would be the first step on his way to a life of politics and international diplomacy.
3: In terms of his contribution to public life in Trinidad and Tobago, he's made a significant contribution starting back in the 40s, in 1948. When he was elected as a borough councillor to the San Fernando Borough Council at the age of 25, and in 1950 being elected to Parliament for the first time, and being re-elected to Parliament in 1956. And I think he was obviously very instrumental in the forming of the DLP in 1957. He was a deputy political leader of the DLP, which was at the time led by Sir Alexander Bustamante, and in 1958 fought the West Indian federal elections and was elected to the West Indian Federal Parliament, where he served as leader of the opposition. He was back in Parliament again in 1961 after those elections and served until 1966 when he retired from Parliament, and his life took on a different phase. You know, he went into public service in a different sort. He became a diplomat in 1969, being appointed Trinidad's first High Commissioner to India. And following that appointment in 1971, he was also appointed Ambassador to Japan, as well as High Commissioner to Ceylon and Singapore. And then in 1973, appointed High Commissioner to the UN, Ambassador to UN in Geneva. So, you know, his service spans many decades. And of course, in 1981, he was back in Parliament again, this time as an independent senator, until 1986.
4: And it was the intention of Sir Alexander Bustamante to make Mr. Sinanan the federal prime minister. Now, I'm convinced in my own mind that he would have been the ideal federal prime minister. However, the history will tell you that within the smaller island groups like Grenada and Barbados, there's some change of policy or change of plans for those elected persons. As a result, he narrowly missed out from being the federal prime minister.
2: With the impending collapse of the federal parliament, Ashford desired to re-enter the mainstream of local politics. Luckily, serendipitous events and Ashford's quick thinking would enable his smooth transition.
5: When they wanted a change of leadership in the DLP, between Badis and Rudyard Kapilu, they wanted to properly organize the party, also for the pending 1961 elections.
2: He would serve many different interests if he believed it would benefit the people of Trinidad and Tobago.
5: And that is the kind of respect and the kind of political authority that he was able to generate.
2: As for his diplomatic appointment as High Commissioner to India, he considered it one of the happiest moments of his professional life.
4: At a farewell dinner for a small group of persons, he mentioned some form of history in his life when he said, "My grandfather came from India as an Indian and as an indentured immigrant, crossing the sea, the Kalapani, as you may say, by sailboat, taking 3 months to reach Trinidad. And today his grandson is going to go to India. In only about 3 days, Grandson will reach India, by aircraft, of course, and he will return to India as an excellency, being our High Commissioner to India. That was one of his proudest moments in life.
2: The accomplishments and service Ashford Sinanan gave to his country would lead to his receiving the Chaconia Gold Medal, an award for which he was justifiably proud.
3: Shortly before he died, I think, you know, my grandfather was awarded the Chaconia Medal Gold, which is this nation's second highest national award, which I think was a nice way before his passing to have his service in public life recognized nationally. And I think it did mean a lot to him.
2: As a nation, we mourn the loss of Ashford Shastri Sinanan. Public figures who can move so freely among dignitaries, yet still connect with the common man, are very rare indeed. He will long be remembered for his 4 decades of service to country and for being a man of undeniable integrity and honor.

0: Vishwa Patrika with me, Keshav Maharaj, giving a thought to those who are living by themselves. Maybe today is the day to pay them a visit. Our seniors who have contributed to the foundation we stand on, can we truly say thank you or put that thank you into motion by developing oneself into a valuable asset, instrumental to our future Trinidad and Tobago? I am Keshav and this is Vishwa Patrika.
1: Three university students have designed and built a robotic dog that walks and barks when it hears any sound. Designed as a black-furred robotic guard dog, the Nigerian students hope it will help fight insecurity in the country when adapted and mass-produced. Solely for security reasons, the robot dog reacts to sound and motion and begins to bark while the owner can view the cause of its barking on a mobile device without the risk of stepping out into danger. This robotic dog is the invention and final year project of three students of the Adekunle Ajasi University in southwest Nigeria.
2: This is the camera of the dog, which is also called the eyes of the dog. When the dog detects a motion through the motion sensor, after seeing, immediately it is sending an electric pulse into the dog. It sends also to the camera, and then the camera helps the owner to interact with the dog to see what the dog is actually sensing.
1: Adeyi and his friend started the theoretical aspect and initial aluminium structure of their project in 2019, but could not come together because of COVID-19 restrictions and lockdowns. They were able to complete it in 2021 after adding sensors, the camera, and fur skin to give the robot a more realistic look.
3: So I may be in my room, and once I hear the sound of the dog barking, I can just connect my device and just want to see the person in front of the robot dog. I can even take the picture of the person. I can do the video

0: of the person.
1: One of the major reasons why we opt for this robotic dog is for us to use it to tackle what the nation faces, which is security. With the help of this innovation, the owner of this robotic dog doesn't have to come outside to see why his or her dog is barking before he or she can know why or what is happening at the environment at that particular time.
2: The students say the robot dog still needs to be developed further to get it moving, able to avoid obstacles on its way, recognize its owners, and operate in all weather conditions. But the cost of parts, all which have to be imported, remains a challenge. However, the team has a prototype of what the robot should be able to do when complete. Jalili Adedeji, a research scientist at the Adekunle Ajasin University, is supervising the project.
3: We want the dog to be aggressive, and we want it to interact with man, with human being, so that it can be used for defense.
4: It has more advantages ahead of the normal dog that we have. The normal dog has limitations. It can be shot at. Unlike this, even being shot at, it is still perfectly okay. It will still serve its job. And then when we start looking at the next version of the dog, to have other features that this version 2 is not having.
2: Deployment of technology has been touted in the past as a means of curbing insecurity.

0: Technology continues to march us into the future, and if you have the opportunity to educate yourself in some way, please do. One must be part of this change. Age is not a factor. You are already encountering AI, and many are not aware of this. Yeah, set you thinking, am I? Visual Patrica continues at a legal pace, taking you the way that you desire it.
1: Jorge Campos was born in the beautiful beachside city of Acapulco, Mexico. And from a young age, he loved playing football, especially. From an early age, Jorge Campos would begin to develop elite athleticism from his daily training in the sand. And as a youngster, he wanted to use his physical talents to score goals like a striker. Max out at only 5'6" or 168 centimeters, he would start to rush out of the penalty area and attack, even going as far as dribbling the ball up to the halfway line. His passion for playing in the outfield and dreams of scoring goals would never truly leave him. And this is how the young goal-scoring goalkeeper began to develop his unique but risky style of play. Eventually, the infamous talent of Campos' unusual goalkeeping would grab the attention of one of Mexico's most historic clubs, Pumas, being only a handful of goals shy of actually winning the award. He stole the show from everyone, with more and more people wanting to watch this unusual player. Then the following season, he would develop even further and impress his manager so much that he would eventually take the position of starting goalkeeper. But despite being in the starting 11, Campos was not satisfied just quite yet and would continue to play on as a striker. Because during the half, he would change out of his goalkeeping gear and be subbed on as a striker for the remainder of the match, officially becoming the one who stopped goals and scored them as well for his team. The opposing players were absolutely bewildered. It was catastrophic to face a goalkeeper who not only stopped your shots, but also scored incredible goals as well. Like, I don't think you guys understand just how traumatic this is. Alright, let's say you're facing Manchester United, and Onana suddenly becomes an absolute unscorable wall. Then at halftime, you see him switch to a striker, then scoring on you. Do you understand just how demoralizing that would be to your squad? Like, come on, that would be straight embarrassing if a goalkeeper did that to you in today's game. As the most entertaining goalkeeper in the sport, he became so popular that companies like Nike began to hire him for marketing campaigns, as he was the first goalkeeper to ever have lucrative endorsements from renowned brands. Because back then, it was always the forwards and midfielders who had the spotlight and all the brand deals and endorsements. So for a goalkeeper to finally be included in these marketing campaigns was never seen before. Jorge Campos knew how to steal a spotlight both on and off the pitch. People who weren't even fans of Mexico or the club he played for came to watch him play. He, of course, was well aware of this, and to grab even more attention, he was the first goalkeeper to use eye-catching colors as an attire, even designing his own colorful and vibrant uniforms because he loved the warm and cheerful colors of his beachside childhood, making him a unique icon for those very distinguishable football kits that would only make him stand out even further. Jorge Campos, 25, also winning the CONCACAF Gold Cup twice with the Mexican national team in 1993 and in 1996. And after 16 years of his incredible goalkeeping playstyle, the immortal Jorge Campos would bid farewell to the sport. And despite never playing in any big clubs or big leagues, he still managed to become a global footballing icon and a goalkeeping pioneer who inspired countless of goalkeepers in the next generation to take interest in what was seen as a rather boring position. And even despite his retirement, his recognition as a goalkeeper continued to grow worldwide. What Campos has done for goalkeeping in both making it cool and popularizing it as the first commercial athlete for Nike in the position, while also becoming a pop culture icon in Mexico and around the world, really does deserve its respect. I mean, he was even big enough at the time to be in the same commercial with Ronaldo, Paolo Maldini, Eric Cantona, Luis Figo, and Patrick Kluivert for just how iconic and popular of a goalkeeper he was. And he would prove that despite the smaller size, his skills in both goalkeeping and scoring goals as a striker is something that had never been seen again, making him one of the most unique footballers in history.

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You are the beautiful people who continue to give your support to the program. Many thanks to you. I do hope that what we continue to share with you has added value to your train of thought. On behalf of Mr. Ravi Ramasa, I am Keshav Maharaj, reminding you that you will never walk alone. Sitaram.

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1: For many families, examination preparation comes with hopes for good results and a successful school placement. But during the Ministry of Education's Parents Roadmap to Examination and Assessment Success, panelists also examined how those hopes can sometimes become pressure for children. National Parent Teacher Representative Ms. Omodara Williams pointed to the pressure created when parents focus too heavily on a particular school placement.
2: I do think that one of the major ways is creating a mandate for a top performance placement or what we call the prestigious schools, or even saying to them that you want to ensure that they don't place at particular schools, that creates immense pressure on our children. It's very important for us as the conversation goes along, and again, you'll recognize that all of the responses coming together, it's important for our children to even understand where they are at, so that they know where they can go or where they are aiming to go, so that we have, for example, the creation of a milestone to say, if we want to get there, then these are the things that need to be done. These are the actions that you need to take. This means that we have to create a structure to ensure that your scores reach a particular space if you want to get to where you need to get to, but also understanding and making it okay for your child to not hit that top place, and so that they understand that second, third, and even their fourth choices are also good options to get to.
1: The discussion also highlighted another source of pressure that can happen without parents intending it. Comparing a child with someone else can change how they see their own progress. Russell Latterby Secondary School acting principal Stacey Alcantara raised another key point.
3: One thing that is important is for parents to be realistic, as was said before. Additionally, we have to look at what we consider success, you know, for our children. I think a lot of times we look at the society's definition of success, and, you know, Ms. from NPTA, you outlined it. That's putting pressure. You might think you are encouraging, you know. Again, comparison. Look how well this person did. Look at this school that one is going to look at, you know. And unintentionally, I think you are applying pressure. So again, it is best that you sit with your child, plan. This is where you're at. This is what you can achieve, but these are the steps. And all of this is in advance, so that they know that even if they don't achieve the highest marker, they have still improved, and you reward it. It doesn't mean you buy the most expensive things, but you recognize those little milestones.
1: And comparison is not limited to conversations at home. School supervisor Ms. Alicia Chandul also spoke on the influence of social media

0: and the constant stream of other people's achievements.
1: So we have to help these children to just get through all of the challenges that they have to face today. And the challenges that they face today is so much more than what we would have faced, because social media is just there and everything is posted and everybody is putting up a video and comparing. And just like Miss said, my child did this and what did your child do? And it is too much. And we need to really move away from that and help the children to feel that sense of security.
0: That was MPTA representative Miss Umudara Williams and school supervisor Miss Alicia Chandul during the Ministry of Education's Parents Roadmap to Examination and Assessment Success. Examinations matter, but the panel's discussion also points to the importance of keeping expectations grounded in the individual child. Progress can take different forms, and recognizing those steps can help children keep moving forward.
2: This was a production of the Information Division, Office of the Prime Minister.

0: This is Drive Day Afternoon News Capsule for today, Thursday, October 1st. Saint C. Drummond. Welcome, I am Jason Kalu. Minister of Tertiary Education and Skills Training, Professor Prakash Prasad, said renovation work on the UEP Naldebe South Campus is progressing despite significant deterioration of the facility after it remained idle for nearly a decade under the previous administration. Speaking to the media on Wednesday, he assured that efforts are being made to complete the project as quickly as possible despite what he described as a substantial setback.
1: The campus, the renovation works are continuing. As anything that has been was idle for 10 years, it was abandoned for 10 years. So a lot of sort of infrastructure needed rejuvenation again. So that is why there's a delay. So, but it's going ahead as fast as possible, as I said before, and the opening date will be announced at the right. Initial budget was 70 million, as initial budget that was initially, but we knew it's going to be more because it was, like I said, it was abandoned for 10 years. And you know, any building closer for 10 years deteriorates in a big way.
0: To international news on Wednesday, U.S. Defense Secretary Pete Hegseth announced Project Meridian and named Elon Musk to co-lead Pentagon's push to study the future of warfare. Reuters has more.
2: We are leveraging a unique source of American advantage, one our adversaries do not have. Our innovators, our senior leaders, and our technologists. Big thinkers and doers who will forecast the creative solution for tomorrow's conflicts. And that's why today, at my direction, I'm announcing Project Meridian, an effort led by America's best minds to study the future of warfare. Under the leadership of the department's chief technology officer, Emil Michael, Project Meridian will be co-led by three of our nation's best minds, Elon Musk, Palmer Luckey, and Newt Gingrich, all of whom are up in the audience with us today. Please stand if you would. We are no longer the woke department or the weak department. Simple translation of that, no fatties, no trannies, no beardos, no weirdos, no wimps, no radicals. Just warriors. Just tough, ready, committed troops. The War Department, as you know, is colorblind, gender neutral, and merit-based. Or as the president likes to say to me, Pete, central casting. I want central casting.
0: Well, this was the afternoon news capsule in Radio 1 TV Geography.

0: Jai Sitaram, this Pitru Paksh feature with Pandit Navin Umarat Maharaj is coming to you with the kind compliments of
1: Pitru Paksh, fortnight of the ancestors. 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
2: Om Namo Bhagavate Vasudevaya. Garuda inquires from Sri Krishna, O Lord, tell me, has anyone seen the means or the Pitris descending from the other world and partaking of Shraddh on this earth? Bhagwan Sri Krishna, hear, O Garuda, I shall tell you how once Sita saw in the body of a Brahmin the means of the father-in-law, grandfather-in-law and great-grandfather-in-law. At the behest of his father, Ram went to the forest. When he reached Pushkar, the holy center, together with his consort Sita, he performed Shraddh with ripe ingudi fruits that Sita collected from the trees. When the sun reached the middle of the sky, the sages who had been invited by Ram presented themselves. When Sita saw the sages, she was extremely delighted. By the instructions of Ram, she served them with food. Then all of a sudden, she got away from amongst the Brahmins. Covering herself behind the bushes, she hid herself. Then having learned that Sita had gone all alone, Ram was anxious and lost in thought. He wondered why she had gone away so soon without feasting the holy ones. He thought to himself, maybe she felt shy. I shall search for her. Thinking this way, or that he himself feasted the Brahmins. When the Brahmins went away, Sita returned. Then Ram spoke to her. Why did you leave when the sages came here to the forest? Let me know the reason of your abrupt departure. Then addressed by the Lord, Sita stood with her face cast down, with tears flowing down from her eyes. She spoke thus to her Lord. O Lord, here, I saw a wonder here. I saw your father in front of the Brahmins dressed in royal costume. I saw two elderly folk donning similar garb. On seeing your father, I moved away from his presence. Attired in bark and hide, how could I serve him with food? How could I offer him food in a vessel of grass? How could I, full of perspiration and dirt, go before him knowing that he had never seen me before in that state? I felt shy and moved away from his presence. On hearing these words of his beloved, Ram was surprised at heart, thinking that it was a miracle never witnessed before. Thus I have shared with you, Garuda, a wondrous occasion on which Sita was able to feast her eyes on the divine Pitras of the family. Jai Sitaram.
0: 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It came

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7: 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I do hope that your Thursday has been a good one to you, a blessed one, a safe one, right? Anyone celebrating a birthday today? Happy, happy birthday to you. If you're celebrating your anniversary, congratulations, Bhagwan's choices, blessings. Ricky Ramlagan in your company here with you until midnight. Let me tell you how programming goes from now until then, right? So I'm taking you musically to the 6 o'clock hour in time for Asandia. Then major news, which will take us to 7 o'clock. I've got some beautiful bhajans for you from 7 to 9. And then at 9 to midnight, well, your Sundara Sapna right here on your number one. And in this hour, we'll be joining with Devashish Ramdath. And you know, whenever Devashish joins us, we got some brand new releases, yeah? Yesterday we had a beautiful one by Nirmala Sis Narayan Jai Mangal. And today we'll join, well, this afternoon we'll join Devashish on your number one Radio Jagati, 102.7 FM. Let's see if we've got Devashish with us online. Sitaram, you live on
8: air? Sitaram,
7: Sitaram to you, Devashish. I'm doing okay. How are you?
8: I don't find them fine.
7: I know it's a busy season. It's Pitripaksh. We've got something beautiful for Pitripaksh, but right after we've got Navratri, we've got Diwali, and everything has started in one big flow.
8: Yes, yes, indeed. And you know, we just came out of Ganesh Utsav as well.
7: Yeah. So, Devashish, I know we have a tight program because it's not just one song today, not a two, as we're accustomed to, but it's an entire album. And especially for this auspicious time of Pitripaksh. Tell us about this one.
8: Yes, yes. So, right after, for all the listeners, earlier this year, I did another album called Zindagi Ka Darshan, which was centered around local classical songs about life and death and all these things. And, you know, not too long after that, we decided, you know what, let's do something for Pitripaksh. And, I thought long and hard, and I probably put together like 16 songs, right? And then I eventually brought it down to 11, right? The last album was also 11 songs, so this one also has 11 songs, and I have these are all, majority of these songs are cover songs, by the way.
7: Mm-hmm.
8: You know, these popular songs really resonate well with listeners.
7: Yeah.
8: Such as Pinjire Ke Panchi and, you know, Toot Gayi Hai Mala by the great Kavi Pradeep, right? When you hear that voice and, you know, the record making a little scratch, that does give you a different feel.
7: That nostalgic, right? Kind of feeling, yeah.
8: Yes, yes. So we try to put our own spin to it rather than copy everything.
7: Mm-hmm.
8: So I have named this album Satyagra Darshan, and this basically means a spiritual journey into deeper truths and realities of the human life.
7: Okay.
8: Right? All these songs are really, really deep songs. You know, I have been receiving comments such as people listen and they want to cry and all these kind of things. And as much as it feels good, it's also not good.
7: Mm.
8: But, you know, we all have to do what we have to do, right?
7: Of course. We've got, 11 selections. I might not be able to fit in all 11 now, but definitely, from 7 to 9, we can hear some more of them. I know you gave me a lineup of how you want the selection, so we'll go in that order. But out of these 11, which one you would probably say was your favorite to work on?
8: That's a hard question, a really hard question. I think number one, Toot Gayi Hai Mala.
7: Yeah.
8: I've had this song sitting in my list of songs for a long time, like about 3 years now.
7: Yeah.
8: And for some reason, I couldn't sing it. And when I decided that, you know, I'm going to do this album this year, I say, you know what, let me start singing this song. Let me start practicing this song.
7: Yeah.
8: I mean, if you listen to the original of this song, it's a really, really a hard song to sing.
7: Mm-hmm.
8: But I had some fun singing it.
7: Especially with the beginning and that high note that kicks in the song here.
8: Indeed. And that's why I put that song as the first song on the album.
7: Mm.
8: You know, to create that mood immediately as the listener starts listening.
7: Yeah. Tell me who worked with you on this album.
8: So I had Pandit Sanjay Yankatesu playing tabla and dholak for me on some of the tracks. I had Akash Daniel playing dholak on some of the tracks as well. I also had Shiva Yankatesu doing manjira for the tracks that have tabla and doing danta for the tracks that have dholak. And of course, Mr. Yovindra Bridgelal, also known as Yovi, he did the additional music. You know, we have to spice it up with a little sitar and stuff like that. So Yovi did the additional music. And of course, it was recorded and mastered and everything by myself. And of course, the video work was done by Mr. Yogesh Ramnath, also known as Yogesh TV.
7: Mm-hmm.
8: And that's the small but powerful team that we move along with.
7: Okay. In your previous albums, did Pandit Sanjay and Shiva work with you on that one?
8: This is my first time Pandit Sanjay and Kati is working with me on an album. I've been attending their temple like around 10.

0: 10 years now.
1: Yeah.
0: And, you know, nothing happens before the right time, and this was definitely the right time where he could have made his contribution to my album.
1: And I'm sure he would have had all the excitement and everything, especially with these classic selections.
0: Yes, yes, indeed, indeed.
1: So, and you just mentioned Yogi with Yogi TV. So it means that there are videos to accompany these selections.
0: Oh, of course, of course. So we decided, well, I decided to do, it's 11 songs, I decided to do 11 full videos.
1: Uh-huh.
0: I don't usually do full videos for all my versions, but for this album especially, I decided to do full videos, full visual, so the viewer could immerse themselves in the video and get in the mood, see the lyrics, see meaning as well, and you know, just sing along and also use the lyrics, take the song, sing it themselves. So it's all on my YouTube channel, just search up for it. Apart from YouTube, it's on, if you search on your WhatsApp Music, if you search on Instagram Music, TikTok, the music, it's there. It's also on Apple Music for the US listeners. So it's widely available to be listened.
1: And if someone locally wanted a hard copy of this album?
0: Okay, great. So I am actually selling my music on a flash drive for this album as well as my other songs.
1: Yeah.
0: I believe in total now I have about 120 recorded songs. And the flash drive is $120. And they can contact me 487-5915.
1: I feel that 120 is a mild number, but you said this might be released selections. They probably have a lot more that you didn't release as yet.
0: That's right.
1: And there was something else I was going to add. Oh, one song that I was particularly fond to see on this album, Hamare Prabhu Avagunan. I'm going to put you on the spot a little bit, but I know you're a pro at this. A little meaning to this one, Hamare Prabhu Avaguna, Chitananda Rore.
0: So, this song actually is a funny song. Eh? Mm. As I tell you, it talks about life, right? Just give me 1 second, let me just gather my thoughts.
1: Sure.
0: Because as you say, you put money spot, right? The author, talks about how the person should not dwell on their faults.
1: Okay.
0: You know, allow the Lord to judge and execute accordingly.
1: Okay. And why I asked you about this one, I know my Guruji used to sing this one a lot and I never got around the chance of asking him or getting the gist of this song, but thank you so very much for doing that one. So we've got Toot Gayi Hai Mala, Aaj Suno Hum Geet, Pinjare Ke Panchire, Koi Roye Koi Gaye, Aaj Andhere, Hamare Prabhu Avagun, Teri Karma Kahani, Tere Dwar Khara, Ek Din Hame Bhi Jana Hai, Hari Ho Rama Milan, Ana Aaye Bhi Akela on Satya Ka Darshan.
0: Yes.
1: So Devashish, here's your chance to release this one to all our listeners, and then I'll run these tracks.
0: So, of course, thank you to everyone for always supporting me. Of course, the radio and TV Jaggerty family. You know, it's really been an amazing journey. This year has been the most music I've ever released. And, you know, thank you guys very, very much for all your support over the years and, of course, going forward. And, of course, to all the listeners who reach out after each interview I do on Jaggerty and say, you know, they just heard me on radio and well done and all these things. I really, really appreciate you all. And this album, it's entitled Satya Ka Darshan. I would like to extend warm Pitri Pakshi greetings to everyone. And please listen and please share and do enjoy my album. Thank you.
1: Thank you very much, Devashish, for taking that time out to join with us and, of course, releasing this album. And here we go. Sitaram to you.
0: Thank you. Sitaram, thanks.
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1: Pitri Paksh, fourth night of the ancestors. 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

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Selections from the album Satya Ka Darshan, A Vision of Truth by Devashish Ramdas. 11 songs reflecting on the temporary nature of life, remembrance, truth, devotion, and our ultimate journey back to God. Hello, SACTRAM to all listeners joining us on 102.7 FM. Those of you joining us via any of our internet platforms, to Asheri and Ram Logan in our company, also today in Arima, SACTRAM to you, Sangeeta, Ryan, the entire home circle. Let's SACTRAM to Andisita Lakinda, the Lakindas and Sam Lals in Montrose, Chaguanas, Ranuka, Sean, Baby Nathan, Ravi, the entire Brooklyn crew, the Long Island crew as well. To the Singhs, Rishman Dhruv, the Suraj Nath, Santi Umati and Ravi, also today in St. Helena. The Singhs in Kunape, Uncle Kishore and the Parvati, Anand and Nu and Shashti, Patsy and the Ramrups in Kunape as well, the Anand Puja and the Vasu. We say SACTRAM to Uncle Dan and the Savin McCoy, the Sol and Indra of Paje, and the Geet and the Gangade of Paje, the Pilates, Sati and Lynette, the Basde, Usanti Savi, Uncle Muni, Sunita, Narendra, Anita, Videsh, Shivesh, Arif and Aaron. And of course, those of you inquiring about purchasing that flash drive by Devashish Ramdas, and check him out on Facebook, Instagram, or probably hit him a call on 4875915. Selections from Satya Ka Darshan, A Vision of Truth.

selections from the album Satyaka Darshan by Devashish Ramdas, of course at Tabla Andolak by Panajay Panasanjay Yankatesu, Majiran Dantal, Shiva Yankatesu, Akash Daniel Andolak. And we had Yavendra Brijlal with additional music. MSIC Tramte Gita and Selena the Rupchans, Ausley and Agathrud, of course, are remembering the late Bobby Rupchan, being remembered as well by Cindy, Sarah, Selena, and not forgetting Kelly. We say Tramte Panajay, Pandit Dave Rampasad in our company. To Andy and Anna, happy Thursday afternoon to you guys.

selections from that brand new album by Devashish Ramdas, Satya Ka Darshan, with music by Panijay Panasanjay Yankatesu, Shiva Yankatesu, Akash Daniel, and Yuvindra Brijlal. Of course, you can contact Devashish at 487-5915. If you are loving these selections and you want to get your own personal copy, this one takes us to the 6 o'clock hour. I'll play you selections once again from this album, Satya Ka Darshan by Devashish Ramdas, from the 7 o'clock hour right here on your number one.

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1: My dear devotees, Sandhya literally means worship at the junctions of time. It is a prayer and worship is offered to the Lord at the junction or sandhi of night and morning, forenoon and afternoon, and at the junction of evening and night. The time of Sandhya is also identified with changes that occur in nature. At morning time, the breeding of trees and plants changes. During the night, they use up oxygen and expel carbon dioxide. They now reverse the process. At noon, the sun is seen to move across from the eastern side of the earth to the western side. And at evening time, the breeding of trees and plants again changes. They once more begin to use up oxygen and expel carbon dioxide. These changes in the breathing of plants and trees is part of a process known as photosynthesis.
2: Dear devotees, it is now evening time, time for Sandhya, a time of joining of day and night, of joining of Atman with Paramatma, as we prepare to light our diyas in our puja rooms and places of worship. Let's all join in prayer. Hari Om Asato Ma Sadgamaya Tamaso Ma Jyotirgamaya Mrityor Ma Mritam Gamaya Shubham Karotu Kalyanam Arogyam Sukhasampadam Mama Buddhi Prakashaya Deepa Jyotir Namostute Shubham Karotu Kalyanam Arogyam Sukhasampadam Atma Tattva Prabodhaya Deepa Jyotir Namostute Lakshmi Karotu Kalyanam Arogyam Sukhasampadam Mama Shatru Vinashaya Deepa Jyotir Namostute

the gentle lull that comes when the sun is nearly set and night readies to settle is called sandhya. This is the hour of sending a prayer to God while contemplating on one's good and bad actions and asking for forgiveness and blessings. Originally, Indian scriptures described this special prayer at dusk as sandhya. In recent years, the act of prayer at daybreak or afternoon has begun to be described as sandhya as well. The Gayatri Mantra, the most potent and powerful of all the Hindu mantras, is recited at all times of sandhya. In this way, devotees can recite the Gayatri in the morning prayer, Savitri at midday, and Saraswati in the evening. Chanting or listening to evening mantras is believed to lead to peace, well-being and fulfillment of all wishes. Sandhya Devyai Namaha.

the sustainer of the creation, in the form of this light, I salute this light, the Lord. May He destroy afflictions resulting from my omissions and commissions. This prayer is chanted before lighting the lamp.

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Sitaram, to our listeners and viewers, this is your major news on radio and TV Jagriti. Presenting this evening, I am Clarice Mango. In the headlines, House passes bill on addictive substances and gambling. Spear fisherman drowns at sea. Work on Derby campus progressing. And in world news, 80 million Americans face severe weather. Thank you for joining us. Top story this evening. The miscellaneous provisions, alcohol, cannabis, dangerous drugs, gambling, and tobacco bill 2026 was passed.

0: Passed in the House of Representatives on Wednesday. The bill seeks to raise the legal ages for addictive substances and gambling. Speaking during the debate in the House of Representatives, Attorney General John Jeremy insisted that the government is attempting to protect young people.
1: Alcohol, tobacco, cannabis, and gambling are not ordinary commodities or ordinary activities. They are subject to regulation precisely because they carry risks that extend beyond the immediate. The question, therefore, is not whether an 18-year-old is an adult. The question is whether reaching adulthood, the age of majority, by definition, confers an automatic identical legal entitlement to every substance and every society, every activity that society regulates. Our law already recognizes that it does not.
0: Under the proposed changes, the minimum legal age for the sale, purchase, possession or consumption of alcohol and tobacco would increase from 18 to 21 years. The government also intends to raise the minimum legal age for the sale, purchase, possession or consumption of cannabis from 18 to 25 years, as well as gambling. Persons caught breaking these new laws will be subject to a $50,000 fine. While Diego Martin Northeast MP Com Imbert is calling on the government to withdraw this legislation and instead send it to a joint select committee for public consultation. Mr. Imbert made the call during debate on the bill and argued that those who would be most affected were never given an opportunity to share their opinions.
2: And one of the biggest problems with this legislation and the government's approach is the betrayal of the promises made by the UNC, and in particular, the Prime Minister. And I quote from the Prime Minister's swearing-in speech of the 1st of May 2025, where the Prime Minister spoke about the idea, the thought, the concept of listening. And the Prime Minister said, our highest priority will be not just to communicate with you, but to commune with you. I will always be listening. I will be following you. There has been no consultation whatsoever with the persons who are to be most affected by this law. And the statistics are clear. The number of persons between the ages of 18 and 25 in Trinidad and Tobago is somewhere in the vicinity of 130,000 persons. There has been no formal, structured, or known consultation with 130,000 people who will be directly affected by this bill.
0: He also raised concerns about the bill's potential impact on employment, saying the new requirements could create problems for young workers whose jobs require them to handle those products.
2: Section 38A makes it an offense for an 18 to 20-year-old to be in possession of alcohol or tobacco. It has and makes no exception for employment. Okay? So if someone is a bartender, a waiter, a server, a cashier in a supermarket, somebody packing the shelf in a supermarket, somebody promoting a brand, a crew on a truck delivering alcohol throughout the country, you are going to be in possession of alcohol or tobacco, and it's $50,000 for you. One would think a sensible government would make an exception for employment. You are now saying that nobody under the age of 21 could work as a cashier in a supermarket that has an ordinary liquor license. You're saying that when the person come with the rum or whatever they buy in the supermarket, they can't go to the cashier. Because every time the cashier touch it, they are in possession of that alcohol, the pack of cigarettes, as the case may be. The person is not breaking any law, you know. This is as a result of the employment. You are telling a waiter in a restaurant that if somebody orders a drink, this waiter is 19. They just come out of school. That's the only job they could get. But when they go to the table, they have to carry the drink for the person. They are in possession of the alcohol. They are subject to the fine. As I said, the man in the delivery truck. They don't think things through, Mr. Speaker. In the casino worker, you're telling somebody they have to be 25 years old to work in any significant way in a casino. They can't be a bartender. They can't be a waiter. They can't be a server. They can't be packing drinks in the storeroom in the back of the casino, because they are going to be in possession of the alcohol or the tobacco.
0: In more news, the Trinidad and Tobago Police Service is investigating a viral video that allegedly shows a man verbally abusing, threatening, and physically assaulting a woman inside a vehicle. The matter was reported at the Couva Police Station and assigned to the Special Victims Unit in Region 2. The TTPS is urging the public not to share the video further, stressing the need to protect the woman's privacy and dignity. Police also reminded victims that domestic abuse can include threats, intimidation, verbal abuse, and controlling behavior, not only physical violence. Anyone experiencing abuse is encouraged to report it at any police station or special victims unit and consider applying for a protection order through the magistrate's court. In other news, a 61-year-old Arima man identified as Neil Kaiser drowned on Tuesday after he became entangled while spearfishing off La Fili. Police said Kaiser and his brother, Gerard Seeley, had arrived to La Fili Beach at around 3 p.m. to spearfish. The brothers reportedly ventured about 4 kilometers offshore, where sea conditions were rough. According to Mr. Seeley, the men speared a parrotfish, but the spear became lodged in a log beneath the water, entangling Kaiser's arm. After a few minutes, Seeley was able to free his unresponsive brother, brought him to the shore, and began administering CPR. Onlookers notified police officers, who transported Kaiser to the Port of Spain General Hospital, where he was pronounced dead. Also making the evening news, Minister of Tertiary Education and Skills Training Prakash Prasad says renovation work on the University of the West Indies Debe campus is progressing. Speaking to the media, Minister Prasad assured that efforts are being made to complete the project as soon as possible.
3: The Debe campus, the renovation works are continuing. As anything that has been was idle for 10 years, it was abandoned for 10 years. So a lot of sort of infrastructure needed rejuvenation again. So that is why there's a delay. So, but it's going ahead as fast as possible, as I said before, and the opening date will be announced at the right time.
0: The campus was built in 2012 under the People's Partnership Administration, but remained non-operational for over 10 years following a change in government. The minister explained that the original budget for the project had to be revised as a result of severe damage to the building during its years of abandonment.
3: The budget was 70 million as initial budget that was initially, but we knew it was going to be more because it was, like I said, it was abandoned for 10 years. And you know, any building closer for 10 years deteriorates in a big way.
4: Now in today's crime segment, a mini-mart worker was struck in the head with a firearm and robbed during an early morning robbery on Tuesday. Police said at around 8 a.m. on September 29th, the woman was conducting sales at the Trace Signature Secret Mini-Mart when a man entered the establishment armed with a firearm and announced a robbery. The suspect then struck the victim on the head with the firearm before taking $900 in cash, a Samsung cell phone, cigarettes, inhalers, and a tin of WD-40. He then escaped in a black Nissan Sylphie, registration PCS7707, traveling north. Police described the suspect as a medium-built man, about 5 feet 9 inches tall, with a fair complexion. He was wearing blue three-quarter pants, a white t-shirt, and a red hat. The victim told police that the man appeared to be a Venezuelan national. Investigations are continuing. In more crime news, a 68-year-old Mova man died at the Port of Spain General Hospital on Wednesday after he was stabbed at his family home. The deceased has been identified as Kerwin Mark of Angelina Terrace, Mova. Police said shortly after 12:30 p.m. on September 30th, Mark was allegedly attacked at his home by his son. According to inquiries, the suspect, who is a patient at

the wellness center in Barataria, was seen leaving the family residence shortly before the incident. A relative subsequently sought assistance from nearby residents, telling them that Mark had been stabbed and needed to be taken to the hospital. Residents assisted in removing Mark from the house and placed him into a motor vehicle before rushing him to the Port of Spain General Hospital, but he was pronounced dead at 12:41 p.m. Crime scene investigators subsequently processed the scene and recovered several items, including an ice pick with a red-colored handle and a pink-handled knife. Police continued efforts to locate the suspect, who had not been seen following the incident. Investigations are continuing. In another story, a maxi taxi driver was robbed shortly after dropping off a male passenger along the Eastern Main Road, Port of Spain, on September 29, 2026. According to the report, at approximately 12:30 p.m., the driver was traveling west along the Eastern Main Road when he picked up a male passenger in the Trincity area. The passenger later requested to be dropped off at the Laventel Poultry Depot. After reaching the requested location, the passenger reportedly announced a robbery as he exited the vehicle. Fearing for his safety, the driver handed over a Samsung S22 Ultra cell phone. The suspect subsequently fled on foot, running south through a nearby alley. In other news, a St. James man known as Batman has been committed to stand trial on a series of serious charges arising from an alleged incident earlier this year. Gabriel Harrigan appeared for a sufficiency hearing on Tuesday, September 29, 2026, following which he was committed to stand trial. Harrigan is facing charges of kidnapping, false imprisonment, rape, grievous sexual assault, and assault occasioning actual bodily harm. The allegations stem from an incident said to have occurred on January 19, 2026. Harrigan remains before the court as the matter proceeds. In more news, officers of the Trinidad and Tobago Police Service during Operation Blast seized approximately 2.2 kilograms of cannabis during an anti-crime exercise in the Port of Spain area on Tuesday, September 29, 2026. The operation was conducted between 11 a.m. and 4 p.m. At around 1:45 p.m., officers conducted a search of an abandoned apartment at Harp Place, East Dry River, Port of Spain. During the search, officers found a black plastic bag containing three plastic packets with plant material resembling cannabis. The items were subsequently weighed at the Besant Street Police Station and amounted to 862 grams. At around 2:15 p.m. at People's Mall, Henry Street, Port of Spain, PC Wallace observed a black plastic bag lodged between two boots. Upon retrieving the bag, he discovered several plastic bags and small Ziploc bags containing plant-like material resembling cannabis. The contents were weighed and amounted to 680 grams. At around 3 p.m., officers conducted a search of a bushy area at Jackson Place, East Dry River. During the search, PC Subero found and seized a black plastic bag containing loose plant-like material, along with several packets containing similar plant material. The items were subsequently weighed and amounted to 635 grams. The combined weight of the plant material seized from the three locations was approximately 2.2 kilograms. The operation concluded incident-free, with the areas monitored reported to be otherwise quiet and regular. In other crime news, four men are in police custody following the theft of electricity cables valued at $186,000 along the Elmina-Clark Highway, which resulted in a blackout in the area last week. The arrest came after officers attached to the Komuto Police Station received two reports last week concerning the larceny of electricity cables along the highway. Following the reports, police launched a surveillance operation, which continued on September 28th and the 29th. On September 29th, officers acting on intelligence took up strategic positions along the Elmina-Clark Highway. Their attention was drawn to a black Nissan X-Trail traveling along the highway with four occupants. Police intercepted the vehicle and carried out a search. Inside, officers allegedly found an assortment of tools, including wire cutters, bolt cutters, hacksaw blades, pliers, and knives, which were reportedly hidden inside the vehicle. All four occupants were arrested. The suspects are a 25-year-old man from Manzanilla, a 28-year-old man, and two 29-year-old men, all from Sangre Grande. Police have not disclosed whether the men have been charged.
In another story, a police pursuit of a man wearing a ski mask through Mova ended without an arrest. However, officers recovered a firearm from a nearby drain. The police service said the firearm was found during an exercise conducted between 6 p.m. and 10 p.m. on September 29th across Laventille, Belmont, Port of Spain, Beetham Gardens and the surrounding areas. At about 7:30 p.m., officers patrolling along Never Duty Road, Mova, near the basketball court, observed a man dressed entirely in black and wearing a ski mask over his face. According to police, the man was walking across the basketball court when he noticed the police vehicle and suddenly ran towards Never Duty Road. Officers alighted from their vehicle and pursued him. The man ran up a hill, through an unfenced yard, and down a second hill before disappearing into nearby bushes. Police conducted further searches for the suspect but were unable to locate him. However, while searching the area, officers discovered a green pouch lying inside a drain and a revolver allegedly discovered inside it. Investigations are continuing. That's all for local news this evening. Up next, we have Iron Business, international news, and the weather. Stay with us.

0: Sitaram, welcome to Jacuti's Iron Business segment. Sharing the details, I am Jason Kalu. The Youth Training and Employment Partnership Program and the Tourism Industry Association of TNT have formalized a partnership aimed at creating employment opportunities for trainees within the tourism sector. TIAP President Lisa Chandelier explained that the partnership will allow YTEP trainees to benefit from job opportunities within the tourism sector.
1: In terms of what we're trying to do and establish in this MOU is to get them trained to come out and work in working area. Again, there are so many other hotels that are growing. Tobago will also have a number of hotels that will be coming into play, and therefore the industry needs people so that these people will be getting employed at these properties.
0: To international business news, the U.S. economy grew at a solid clip in the second quarter, driven by robust consumer spending and business investment. Reuters has more.
2: The numbers today show that the U.S. economy has got momentum. It's largely on the back of two big factors, a resilient consumer and that big AI spending binge. With regard to GDP, we did see a big increase in the estimates of growth in the first half of the year and the second quarter. Second quarter GDP was revised up to 2.2% from an original estimate of 1.5, and the first quarter number was revised up to 2.5 from 2.1. There still is a substantial drag from trade, right? And that will continue and probably be a little bit worse in the third quarter. But we saw these figures that really speak to the underlying strength of the economy, strong investment in data centers, everything AI, and consumer spending estimates were revised higher. And also is one of the factors why Federal Reserve officials are still on guard about inflation, even though the more current number that we got, PCE, the Fed's preferred gauge of inflation for August, was lighter than expected. The headline PCE estimate came in at 3.4% against an expectation that it would be 3.7%. And the prior month was revised also down to 3.4. And that core PCE level that Fed officials and others look at as for an indication really of the trend of inflation, that came in at just 3.0% versus an expectation of 3.3. And the prior number was also revised down from that 3.3 to 3.0. But it's still running more than a point, even at the core level, stripping out the noise from high oil prices and food prices, is still running a point more than the Fed's 2% target. And guess what? It's probably not going to get better in the near term, particularly thanks to our friend diesel fuel, which is at a record high. And even though most people's cars are not powered by diesel, just about everything delivered to your house is powered by a truck powered by diesel fuel. And that's going to start showing up in inflation in the next couple of months in a way that probably isn't going to be comfortable for consumers.
0: Well, this was your iBusiness segment. I am Jason Kalu Sitaram.

0: In international news, over 80 million Americans are facing severe weather, including potential flooding. CBS News has more on this report.
1: Well, severe weather is slamming the plains this morning. Dangerous tornadoes ripped through parts of central Kansas overnight, sending debris flying and even tearing apart a barn. And today, 80 million people are facing a flood threat from the Great Lakes down to the Gulf Coast. CBS News correspondent Jason Allen is in today's flood zone in Fort Worth, Texas. So, Jason, set the scene. What are you seeing out there right now?
2: Kelly, good morning. We've got some moderate rain that is falling here in Fort Worth this morning. It has been heavy at times. We've got some big bursts of thunder as well here in the downtown area. You know, ahead of this storm, the city of Fort Worth was handing out sandbags to residents in a couple locations yesterday. And while that may not be unusual, you know, say ahead of a hurricane or something you might see along the Gulf Coast, that is unusual for this region in North Texas, if not unprecedented. I'm not sure that I've seen them do that before. Is it needed? Is it warranted? Well, I mean, here in the downtown area, we've got, I don't know, there's a little bit of localized flooding, and a lot of the flooding concerns is just going to really depend on where the heavy rain bands set up as this storm rolls through. But there is a flash flood warning that's in effect right now in the Fort Worth and extending over into the Dallas area. There are already rain rates of 2 to 4 inches an hour that have been falling, and this is going to continue for another few hours. And this is a big storm system, too. It extends all the way down to the Texas border, and so that includes some of those areas of central Texas where they, of course, had that disastrous flooding over the last couple of summers. Just to give you some context, too, in the way that this storm is falling, we've had a incredibly warm summer here, 100-plus days in a row of 90-degree temperatures or higher. Went more than 2 months, so 60-plus days, I think it was number two all time, without any rain falling at all, and now we got flooding rain. So on the other side of this, yes, it is welcomed for people here. They've been waiting for rain. They just hope it doesn't amount to, you know, dangerous flooding for some of the people here this morning.
1: Yeah, Jason, I remember we talked on CBS Mornings. It looks like it's gotten a little bit worse. You got the hood up and everything. Really appreciate you bringing that reporting to us.
3: He's like, yep, I just want to go indoors
1: now.
3: CBS News meteorologist Rob Marciano is here in the studio, though. Like,
4: I'm jealous of his jacket. That's a really
3: nice jacket. I know, it's a
4: legit
3: jacket,
4: right? Yeah, they're really good.
3: You want to go back out there?
4: Well, I'm thinking of looking at maybe getting everybody at CBS an OR jacket. I'll upgrade what we have so far with the branding. All right, here you go. Here's Dallas, Fort Worth, Denton, Highland Park, Prosper, all those places. Frisco, you're getting it right now. And yeah, it's a messy commute. This is moving very slowly into the I-35 corridor. So that's going to be the general reason why we've got these flood watches out through at least Friday. And the northern part of this is no joke. It's been dynamic. We've had a dozen reported tornadoes yesterday, mostly in Kansas. And we don't expect severe weather today, but certainly flooding rains across the I-35 corridor. 80 million people under the gun, stretching up towards St. Louis as well. So that's where the heaviest rains will be, really the next 36 hours. And then we kind of move it a little bit more towards the southeast, New Orleans, down I-10 and through the panhandle of Florida, which they could use the rain. But this could turn out to be a relatively soggy weekend for some of these folks with this kind of setup in place that we've been talking about for the past couple of days. It also is creating some warm conditions across parts of the eastern third of the country. So temperatures today, near 90 degrees in like Cincinnati, be in the 80s in New York tomorrow.
3: Wow.
4: So I wouldn't call it Indian summer yet, but it's
3: getting close.
4: Yeah, it's getting close.
1: It's October 1st.
3: Yeah, I know.
4: Hello, fall.
3: Rob, thank you.
4: You got it.
0: In international news, French teenagers clashed with police during a protest highlighting issues at schools, including timetables, class sizes, and a shortage of teachers. France 24 tells us more.
5: Outside this high school in Lille, students are trading textbooks for projectiles. Tensions have flared as strikes enter their third day. Protesters set bins and electric bikes ablaze on Wednesday, with students demanding more resources and funding for schools.
6: There's no heating. In winter it's cold, in summer it's too hot. There are 30 of us, it's too crowded. And there are too few teachers. There are holes with leaks and there are lots of things wrong with the school.
5: The school protest coincided with a nationwide public sector strike against the government's proposed budget, which includes 54 billion euros of funding cuts and savings. The president of the high school students' union said classes are overcrowded, with as many as 32 to 35 pupils, and there is a shortage of teachers and staff.
7: I think Thursday strikes will see a larger turnout than Tuesday's because we've still had no response. The government continues to treat us with contempt, and above all, there is this shocking level of repression.
5: Reports from several cities have spoken of protesters hurling projectiles at police, who then responded with tear gas and sometimes batons and reportedly rubber bullets. The Interior Minister spoke of the rise in violence at a press conference on Wednesday evening.
8: Out of the 356 schools affected, we regret to report that 83 police officers and gendarmes were injured. In certain areas, there was a significant escalation of violence, including attacks on law enforcement, property damage, and extremely serious incidents, particularly in Lyon and Rennes.
5: The High School Students' Union is calling for protests to continue nationwide on Thursday, the day the government is set to unveil its latest budget, expected to involve spending cuts as the country's debt reaches a record high and continues to climb.

Regarding our weather for tonight and tomorrow, tonight's conditions will be mostly fair with a low chance of rain. Tomorrow, October 2nd, you can expect partly cloudy conditions with a mild to moderate concentration of Saharan dust. Temperatures will reach as high as 32 degrees Celsius in Trinidad and 31 degrees Celsius across in Tobago. Your weather report was brought to you courtesy the TNT Met Office. 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And in world news, 80 million Americans face severe weather. That brings us to the end of Jagriti's major news. 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
1: Jai Sitaram, Pitrapaksh, Fortnight of the Ancestors, is a 15 lunar day period in the Hindu calendar occurring in the dark half Krishna Paksh of the lunar month of Ashwin, September-October. Hindus pay homage to their ancestors, Pitris, especially through the gifts of food and Tilanjali. When the legendary donor, Karna, died in the epic Mahabharat war, his soul transcended to heaven where he was offered gold and jewels as food. Karna inquired from Yam the reason for serving gold as food. Yam mentioned he had donated gold all his life but never donated food to his ancestors in Shraddh. To make amends, Karan was permitted to return to Earth for a 15-day period so that he could donate food and water in their memory during the period set aside. Vishnu Puran mentions the souls of three preceding generations of one's ancestors reside in Pitrilok, a realm between heaven and earth. This realm is governed by Yam, who takes the soul of the departed from earth to Pitri. When a person of the next generation dies, the first generation shifts to the heaven and unites with God. Thus, only the preceding three generations in Pitrilok are honored at the Mahalaya Shraddh rites. According to the Markandeya Puran, those who worship the Pitris are blessed with children, long life, strength, and fulfillment of worldly desires. During Pitrapaksh, customary undertakings are Tilanjali, offerings of water, tulsi leaves, flowers, black til, sesame seeds, and white rice. Pindadan, offerings of pinda, rice ball, usually in the company of a Purohit, Pandit. Annadan, gifts of food consisting of traditional vegetarian food and drink. Homam, hawan, consisting of kheer, sweet rice, ghee, black sesame seeds, and honey. Hindus refrain from the following undertakings in Pitripaksh: construction of any kind. This also includes refraining from buying the raw materials for the same, auspicious occasions like yearly pujas, marriage ceremony, vivaha, yagyupavit, housewarming ceremony, griha pravesh, engagements, and all other religious events. Purchases of any kind of property, land, or vehicles. Nitya karam, our everyday undertakings, continue unabated. Jai Sri Krishna, Sanatan Dharma, Mahasabha, Pandits Parishad.

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Your number one, my friends, the one and only Hindu radio station. 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Ricky Ramlagan in your company got some beautiful bhajans queued up for your listening pleasure until 9, and then at 9 to midnight, I've got your Sundar Sapna for you. Let's say Sitaram to all our listeners, home here in Trinidad and Tobago, regionally, internationally. Started off at this hour with the Pitri Chalisa, and then we had the Sri Krishna Chalisa. 27 minutes before 8. How about this one by Nirmala Sis Narayan Jai Mangal? This one released yesterday on your Sundar Sapna.

And of course, that one released yesterday, right here on your number one by Nirmala Sesharayan Jai Mangal. Of course, that one in memory of her dad. Saying sitra once again to Nirmala and the entire home circle. This afternoon, we released selections by Devashish Ramdas. From a new album, Satya Ka Darshan. Of course, accompanying Devashish on that album musically was Panijay Panasanjay Yankatesu, Shiva Yankatesu, Akash Daniel, and Yovindra Brijlal. 11 selections. I gotta play you about 6 this afternoon. How about I give you those other selections right here on your number one?

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Thanks to Drama once again to all our listeners home here in Trinidad and Tobago, regionally, internationally. Do hope that you had yourself an awesome Thursday, a blessed one, a safe one, right? Another selection from the album Satya Ka Darshan by Devashish Ramdas.

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Brand new release of that album, Satya Ka Darshan.